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5: I'm WRBI meteorologist Megan Mulford with Southeastern Indiana's most reliable forecast. A heat advisory continues until 8 p.m. Thursday night. Lows dip down to about 74 tonight under partly cloudy skies, winds out of the south at around 5 miles an hour. Mainly sunny tomorrow. High temperatures reach up to 93. Currently, it's 90 degrees.
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2: Flying has never been easy. Even before 2001, it was always a little bit stressful. But then it got super stressful after 2001. Coming up, we're going to talk about some of the worst airports in the U.S. right now. The details on that coming up. And if you are a professional traveler, you just might agree with these. It's on the way.
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5: I'm WRBI meteorologist Megan Mulford with Southeastern Indiana's most reliable forecast. A heat advisory continues until 8 p.m. Thursday night. Lows dip down to about 74 tonight under partly cloudy skies, winds out of the south at around 5 miles an hour. Mainly sunny tomorrow, high temperatures reach up to 93. Currently, it's 90 degrees.
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1: ABC News, I'm Stephanie Officer. As Kentuckians begin the recovery and rebuilding process after this weekend's devastating floods, Governor Andy Beshear posted a video warning of dangerously high temperatures expected this week, which could prove more dangerous to those still working to clean up.
2: We are now going to face intense heat, with most of the heat index being over 100 degrees across Kentucky.
1: A JetBlue flight today reported hitting a drone while trying to land in New York City. Then hours later, a helicopter pilot reported a very close call at the same airport. These incidents after a United pilot reported a near collision with a drone. ABC's Gio Benitez.
3: Around 7:15 a.m., pilots of a JetBlue flight full of passengers from Las Vegas coming in for a landing at New York's JFK Airport believed they hit a drone at nearly 3,000 feet.
4: We don't need any assistance. We're just going to go ahead and land.
3: And a second incident at JFK, a helicopter pilot reported nearly colliding with a gigantic remote control.
5: Hi, everyone. I'm Craig Orndorff. On the next Weekend in the Country, it'll be a celebration of Independence Day. That's right. We'll have our favorite patriotic songs all decked out in red, white, and blue to salute the USA for the 4th of July. So come on by and join us as we listen to the patriotic memories on the next Weekend in the Country. Saturday morning at 6, brought to you by Dunlap Supply, Conradi Insurance, and Bessler's Trackside Auto Depot on Country 103.9 WRBI.

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2: Mozio.com recently had a full list and ranked some of the worst airports in the United States. Now, they looked at the 20th busiest airports in the U.S., ranked how stressful they are, and they considered other things like the delays, the parking costs, traveling between the airport and the city center. And according to this, the most stressful airport in the world, at least in the U.S., is O'Hare in Chicago. Been there, and I agree. LaGuardia was number two. Been there. Also agree. I haven't been to JFK, but it made number three. Newark was number four on this list. And then Denver Airport rounded out the top five. The least stressful, Minneapolis-St. Paul, Phoenix Sky Harbor, San Francisco International, Harry Reid International in Las Vegas, and Charlotte Douglas in North Carolina.
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4: I'm WRBI meteorologist Megan Mulford with Southeastern Indiana's most reliable forecast. A heat advisory continues until 8 p.m. Thursday night. Lows dip down to about 74 tonight under partly cloudy skies. Winds out of the south at around 5 miles an hour. Mainly sunny tomorrow. High temperatures reach up to 93. Currently 88.
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0: perform or underperform in certain metrics, and he passed that information over to Davis, who then shared that with folks who would place bets through either online sportsbooks or traditional gambling operations.
1: Officials in Seminole County, Florida, have captured two alligators living in a river where a 31-year-old woman was killed over the weekend. Police say the victim, her boyfriend, and best friend were attacked by the animal while on a hike, suffering several fatal bite wounds. I'm Stephanie Officer, ABC News.
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7: I'm WRBI meteorologist Megan Mulford with southeastern Indiana's most reliable forecast. A heat advisory continues until 8 p.m. Thursday night. Lows dip down to about 74 tonight under partly cloudy skies, winds out of the south at around 5 miles an hour. Mainly sunny tomorrow, high temperatures reach up to 93. Currently 88.
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2: You're looking to have that just fresh after the shower clean, right? 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But dermatologists are saying, whoa, on that loofah. You might want to put that down. That's according to dermatologists. We'll tell you why they're saying that. That's coming up a little bit later as we have more of the Terry Dean program on the way.
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5: I'm WRBI meteorologist Megan Mulford with southeastern Indiana's most reliable forecast. A heat advisory continues until 8 p.m. Thursday night. Lows dip down to about 74 tonight under partly cloudy skies, winds out of the south at around 5 miles an hour. Mainly sunny tomorrow, high temperatures reach up to 93. Right now, 87.
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1: ABC News, I'm Stephanie Officer. President Donald Trump says he'll continue fighting the case brought against him by E. Jean Carroll after the Supreme Court rejected his appeal in one of her cases. ABC's Mary Bruce.
2: The Supreme Court letting stand a jury's $5 million judgment in favor of writer E. Jean Carroll. The jury found Trump sexually abused Carroll in the mid-90s and later defamed her. The president asked the justices to review the case, but they refused. And so now Trump will have to pay Carroll that $5 million.
1: For now, those pursuing grad degrees in nursing, physical therapy, and many other fields will be eligible to take out higher federal student loans after a federal judge blocked part of a Trump administration rule. The U.S. Education Department issued a revised rule today. Agency officials call it a temporary change while they fight in court to keep the original rule, which defined medicine, law, and other fields as professional programs, but excluded fields like nursing. This is ABC News.
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8: I'm WRBI meteorologist Megan Mulford with Southeastern Indiana's most reliable forecast. A heat advisory continues until 8 p.m. Thursday night. Lows dip down to about 74 tonight under partly cloudy skies. Winds out of the south at around 5 miles an hour. Mainly sunny tomorrow. High temperatures reach up to 93. Currently, it's 85 degrees.
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1: ABC News, I'm Stephanie Officer. President Donald Trump says he'll continue fighting the case brought against him by E. Jean Carroll after the Supreme Court rejected his appeal in one of her cases. ABC's Mary Bruce.
2: The Supreme Court letting stand a jury's $5 million judgment in favor of writer E. Jean Carroll. The jury found Trump sexually abused Carroll in the mid-90s and later defamed her. The president asked the justices to review the case, but they refused. And so now Trump will have to pay Carroll that $5 million.
1: For now, those pursuing grad degrees in nursing, physical therapy, and many other fields will be eligible to take out higher federal student loans after a federal judge blocked part of a Trump administration rule. The U.S. Education Department issued a revised rule today. Agency officials call it a temporary change while they fight in court to keep the original rule, which defined medicine, law, and other fields as professional programs, but excluded fields like nursing. This is ABC News. The Pentagon confirms a U.S. Marine who went missing at sea has been declared dead.
3: Lance Corporal Armando Ortiz Canseco was taking part in a training operation aboard the USS Anchorage off the coast of Southern California last week. The 21-year-old was reported missing from the amphibious transport dock ship last Thursday. There was a large-scale search and rescue effort, but he was not found. Now the U.S. Marines are declaring Canseco deceased and are releasing his identity. Canseco enlisted in the Marine Corps in 2023. Alex Stone, ABC News, Los Angeles.
1: Off the coast of Malta, one tourist was killed, two others injured, after the popular Kissing Elephant Rock formation collapsed. One of the injured was an American who was rescued, sent to the hospital, and later released. Police in Germany investigating a deadly shooting at a youth facility today that killed six. Authorities say the suspected shooter and two others are now in custody. I'm Stephanie Officer, ABC News.
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10: I'm WRBI meteorologist Megan Mulford with Southeastern Indiana's most reliable forecast. A heat advisory continues until 8 p.m. Thursday night. Lows dip down to about 74 tonight under partly cloudy skies. Winds out of the south at around 5 miles an hour. Mainly sunny tomorrow. High temperatures reach up to 93. Currently, it's 85 degrees.
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2: Let's just go hypothetically here. Let's just say you're a person who deals drugs. The thing you probably don't want to do, if you have said drugs on your person, is put them in a bag and label it drugs. Because if you're ever pulled over by police and they see that, they just might check it for being drugs. But we'll tell you about a 51-year-old woman who did exactly what I said. It's coming up in just a few more minutes.
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7: I'm WRBI meteorologist Megan Mulford with southeastern Indiana's most reliable forecast. A heat advisory continues until 8 p.m. Thursday night. Lows dip down to about 74 tonight under partly cloudy skies, winds out of the south at around 5 miles an hour. Mainly sunny tomorrow, high temperatures reach up to 93. Right now, 83.
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1: ABC News, I'm Stephanie Officer. Scorching heat is expected to move across the Midwest and Northeast this week. ABC's Alex Stone.
2: More than 100 million Americans are in the path of extreme heat this week from the Midwest to the East Coast. Chicago is warning people to stay indoors and take advantage of cooling centers as the heat is beginning to set in.
1: Former South Carolina attorney Alex Murdaugh was back in court today in his first appearance since the South Carolina Supreme Court overturned his conviction for the murders of his wife and son, the judge setting a date for his retrial next April. Murdaugh has pleaded not guilty to the murders but remains in prison for financial crimes. ABC's Peter Haralambos.
3: He didn't really get a ruling on the substantive motions that his lawyers filed, one for a change of venue, the other one allowing DNA analysis of some evidence found under the fingernails of Maddie Murdaugh. Ultimately, the judge ordering both sides to kind of confer on that issue, and we could see a ruling on that in the coming months.
1: This is ABC News.
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3: Now, I can understand some people are a little OCD, and they like to make sure that the things that they're, you know, they're carrying with them are labeled so they know specifically what that is. However, if you are carrying drugs in a bag that is labeled drugs, police are going to definitely look at that bag. A couple people from Kentucky, one was 51-year-old Trisha Corley, and her companion, 48-year-old Damian Bennett, were pulled over for a traffic violation. Police were looking in their vehicle and happened to find a bag labeled drugs. When they looked inside, there were drugs. Trisha had a fake ID. Damon had some outstanding warrants. So, oh yeah, the charges piled on and they went to jail.
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5: I'm WRBI meteorologist Megan Mulford with Southeastern Indiana's most reliable forecast. A heat advisory continues until 8 p.m. Thursday night. Lows level off around 74 overnight under partly cloudy skies, south winds at around 5 miles an hour. Daytime highs approaching 93 Tuesday, mainly sunny skies. Right now, 83.
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5: I'm WRBI meteorologist Megan Mulford with Southeastern Indiana's most reliable forecast. A heat advisory continues until 8 p.m. Thursday night. Lows level off around 74 overnight under partly cloudy skies, south winds at around 5 miles an hour. Daytime highs approaching 93 Tuesday, mainly sunny skies. Right now, 81.
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1: ABC News, I'm Stephanie Officer. House Speaker Mike Johnson today discussed strategy on passing the Save America Act. GOP leaders say the bill will incentivize states to have citizenship and ID requirements for voting, but does not have the support of Democrats and some GOP hardliners.
2: I understand the frustration of my colleagues that Senate Democrats are refusing to move the Save America Act. Remember, we passed it three times in the House, and we intend to pass it again. But the only way to get that to the president's desk, we've been shown many times, is to put it on a reconciliation bill.
1: Music executive Clive Davis remembered today at his New York City funeral. Davis died last week at 94. He's been credited with signing artists from Janis Joplin to Whitney Houston. Davis signed Bruce Springsteen to Columbia in 1972.
3: He guided the listening public towards so much powerful and inspiring music. And he not only loved music, Clive actually loved the people who made the music.
1: This is ABC News.
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2: Let's find out what happened on this day back in 68 A.D. St. Peter the Apostle, the first bishop of the Catholic Church, was crucified by the Roman Emperor Nero, and St. Paul was beheaded. It was 1949, South Africa. They banned interracial marriages. It was 1955, Belle Haley and the Comics had Rock Around the Clock on the charts. It was number one, stayed there for 7 weeks. 1956, Elvis appeared on the Steve Allen Variety Show, dressed in a tux, forced to sing Hound Dog to a Basset Hound. It was 1963, the very first song written by John Lennon and Paul McCartney made it to the Hot 100. It was the song From Me to You, performed by Del Shannon. And it was 1967, Jane Mansfield was killed when the car she was riding in slammed into the backseat of a semi-tractor trailer truck. She was only 34, Jane's daughter, and two sons were in the back seat, but escaped the crash with only minor injury. Jane's daughter is Law & Order SVU's Mariska Hegarty. She was only three at the time and has no memory of the accident.
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7: I'm WRBI meteorologist Megan Mulford with Southeastern Indiana's most reliable forecast. A heat advisory continues until 8 p.m. Thursday night. Lows level off around 74. Overnight, under partly cloudy skies, south winds at around 5 miles an hour. Daytime highs approaching 93. Tuesday, mainly sunny skies. Right now, 79.
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2: Time now for today's reason to party. And here's my beautiful bride, Heidi Small. What do you have for me?
3: Today is Meteor Watch Day.
2: Oh, okay.
3: So, and I found a meteor shower margarita.
2: Oh, wow.
3: Oh, my gosh, this drink is pretty. This is so pretty. It's silver tequila, blue curacao, lime juice, agave syrup, triple sec, and edible glitter, either blue or silver to, like, mimic the stars.
2: Well, there you go.
3: And it is just beautiful. Mm. Very pretty drink. So if you want to celebrate the meteors, this will be a good one for the
2: I've got a link to that drink. It's in the show notes for today at johnandheidishow.com.
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6: I'm WRBI meteorologist Megan Mulford with Southeastern Indiana's most reliable forecast. A heat advisory continues until 8 p.m. Thursday night. Lows level off around 74 overnight under partly cloudy skies, south winds at around 5 miles an hour. Daytime highs approaching 93 Tuesday, mainly sunny skies. Currently 80.
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2: Now, surveys and studies and such, many people misjudge how attractive they really are. Research involving more than 1,000 participants found that people rated as less attractive by others often overestimate their looks, while those rated as highly attractive tend to underestimate theirs. People of average attractiveness are usually the most accurate. Researchers also found stronger agreement about who is good-looking than who is not good-looking. The study focused only on physical appearance. They didn't account for qualities like kindness or intelligence or personality, which can also shape how attractive somebody is.
3: 100%.
2: I think that's even more important.
3: I think so, too.
2: Because I've met people who are beautiful when it comes to like the world standards.
3: Stand them.
2: But I'm like, I couldn't spend more than 2 minutes around
3: exactly.
2: that
3: person. Exactly, yep.
2: And again, because beauty is skin deep, but how attractive you are, it's more than
3: comes
2: beauty.
3: From somewhere
2: it
3: else.
2: Is all of those other things. And that matters so much more. Surveys and studies and such on the John and Heidi Show.
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1: John and Heidi.
2: Now, big screen, little screen. It's one and done for the Burrows. Netflix opted to not proceed with the second season of the sci-fi TV series. I'm sad about that because it looks really good. I've not seen it yet. I'd like to. Same people who produced Stranger Things. And
3: yeah, you were just talking about this.
2: Big names in this. Gina Davis and Bill Pullman and Dennis O'Hare, who I had a chance to talk to. Elfrie Woodard, I've talked to her in the past. A bunch of other people, too. Anyway, season two, they've been talking about it, and it kind of sounds like they closed the door finally. And Guillermo Rodriguez is adding another.

0: Another gig to his resume, the Jimmy Kimmel Live personality is joining the upcoming season of Dancing with the Stars, season 35. Can you believe they've been doing that for 35 seasons? Yeah, Dancing with the Stars, season 35. And a beloved Jim Carrey movie is getting a sequel, Heidi. Jim is officially in talks for the sequel to How the Grinch Stole Christmas.
1: I thought he didn't do sequels.
0: Well, he doesn't, but How the Grinch Stole Christmas 2, everything's still under wraps. He hasn't agreed to it yet, but they're working on it. And he's like,
1: I can't imagine anybody else being able to play the Grinch. He just nailed it.
0: Yeah. There are some people who are like imitation Grinches that do his version of the Grinch that are like, they could just have one of those people. Because there's some of them that I'm like, is that really Jim Carrey? Because it feels like it's Jim Carrey.
1: Huh.
0: Big screen, little screen on the John and Heidi Show.
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3: I'm WRBI meteorologist Megan Mulford with Southeastern Indiana's most reliable forecast. Lows dip down to about 74 overnight under partly cloudy skies, southerly winds at around 5 miles an hour. Mainly clear skies Tuesday, daytime highs approaching 93. Clear skies Tuesday night, lows level off around 73. Right now, 80.
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5: I'm WRBI meteorologist Megan Mulford with Southeastern Indiana's most reliable forecast. Lows dip down to about 74 overnight under partly cloudy skies. Southerly winds at around 5 miles an hour. Mainly clear skies Tuesday. Daytime highs approaching 93. Clear skies Tuesday night. Lows level off around 73. Currently 77.
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3: Time now for the joke of the day with my beautiful bride, Heidi Small. What do you have for me, Heidi?
4: Sally, a blonde, goes on her first camping trip. Her husband, who was a scout leader, was sick, so she volunteered to take over for him for the weekend. She got everyone together and assigned different duties for each scout. Gabby was responsible for the food supplies. Mike would be the cook on this trip. Johnny was responsible for their maps and making up a time schedule. Tim was to decide on their events and fit them into Johnny's schedule, and Sally would test all of their equipment before setting out. They arrived at the Big Moose Mountain, and everyone was excited. They arrived right on schedule and were getting ready for their first event, hiking up the mountain. But first, they wanted to get something to eat, so Sally asked Mike if he would prepare the meal, and of course, Mike said he would. About 10 minutes later, he came back and told Sally, "I can't make supper. I can't light the fire with the matches that you brought." She said, "Well, I can't understand that. Those matches should be perfectly fine. I tested them all just before we left."
3: Well, that's not going to work.
4: It's not going to work.
3: All right. That is the joke of the day with my beautiful bride, Heidi Small.
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2: Time now for the scoop of the day. And take a listen to this. 23% of us have opened the refrigerator, stared inside for a minute, and forgot what we were looking for.
3: Or couldn't find anything at all.
2: So I'm not alone is why I wanted to share that. And this story surfaced last week, but it just keeps coming up. Ranch dressing has become such a popular food obsession.
3: Yes, this has been so funny to watch.
2: The U.S. Transportation Security Administration, also known shortly as the TSA, that's how they say it typically, they felt the need to issue a travel reminder with FIFA World Cup visitors in mind. In a playful social media post, the agency warned people to not package large containers of ranch in their carry-on luggage, noting that liquids must be 3.4 ounces, 100 milliliters or less. The post read in part, if you're visiting for a large sporting event and happen to discover ranch while you're here, please pack it in your checked bag on the way home. The next slide reads, okay, please avoid chugging your ranch outside of security or we'll check it for you. The post sparked plenty of reactions online, including one from a condiment maker, Hidden Valley, who invented ranch. They said, I approve this message. International visitors have been raving about ranch, with one Swedish influencer enthusiastic review attracting millions of views on the internet. So I think that's really cool that people are loving ranch.
3: Oh, my gosh.
2: And I just saw a package. Now they're going to have some travel size ranch packages. So there's a certain company, I don't know if it's Hidden Valley, but they came up with, oh, hey, if you want to travel with it, this fit, you can take this to
3: TSA.
2: There
3: you go, you can take them. That's funny.
2: There's a first world problem if we've ever had one.
3: Absolutely.
2: That is your scoop of the day on the John and Heidi Show.
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5: I'm WRBI meteorologist Megan Mulford with Southeastern Indiana's most reliable forecast. Lows dip down to about 74 overnight under partly cloudy skies, southerly winds at around 5 miles an hour. Mainly clear skies Tuesday, daytime highs approaching 93. Clear skies Tuesday night, lows level off around 73. Currently 75.
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1: John and Heidi.
2: Time now for the movie quote of the day. This one is from 1993, Heidi.
3: Okay.
2: I bet you $1,000 you're going to get this one right. Here it is. Mm. Welcome to Jurassic Park.
3: Who said that? Was it Jurassic Park?
2: You are correct. It was Jurassic Park. John Hammond said it, also known as Richard Attenborough.
3: Richard Attenborough.
2: Yeah. Boy, do we have a Richard Attenborough story to share sometime.
3: Yes, we do.
2: But look at the time. We can't share it right now. It was the time I thought Heidi was going to get arrested. And if we admitted it publicly, she still probably could. That is the movie quote of the day on the John and Heidi Show.
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5: I'm WRBI meteorologist Megan Mulford with Southeastern Indiana's most reliable forecast. Lows dip down to about 74 overnight under partly cloudy skies, southerly winds at around 5 miles an hour. Mainly clear skies Tuesday. Daytime highs approaching 93. Lows level off around 73 Tuesday night. Clear skies. Right now, it's 76 degrees.
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2: Time now for News to Me as we head to the News to Me news desk with Heidi Small. What you got, Heidi?
3: Did you know that the longer you're in space, the more your eyeballs change shape?
2: No kidding.
3: I suppose maybe the pressure or lack of, I don't know. Queen Victoria survived 8 assassination attempts.
2: That's wild.
3: And the fear of long words is absolutely insane. It's so long that I can't even say it. So
2: Are you afraid to say it, Heidi?
3: It is HIPPOPOTOMONSTROSTSESQUIPPEDALOPHOBIA.
2: Hippasquatamedalonobia. That's just
3: I think that is so mean.
2: That is very mean.
3: People who are afraid of it have to have this phobia, and this is what it is.
2: Your phobia is
3: so
2: afraid of
3: funny.
2: Things like this word. There you go. That is
3: so
2: interesting.
3: Cruel.
2: Very nice.
3: And that's news to me.
2: That is also news to me.
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1: John and Heidi.
2: Fun fact for you, Heidi.
3: What's that, John?
2: Cows have best friends. I think we've talked about that
3: before.
2: We have.
3: I think that's so sweet.
2: Fun fact for you, Heidi.
3: What's that, John?
2: The so-called fact that you eat spiders like 8 times a year was a social experiment to see how fast false information would spread on the internet. And apparently it spreads pretty fast. So that was all made up. Fun fact for you, Heidi.
3: What's that, John?
2: A virus can be infected by a different virus.
3: Oh.
2: So you can get a virus with a virus.
3: Okay.
2: Fun fact for you, Heidi.
3: What's that, John?
2: EDM, or electronic dance music, has been shown to ward off mosquitoes. That's good to know.
3: Oh, that's very good to know.
2: Let's crank up some of that when we're in the yard. And we'll do one more fun fact for you, Heidi.
3: What's that, John?
2: Small houseflies do not grow up to be large houseflies. They emerge from the larval stage fully grown. So if you see a tiny housefly, that's all the bigger he's going to get. I did not know any of that. Several fun facts. Now you know. Thank you for listening to the John and Heidi Show.
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5: I'm WRBI meteorologist Megan Mulford with Southeastern Indiana's most reliable forecast. Partly cloudy skies overnight with lows around 73. Winds out of the south at around 5 miles an hour. Mainly sunny skies Tuesday. Daytime highs approaching 92. Clear skies Tuesday night. Lows dip down to about 73. Currently, it's 76 degrees.
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1: I'm WRBI meteorologist Megan Mulford with Southeastern Indiana's most reliable forecast. Partly cloudy skies overnight with lows around 73. Winds out of the south at around 5 miles an hour. Mainly sunny skies Tuesday. Daytime highs approaching 92. Clear skies Tuesday night. Lows dip down to about 73. Currently, it's 76 degrees.
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0: 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John and
1: Heidi. Time now for some weird news. Get ready for porch geese. Apparently, they've started appearing in front doors
2: in
1: the neighborhood.
2: Yes, our daughter got one for a shower gift.
1: Yeah, the quirky home decor trend is actually from the 1980s, but it's making an unexpected comeback. Did you know it was an 80s thing?
2: I don't remember porch geese.
1: Porch geese, the concrete or plastic lawn ornament famous for wearing seasonal outfits, are suddenly in high demand, with some retailers reporting back orders by the hundreds.
2: Yeah, isn't that crazy?
1: Once a staple of suburban yards, porch geese are being embraced by a whole new generation drawn to vintage and whimsical decor. 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The trend reflects a growing interest in nostalgia, thrift store finds, and adding personality to your own home. For many, these fashionable feathered friends are impossible to resist. I think it's a silly thing, but I have a link to it in the show notes for today at johnandheidishow.com.
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5: I'm WRBI meteorologist Megan Mulford with southeastern Indiana's most reliable forecast. Partly cloudy skies overnight with lows around 73. Winds out of the south at around 5 miles an hour. Mainly sunny skies Tuesday. Daytime highs approaching 92. Clear skies Tuesday night. Lows dip down to about 73. Currently, it's 77 degrees.
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1: Time now for the question of the day. If your kid is average, they'll do this six times a day. It's something they'll say six times a day. What do they say?
2: Why?
1: Because I want to know. What do you think it is? No, the answer is I'm bored.
2: Oh.
1: Yeah, six times a day, kids will say that. So, I think I was way above average. I was bored a lot. I don't think our kids were bored a whole lot. We kept them busy doing stuff. There was always stuff going on.
2: Yeah, I don't remember hearing them say that.
1: I don't think they were
2: ever
1: bored. I'm like, oh, you're bored? Well, now, guess what? You get to mow the lawn. That is your question of the day on the John and Heidi Show.
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4: I'm WRBI meteorologist Megan Mulford with Southeastern Indiana's most reliable forecast. Partly cloudy skies overnight with lows around 73. Winds out of the south at around 5 miles an hour. Mainly sunny skies Tuesday. Daytime highs approaching 92. Clear skies Tuesday night. Lows dip down to about 73. Currently, it's 77 degrees.
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2: Time now for something special with Heidi Small. What do you have for me, Heidi?
3: In 1966, General Food executives asked William Mitchell, this is the same guy who invented Pop Rocks, to create an alternative to whipped cream.
2: Oh, wow.
3: At the time, home cooks who wanted whipped cream had to prep cream by hand or via an expensive electric mixer, and research suggested that Americans wanted a more convenient option. 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And even though it is marketed as a non-dairy product, Cool Whip has always contained the milk protein called casein.
2: Okay.
3: And since 2010, it's been made with skim milk and a trace of cream. 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
2: No kidding.
3: Technically.
2: Huh.
3: It is sold frozen, intended to be defrosted before use. 200 million tubs of Cool Whip are sold every single year.
2: That is wild.
3: I love Cool Whip.
2: Yeah, 200 million tubs.
3: Yeah.
2: Wowzers.
3: That dude's a genius.
2: Yeah, absolutely. Came up with Pop Rocks and Cool Whip.
3: I know. Isn't that crazy?
2: That is something special with Heidi Small.
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5: I'm WRBI meteorologist Megan Mulford with Southeastern Indiana's most reliable forecast. Mainly sunny today, with daytime highs approaching 92. Winds out of the southwest, 5 to 10 miles an hour. Lows dip down to about 73. Tonight, clear skies. Daytime highs approaching 94. Tomorrow, bright sunshine. Currently, 77.
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2: Time now for the list. Reddit users recently asked, when did you realize you're dating an idiot? Here are some of the best responses. When we were talking about dinosaurs, and he was shocked to hear that they were real. Then he proceeded to ask me if they really breathed fire. He thought dinosaurs and dragons were the same thing. Okay. When he missed his daily medication, he threw it out instead of just saving it for the next day. He's like, oh, I didn't take my medicine this morning. So he threw those pills away.
3: Wow.
2: Okay. When she preheated the microwave. Yeah, you don't do that. When did you realize you were dating an idiot? When they called it the specific ocean. Instead of the Pacific Ocean.
3: Wow.
2: When he said he'd make pancakes, then he put some dry powder directly in a hot pan. That's not how you do it. You got to make the mix first. My ex asked me, where does the sun go at night?
3: Oh, my gosh.
2: And the last one, how did you know you were dating an idiot? When my wife would bring stuff home that says refrigerate after opening and put it directly in the refrigerator. See, there's nothing wrong with that. But wow. I get what you're saying. It could sit on the shelf, so it could have stayed. But either way is fine. That is the list on the John and Heidi Show.
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2: We always like to wrap things up around here with good news, and I think this is good news. A teen leaps into a harbor to save an exhausted dog, then helps reunite him with his family. Quick-thinking teen, a group of caring friends. It turned into a day that could have been much worse, but it was a happy reunion instead. There was a dog in Southern California that was in the water, and a 15-year-old, Mateo Ackerman, or Ackerman, was spending the afternoon with friends, and they noticed this dog, George, wandering dangerously close to traffic. Moments later, they saw the dog was in the water. At first, George paddled through the harbor on his own, but as the group watched, it became clear the dog was exhausted and having trouble coming back to shore. Without hesitation, Mateo jumped into the harbor, swam all the way out to George. When the exhausted dog could no longer keep going, the teen carried him back to safety. Friends captured the

0: entire rescue on video. On safe land, the rescue efforts continued. Mateo and his friends wanted George. They wanted to help him find home, like where mom and dad are.
1: Right.
0: They wrapped him in a towel to get him all warmed up because it was a little bit chilly. Using a phone number they found, they verified the dog's owners, and they actually stayed by his side right up until they arrived. Aww. Before long, George was reunited with a grateful family. And this story actually made it onto the news there. Thankfully, George and everybody involved is fine. The kid is fine. The dog is fine. Everybody's fine. And he's reunited, which is really, really good. I've got a link to the story. It's in the show notes for today at johnandheidishow.com. Time to say goodbye, Heidi.
1: Goodbye, Heidi.
0: Goodbye, everybody. Have a great day. Thank you for listening to the John and Heidi Show on a Tuesday.
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4: I'm WRBI meteorologist Megan Mulford with southeastern Indiana's most reliable forecast. Mainly sunny today with daytime highs approaching 92. Winds out of the southwest 5 to 10 miles an hour. Lows dip down to about 73 tonight. Clear skies. Daytime highs approaching 94. Tomorrow, bright sunshine. Right now, it's 76 degrees.
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1: ABC News, I'm Stephanie Officer. Record-breaking heat is expected from the Midwest to the Northeast this week. In Nashville, Tennessee, where the heat index is expected to reach 114 degrees through Friday, emergency crews handing out water and checking on people. 29-year-old Logan King filled a cart with cold water and snacks provided by emergency workers who stopped by an outdoor homeless encampment behind a Walmart.
2: We be out here, there's no water out here. Asking somebody for 75 cents gets, you know, old. Just to be able to get something to drink. So people doing this means a lot, man. It gives a boost of morale.
1: Controversy in New Jersey after a baby picture of Adolf Hitler made its way into Eastbrook Middle School's yearbooks, prompting them to be recalled. The books were supposed to feature baby pictures of kids who just graduated. Parents want to know how Hitler's picture wound up there and why no one noticed earlier. School administrators did send a letter to parents condemning the act. This is ABC News. Several famous NBA names, including a former player, are facing federal charges accused in a sports gambling scheme, helping them win hundreds of thousands by hinting how he'd play. ABC News chief investigative correspondent Aaron Katursky.
3: Prosecutors say former NBA player Malik Beasley, who made $60 million during his NBA career, accumulated multi-million dollar gambling losses. And to pay off what he owed former teammate Ed Davis, agreed to underperform and at times overperform. In the 2024 game between the Milwaukee Bucks and L.A. Clippers, the indictment says Beasley promised to grab more rebounds than the sports books predicted, soaring in the final seconds to get it done. His co-defendants collecting thousands of dollars from their alleged insider bet.
1: Law enforcement officials in North Carolina responded to one of the state's prisons Monday after inmates briefly overpowered correctional staff. State officials confirm all inmates and staff have now been accounted for. I'm Stephanie Officer, ABC News.
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11: I'm WRBI meteorologist Paul Trombley with southeastern Indiana's most reliable forecast. High temperatures reach up to 92 today under mainly sunny skies. Winds out of the southwest, 5 to 10 miles per hour. Clear skies tonight. Lows dip down to about 73. High temperatures reach up to 94 tomorrow. Ample sun.

0: Country 103.9 WRBI. That is Tucker Wetmore with Brunette. It's Brent Lee early on a Tuesday morning in the country doing the 5 o'clock funnies. Just ahead of a check of the forecast from Chief Meteorologist Paul Trombley. Let's start with Bill Maher from last weekend. And some diverse topics in these 5 o'clock funnies for Late Night Laughs Friday night.
1: It opened Supergirl, perfect for the 4th of July. Yeah, big superhero. Another superhero movie opened this week about what's going on in Washington, Deadpool. Whoever's considering awarding the world record for longest continuous speech to Mississippi pastor Matt Olson, who delivered a sermon lasting 96 hours, has to admit they never asked their wife after a glass of wine, "How was your day?" Not to diminish your feat, Pastor Olson, but at least you allowed bathroom breaks. Someone has to ask the guy at a California campground who dropped his sunglasses into a toilet, tried to retrieve them, fell down into the toilet, and had to be rescued by firefighters. How mad were you when you finally got back to the campsite and somebody said, "What'd you do, fall in?"
2: This 4th of July holiday, WRBI takes a moment to recognize the exceptional and great country in which we live. Remember those who have sacrificed to give us the blessings of liberty we enjoy. Joining us in celebrating America this July 4th holiday are the following.
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8: I'm WRBI meteorologist Paul Trombley with Southeastern Indiana's most reliable forecast. Mainly sunny skies today with highs around 92. Southwesterly winds 5 to 10 miles per hour. Lows level off around 73 tonight. Clear skies. Bright sunshine expected tomorrow. Daytime highs approaching 94. Ample sunshine expected Thursday with daytime highs approaching 94. 91, chance of thunderstorms Friday. Currently, it's 76 degrees.
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1: I'm Tom Snape in the WRBI newsroom. An extreme heat warning has been issued for the area through 8 p.m. Thursday. Forecasters say dangerously hot conditions with heat index values around 105 are expected. Heat-related illnesses increase significantly during extreme heat and high humidity events, particularly for those working or participating in outdoor activities. You're urged to drink plenty of fluids, stay in air-conditioned rooms and out of the sun, and check up on relatives and neighbors. Also, do not leave young children and pets in unattended vehicles. Car interiors will reach lethal temperatures in a matter of minutes. The Decatur County Health Department and the Greensburg-Decatur County Public Library are open as cooling centers this week during regular business hours for anyone who needs relief from the heat. The health department is open weekdays from 8 a.m. to 4 p.m. The library hours are 9 to 8 Tuesday and Thursday, 9 a.m. to 6 p.m. on Wednesday, 9 to 5 on Friday, and Saturday from 9 to 1. The library is closed on Sunday. Officials say those who don't have air conditioning or need a place to cool down are invited to stop in at either place. Please note both cooling centers are available during normal business hours only. Hoosiers are being urged to be extra safe this upcoming 4th of July holiday weekend.
2: America's 250th Independence Day is almost here, and Indiana Governor Mike Braun and the Indiana State Police are urging the public to make safety a top priority throughout the holiday weekend.
3: Indiana State Police will be participating in a blitz across the state to reduce accidents.
2: That blitz is the Combined Accident Reduction Effort Operation. Indiana State Police Superintendent Anthony Scott says more officers will be patrolling the roadways looking for impaired drivers.
4: There is no excuse to get behind the wheel after drinking.
2: There were over 1,800 crashes in Indiana last year over the 4th of July holiday. 92 of those incidents involved drugs or alcohol. Chair Lewis, Network Indiana.
1: Meanwhile, if you're looking to take part in America 250 celebrations over the 4th of July weekend, we have a link to events throughout southeastern Indiana on WRBIRadio.com. A 43-year tradition is coming to an end. The Lutz Community Volunteer Fire Department says it will no longer operate its beloved Fish Fry 10 at the Decatur County Fair. The department cited a combination of challenges that made continuing the operation no longer feasible. Chief among them, a shrinking volunteer base that has placed growing pressure on those who remain. Rising costs also played a role. Supply chain disruptions affecting commercial fisheries in the North Pacific have driven up seafood prices, making it harder to deliver the quality and value the community had come to expect from the event, which began in 1983. Congratulations to Dorothy Wendell, who was crowned Franklin County 4-H Fair Queen on Sunday night. Wendell will reign over the Franklin County 4-H Fair July 12th through 18th at the fairgrounds in Brookville. Rachel Roof was chosen first runner-up. Savannah Leach was named second runner-up. Cassie Boggs was selected third runner-up. And Alexis Schwab was named Miss Congeniality. The Ripley County Community Foundation has been recognized by the national nonprofit Wreaths Across America as the top sponsorship group in Indiana. Through the foundation's Wreaths Across Ripley County initiative, local volunteers placed over 4,900 wreaths on the graves of veterans across Ripley, Franklin, and Dearborn counties last December, making it the largest Wreaths Across America partner in the state of Indiana. Hunters in the Hoosier State can now apply for reserved hunts online at GoOutdoorsIN.com starting next Monday. The application period includes private and public land hunts with a deadline of July 29th. Applicants must possess a valid hunting license for the specific hunt they are applying for and pay a $1 tech fee per application. I'm Tom Snape with News on 103.9 WRBI. 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
5: ABC News, I'm Sherry Preston. The Supreme Court expected to deliver more rulings today on cases heard this term, among them the attempt by President Trump to get rid of birthright citizenship. His order would deny automatic citizenship to children born in the U.S. to parents who are undocumented or in the U.S. only temporarily. A ruling could also come today on whether transgender women should be allowed to compete in women's sports. A life-threatening heat dome moving toward the Atlantic.
6: In the Midwest, the feel-like temperature topping 100 degrees from Kansas City to Chicago. That extreme heat spreading east with more than 150 million Americans under heat alerts. Philadelphia, New York, and Boston expecting heat index readings of 100 degrees or more for several days.
5: ABC's Lana Moise. The death toll in Venezuela now topping 1,700. Following those earthquakes nearly a week ago, more than 5,000 were hurt and thousands more people are believed still missing under the rubble. This is ABC News.
7: Liquidation across the board in the grains and oil seeds. This is Hoosier Ag Today. I'm Ian DeEubank with the Monday Farm Market Review. I'll have the final numbers momentarily. We'll begin with commentary from Mike Castle of StoneX. I checked in with him at the end of the session. Sharply lower corn, soybeans, and wheat to open up the week, and I believe new contract lows for July corn. So, Mike, it was a weak day. Probably some headwinds that you can explain, but the degree of the sell-off was a bit surprising to me. You?
8: Yeah, for sure. Definitely a lot sharper of a move than a guy would have expected. You know, again, like you mentioned, they're hitting new lows on July, also on new crop or December corn as well. We did see July corn dip below that $4 mark. Obviously, a lot of folks rolling out to the SEP at this point, but still, it just kind of speaks to the huge drop that we've seen in prices here recently. Ugly sell-off at soybeans, wheat as well. You know, kind of just an ugly day across the board. Coming up on the end of a month, the end of a quarter, obviously some money flow pressure there, maybe some positioning ahead of not just crop progress this afternoon here with expectations of some improvement, but also tomorrow being the kind of show, so to speak, with both quarterly stocks and our June acreage report coming out at 11 Central, noon Eastern. So a lot, kind of on the table here this week, especially, as we move deeper into the growing season, getting into pollination here in the next few weeks, keeping an eye on weather. So overall, I mean, a lot to, kind of look at here, but everyone's kind of waiting for that big report tomorrow, and overall just kind of triggering this really, really ugly sell-off to start the week.
7: And those reports you referred to are the headwinds that I referred to, starting with the ratings on Monday afternoon. But to the Tuesday reports, what's the major concern in the trade? Is it stocks numbers?
8: I definitely do think that's kind of the biggest. So your average estimate here would put corn stocks at over $5.4 billion as of June 1. That would be the biggest in several decades. I think you'd have to go back to the late 80s. Beans, at a six-year high, just under $1.05 billion. So overall, it's just kind of a reminder to the market that there is ample supply out there, still plenty of stuff to work through. And then obviously looking ahead into the new crop balance sheet, what are we going to see on the acreage side of things? The trade is expecting a little bit of a cut on corn acres around 350K. Most of that, shifting elsewhere. Trade seeing an average estimate picking up about 670,000 soybean acres. Overall, again, both selling off here today. But it is, kind of interesting when we look at these survey numbers. I did just kind of go back and take a look at what happens on this report. Typically, soybeans are pretty split here. In the last 20 years, it's about 50-50. What was interesting was that corn in the last 20 years has gone up between the March and June reports 14 times and down only 6.
7: Market analysis from Mike Castle, senior commodities economist at StoneX. Settlements now from Monday trade, double-digit losses in corn and beans. July corn 402 down a dime and 3/4. September and December contracts lost 11.5 cents. SEP ends at 410.25, DEECE 430. July beans 1108.75, down 17.5 cents, and Novi 17.25 lower, 11.39. July wheat 569.5, 8.75 lower. I'm Ian DeEubank with the Monday Market Review. This is Hoosier Ag Today, Indiana's leading farm network.
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10: 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Poor Jack's Amusements will be open tonight, with the Midway operating from 6 p.m. until close. Tonight is a wristband night. 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Tonight's featured grandstand event is the NTPA tractor pull at 7 o'clock, featuring 5.0 Pro Stock tractors, hot farm tractors, two-wheel drive trucks, and limited light super stock tractors. General admission is $16 for adults or $15 with cash. 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I'm Katie Kinker with your Rush County Fair Report.
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11: I'm WRBI meteorologist Paul Trombley with Southeastern Indiana's most reliable forecast. High temperatures reach up to 92 today under mainly sunny skies. Winds out of the southwest, 5 to 10 miles per hour. Clear skies tonight, lows dip down to about 73. High temperatures reach up to 94 tomorrow. Ample sunshine expected. Right now, 74.
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0: Country 103.9 WRBI. That's Josh Ross with Hate How You Look. It's Brent Lee, early Tuesday morning in the country, and we're doing the 5 o'clock funnies. Let's check in with Jim Brewer, talking about when your drunk uncle comes over for the 4th of July.
1: 4th of July, when your drunk uncle shows up.
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3: 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And where's that chick nobody likes? Up the street? Up the street? Is the dog still in the yard?
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2: 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That's 4th of July.

0: Country 103.9 WRBI, Jordan Davis, and Turn This Truck Around. It's Brent Lee early on a Tuesday morning in the country. Hey, if you're wanting to know when all the various America 250 celebrations are going on, we've got a full list of those we know about in the What's Happening menu, WRBIRadio.com. You can check that out. And speaking of which, here is comedian Ryan Hamilton on his small town's 4th of July parade.
1: We have a big parade every year on the 4th of July. It's the biggest event in my town every year. There are 500 people in the parade and 500 people who are watching the parade. We have exactly enough people to have a parade. If someone stays home, they're kind of ruining the parade. Here's what I love about the parade is after it's over, nobody leaves. Nobody has anywhere to go. There's only one suitable street in my town for a parade. And when the parade gets out of town, it doesn't know what to do either. And there's this moment of confusion. And then it just flips around and it comes back. And everybody just watches the other side of the parade again.
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3: I'm WRBI meteorologist Paul Trombley with southeastern Indiana's most reliable forecast. Mainly sunny skies today with highs around 92. Southwesterly winds 5 to 10 miles per hour. Lows level off around 73 tonight. Clear skies. Bright sunshine expected tomorrow. Daytime highs approaching 94. Ample sunshine expected Thursday with daytime highs approaching 94. 91, chance of thunderstorms Friday. Currently, it's 74 degrees.
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1: I'm Tom Snape in the WRBI newsroom. An extreme heat warning is in effect through 8 p.m. Thursday. Forecasters say dangerously hot conditions with heat index values around 105 are expected. You're urged to drink plenty of fluids, stay in air-conditioned rooms and out of the sun, and check up on relatives and neighbors. Also, do not leave young children and pets in unattended vehicles. Car interiors can reach lethal temperatures in a matter of minutes. The Decatur County Health Department and the Greensburg-Decatur County Public Library are operating as cooling centers this week during regular business hours for anyone who needs relief from the heat. The Health Department is open weekdays from 8 a.m. to 4 p.m. The library hours are 9 to 8 Tuesday and Thursday, 9 a.m. to 6 p.m. on Wednesday, and 9 to 5 on Friday, and Saturday from 9 to 1. The library is closed on Sunday. Officials say those who don't have air conditioning or need a place to cool down are invited to stop in at either place. Please note both cooling centers are available during normal business hours only. A 43-year tradition is coming to an end. The Lutz Community Volunteer Fire Department says it will no longer operate its beloved fish fry tent at the Decatur County Fair. The department cited a combination of challenges that made continuing the operation no longer feasible, chief among them a shrinking volunteer base that has placed growing pressure on those who remain. Rising costs also played a role. Supply chain disruptions affecting commercial fisheries in the North Pacific have driven up seafood prices, making it harder to deliver the quality and value the community had come to expect from the event, which began in 1983. If you're looking to take part in America 250 celebrations over the 4th of July weekend, we have a link to events throughout southeastern Indiana on our website, wrbiradio.com. Indiana State Police are beefing up patrols for this weekend's Independence Day holiday.
2: As part of the statewide operation Combined Accident Reduction Effort, or CARE, there will be more police out on Indiana roads looking for speeders and impaired drivers.
3: While we want everyone to enjoy the festivities, the Indiana State Police is issuing a critical reminder. Being a responsible driver is simple. If you are drinking, do not drive.
2: Indiana State Police Superintendent Anthony Scott said this isn't about writing tickets, but making sure people get home safe. Last year, 23 people lost their lives in crashes over the 4th of July holiday period in Indiana. Jarrett Lewis, Network Indiana.

0: Wendell will reign over the Franklin County 4-H Fair July 12th through 18th at the fairgrounds in Brookville. Rachel Roof was chosen first runner-up. Savannah Leach, second runner-up. Cassie Boggs was selected third runner-up. And Alexis Schwab was named Miss Congeniality. Other royalty crowned at the event held in the Lew Wallace Auditorium at Franklin County High School. Jane Broerman was chosen 4-H Fair Princess, and Claire Roberts was named Miss Personality. I'm Tom Snape with news on 103.9 WRBI. 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
3: ABC News, I'm Sherry Preston. The Supreme Court expected to deliver more rulings today on cases heard this term, among them the attempt by President Trump to get rid of birthright citizenship. His order would deny automatic citizenship to children born in the U.S. to parents who are undocumented or in the U.S. only temporarily. A ruling could also come today on whether transgender women should be allowed to compete in women's sports. A life-threatening heat dome moving toward the Atlantic.
4: In the Midwest, the feel-like temperature topping 100 degrees from Kansas City to Chicago. That extreme heat spreading east with more than 150 million Americans under heat alerts. Philadelphia, New York, and Boston expecting heat index readings of 100 degrees or more for several days.
3: ABC's Lana Moise. The death toll in Venezuela now topping 1,700. Following those earthquakes nearly a week ago, more than 5,000 were hurt and thousands more people are believed still missing under the rubble. This is ABC News. Wildfires still raging through several western states could mean a quieter 4th of July. Several towns, including many in hard-hit Utah, canceling fireworks displays. Former South Carolina lawyer Alec Murdoch back in court for the first time since his conviction for the murders of his wife and son were thrown out. A judge ordering his retrial next April. Here's ABC's Peter Haralambos.
5: Alec Murdoch's been fighting for this for years at this point. He appeared in court with his lawyers. He was wearing an orange jumpsuit. He was shackled. His lawyers very frustrated about that, saying that prosecutors are parading him around like he's some kind of animal. At this point, he's still serving out his prison sentence for those financial crimes, though technically he's been basically acquitted when it comes to those murder charges. This new trial.
3: Hollywood director Carl Rynch has been sentenced to 2 years in prison. Prosecutors say he cheated Netflix out of $11 million. I'm Sherry Preston, ABC News.
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0: With a check of WRBI Sports, I'm Tom Snape. The Milwaukee Brewers came from behind to knock off the Cincinnati Reds 5-3 in the series opener heard last night on WRBI. The Reds held a 3-0 lead through the first five innings, but the Brewers scored five times off the Cincinnati bullpen over the final three frames. The big blow came on a two-out, two-run homer off the bat of Joey Ortiz in the bottom of the eighth inning.
10: The 1-1. Swung on in the air, center field and deep. Friedl going back in a hurry, on the track, turns, looks, that's one. High up the batter's eye in center, Joey Ortiz. His second home run of the year, this one to straightaway center. A two-run shot, and the Brewers are leading it 5-3.
0: Tommy Thrall on the call. Nick Lodolo pitched five scoreless innings of one-hit baseball with four strikeouts. Ellie De La Cruz hit his

0: 14th home run of the season. The Reds will try to even the series tonight when Rhett Lauder goes to the mound. The Brewers counter with Brandon Sproat. Coverage begins at 7:10 on 103.9 FM. Indiana Pacers guard Tyrese Halliburton held his basketball camp in Indianapolis over the weekend. He gave an update on his recovery from shingles and the Achilles tear that forced him to miss the entire 25-26 season.
1: Well, I feel great. You see, I have an eyebrow now, so thankful for that. I look back at videos of me, and I can see how swollen my face is, and I'm glad that that's, you know, beyond me, past me now. I feel like I'm operating like I'm a healthy NBA player for the first time in a long time.
0: Halliburton also commented on the Pacers drafting former Purdue star Braden Smith in the second round of last week's NBA draft.
1: I keep telling him, like, bro, this has got to be a dream come true. In-state kid, go to a state school, then end up on the NBA team. That's so fire to me. That's what, like, dreams are made of, you know? So it's really cool. Obviously, we play the same position, so look forward to just helping him out as much as I can.
0: First chance to see Smith in a Pacer uniform will be when Indiana plays the Cleveland Cavaliers in the NBA Summer League on July 10th. Tom Snape, WRBI Sports.
2: This is Hoosier Ag Today's Tuesday Farm Market Preview. A sharp sell-off in corn, beans, and wheat yesterday. Mike Castle is here from Stone X, and the trade gets set now for the USDA reports coming at noon Eastern time. You would think markets might be quiet and set to go, waiting for that release, but that's not what we saw yesterday.
3: Yeah, no, definitely a very ugly start to the week here, looking to see what happens on this afternoon's report. Definitely one of the biggest of the year, typically a very volatile one, kind of known for its surprises. Trade is expecting a slight drop here on corn acres, increase in soybeans, smaller increase on the wheat side of things. But again, the other thing to keep an eye on there, not just the acres for the crop balance sheet, but also our quarterly stocks numbers, which is expected to kind of remind the market that there's still ample supply, potentially the biggest corn stocks this report in decades.
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0: Graveside services for 86-year-old Melody Mia Ibanez of Dillsboro will be held Wednesday at 11 a.m. at Oakdale Cemetery in Dillsboro. Arrangements are being handled by Filter DeVries Moore Funeral Home in Dillsboro. She is survived by two daughters, six grandchildren, and six great-grandchildren. Memorial contributions may be made to Paws of Dearborn County. Those were funeral arrangements for Mia Ibanez. A memorial service for 65-year-old J. Joseph Thompson of Sunman will be held Tuesday, July 14th at 1 p.m. at Myers Funeral Home in Batesville. Visitation will be on July 14th from noon until time of service. He is survived by two sons, one daughter, one granddaughter, two brothers, one sister, one niece, and one nephew. Those were funeral arrangements for Jay Thompson. A celebration of life for 16-year-old Isabel Louise Beltran of Greensburg will be held Sunday, July 26th from noon to 4 p.m. at 524 Main Street in Beech Grove. Arrangements are being handled by Gil Lynn Howe Funeral Home in Greensburg. She is survived by her parents, Jamie Maurer and John Beltran, four sisters, two stepbrothers, grandparents Diane and Albert Kramer, and Jamie Mikowski, also several aunts, uncles, and cousins. Those were funeral arrangements for Isabella Beltran.
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5: I'm WRBI meteorologist Paul Trombley with southeastern Indiana's most reliable forecast. High temperatures reach up to 92 today under mainly sunny skies. Winds out of the southwest, 5 to 10 miles per hour. Clear skies tonight, lows dip down to about 73. High temperatures reach up to 94 tomorrow. Ample sunshine expected. Right now, 74.
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0: Country 103.9 WRBI, that is Dan and Shay with How Not To. It's Brantley early on a Tuesday morning in the country. A full check of the forecast is coming up in just a moment, but first, you know what it's time for. We're going to take a look at the good news.
1: Are you ready for some good news? Are you ready for some good news, man?
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0: We could use some good news here.
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0: A chef has gone viral for showing how to feed a family for as little as $5 while still making the meals yummy. His name is Chef Mo, and he shares budget-friendly recipes using simple ingredients. He was inspired by a mother who was struggling, and he wanted to help her, so he shifted his content to focus on people facing food insecurity. He says that with the right skills, affordable meals can still feel like high-quality dining. Isn't that nice? A cat at a San Francisco senior dog rescue is helping dogs find homes by testing whether or not they get along with cats. He's known as Little Dude, but his official position is the shelter's director of feline relations. I like that. His job is to play with dogs to see if they stay calm around him, which is one of the main concerns for potential adopters. Little Dude helps match dogs with families that have cats, improving their chances for adoption. And one more. The CEO of Snapchat, Evan Spiegel, and his wife Miranda Kerr have helped wipe out over $500 million in medical debt for more than 250,000 people in California. They worked with a nonprofit to fund the purchase and forgive medical bills.
6: Hey everybody, Evan and Miranda here, and today we are so excited because we're announcing a partnership with Undo Medical Debt to relieve over $500 million of unpaid medical debt for more than 250,000 Californians.
7: If you happen to receive a letter in the mail letting you know your medical debt has been forgiven, we want you to know it's real. 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That's why we wanted to support this effort and help relieve medical debt so families can focus on caring for their loved ones and really supporting their healing.
0: That's so cool. That is the good news at WRBI.
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10: I'm WRBI meteorologist Paul Frobley with Southeastern Indiana's most reliable forecast. Mainly sunny skies today with highs around 92. Southwesterly winds 5 to 10 miles per hour. Lows level off around 73. Tonight, clear skies. Bright sunshine expected tomorrow. Daytime highs approaching 94. Ample sunshine expected Thursday with daytime highs approaching 94. 91, chance of thunderstorms Friday. Right now, it's 76 degrees.
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1: I'm Tom Snape in the WRBI newsroom. A tradition that's been around since 1983 is coming to an end. The Lutz Community Volunteer Fire Department says it will no longer operate its beloved and popular fish fry tent at the Decatur County Fair. The department cited a combination of challenges that made continuing the operation no longer feasible. Chief among them, a shrinking volunteer base that has placed growing pressure on those who remain. Rising costs also played a role in bringing the 43-year tradition to a close. An extreme heat warning has been issued for our area through Thursday night at 8. Forecasters say dangerously hot conditions with heat index values around 105 are expected. Heat-related illnesses increase significantly during extreme heat and high humidity events, particularly for those working or taking part in outdoor activities. In the meantime, you're reminded not to leave young children and pets in unattended vehicles. Car interiors can reach deadly temperatures in just a matter of minutes. The Decatur County Health Department and the Greensburg-Decatur County Public Library are open as cooling centers this week during regular business hours for anyone who needs to beat the heat. Officials say those who don't have air conditioning or need a place to cool down are invited to stop in at either place. The health department is open weekdays from 8 a.m. to 4 p.m. Library hours are 9 to 8 Tuesday and Thursday, 9 a.m. to 6 p.m. on Wednesday, 9 to 5 on Friday, and Saturday from 9 to 1. The library is closed on Sunday. Please note both cooling centers are available during normal business hours only. The area is getting ready to celebrate America's 250th. If you're looking to attend an event or two in southeastern Indiana over the 4th of July weekend, you can see a list of those on WRBIRadio.com. Indiana State Police are putting more patrols on the roads for the Independence Day holiday as part of Operation CARE. Troopers will be looking for speeders and impaired drivers.
2: While we want everyone to enjoy the festivities, the Indiana State Police is issuing a critical reminder. Being a responsible driver is simple. If you are drinking, do not drive.
1: State Police Superintendent and Greensburg resident Anthony Scott says this isn't about writing tickets, but making sure people get home safe. Last year, 23 people lost their lives in crashes over the 4th of July holiday period in Indiana. Dorothy Wendell was crowned Franklin County 4-H Fair Queen on Sunday evening. Rachel Roof was chosen first runner-up, Savannah Leach second runner-up, Cassie Boggs was selected third runner-up, and Alexis Schwab was named Miss Congeniality. Wendell will reign over the Franklin County 4-H Fair July 12th through 18th. A big honor for the Ripley County Community Foundation. The organization was recognized by the national nonprofit Wreaths Across America as the state of Indiana's top sponsorship group. Last December, more than 4,900 wreaths were placed on veterans' graves in Ripley, Franklin, and Dearborn counties through the foundation's Wreaths Across Ripley County initiative. Hunters in Indiana can apply for reserved hunts online at GoOutdoorsIN.com starting next Monday. The application period includes private and public land hunts with a deadline of July 29th. Applicants must possess a valid hunting license for the specific hunt they're applying for and pay a $1 tech fee per application. Results will be determined through random computerized draws, and applicants will be notified via email. Various types of hunts are available, including dove, teal, early goose, squirrel, and youth deer hunts in different counties and wildlife areas. I'm Tom Snape with News on 103.9 WRBI. 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
3: ABC News, I'm Sherry Preston. The final decisions from the Supreme Court's term due today, including a ruling on President Trump's order limiting birthright citizenship. Dangerous heat settling in across large parts of the eastern half of the country. Here's ABC meteorologist Lee Goldberg.
4: The heat's peaking over the Midwest right now. There are ridge-riding thunderstorms across the upper lakes. We have heat alerts from Kansas to Maine. It'll be triple digits again in Chicago and Green Bay, feeling like 105 to 110. The heat gets to the East Coast on Wednesday. Large swath of the I-95 corridor on Wednesday. It'll be 100 in Detroit and D.C. and near 100 in Philly and New York by Thursday and potentially into Friday. This peaks on Thursday and Friday, but less extreme heat could mean more thunderstorms for the 4th right here in New York.
3: Both the U.S. and Iran say delegations are heading to Qatar this week, but Iran is still saying there are no agreements for any meetings. President Trump says they're supposed to meet today. Prosecutors in Monaco say a person who set off an explosion has fled to France, a Ukrainian oligarch among those hurt. This is ABC News.
1: With a check of WRBI Sports, I'm Tom Snape. The Milwaukee Brewers came from behind to knock off the Cincinnati Reds 5-3 in the series opener heard last night on WRBI. The Reds held a 3-0 lead through the first five innings, but the Brewers scored five times off the Cincinnati bullpen over the final three frames. The big blow came on a two-out, two-run homer off the bat of Joey Ortiz in the bottom of the eighth inning.
5: The 1-1. Swung on in the air. Center field and deep. Friedel going back in a hurry on the track. Turns, looks. That's gone. High up the batter's eye in center. Joey Ortiz. His second home run of the year. This one to straightaway center. A two-run shot, and the Brewers are leading it 5-3.
1: Tommy Thrall on the call. Nick Lodolo pitched five scoreless innings of one-hit baseball with four strikeouts. Ellie De La Cruz hit his 13th home run of the season. The Reds will try to even the series tonight when Rhett Lauder goes to the mound. The Brewers counter with Brandon Sproat. Coverage begins at 7:10 on 103.9 FM. Indiana Pacers guard Tyrese Halliburton held his basketball camp in Indianapolis over the weekend. He gave an update on his recovery from shingles and the Achilles tear that forced him to miss the entire 25-26 season.
6: Oh, I feel great. You see, I have an eyebrow now, so thankful for that. I look back at videos of me, and I can see how swollen my face is, and I'm glad that that's, you know, beyond me, past me now. I feel like I'm operating like I'm a healthy NBA player for the first time in a long time.
1: Halliburton also commented on the Pacers drafting former Purdue star Braden Smith in the second round of last week's NBA draft.
6: I keep telling him, like, bro, this has got to be a dream come true. In-state kid, go to a state school, then end up on the NBA team. That's so fire to me. That's what, like, dreams are made of, you know? So it's really cool. Obviously, we play the same position, so look forward to just helping him out as much as I can.
1: The first chance to see Smith in a Pacer uniform will be when Indiana plays the Cleveland Cavaliers in the NBA Summer League on July 10th. Tom Snape, WRBI Sports.
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8: 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Poor Jack's Amusements will be open tonight, with the Midway operating from 6 p.m. until close. 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
9: I'm WRBI meteorologist Paul Trombley with Southeastern Indiana's most reliable forecast. High temperatures reach up to 92 today under mainly sunny skies. Winds out of the southwest, 5 to 10 miles per hour. Clear skies tonight, lows dip down to about 73. High temperatures reach up to 94 tomorrow. Ample sunshine expected. Right now, it's 74 degrees.
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0: Country 103.9 WRBI. That's Luke Bryan. Play it again. Reds Brewers back at it tonight at 7:10 here on your home of the Reds. And put on your thinking cap. Can you remember? A lot of you will know this, but some of you younger Reds fans may not. Today is the anniversary of the first game at Riverfront Stadium. Do you know what year that occurred in? Well, they'll tell you that and a bunch more about this big anniversary next on this date in Reds baseball.
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3: Today, June 30th, that's the anniversary date of the first game in Riverfront Stadium, the home of the Reds and the Cincinnati Bengals. It opened on this date in 1970. The Reds leaving the friendly confines of Crosley Field for the big new AstroTurf field at Riverfront. The first game played between the Reds and the Atlanta Braves, and although the Reds won over 1,000 games at Riverfront, they lost the first one 8-2. The ballpark opened with special ceremonies, but fans might have noticed the place wasn't really finished yet. Some of the escalators didn't work. There was no electricity in the concession stands. You couldn't buy a hot dog for that first game at Riverfront this June 30th, 1970, this date in Reds baseball.
2: This date in Reds baseball is brought to you by the Cincinnati Reds Hall of Fame and Museum, presented by Dinsmore. Celebrating greatness, preserving history, providing inspiration. 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

cautiously, like clockwork every time he sees an opening in a conversation about the way things used to be.

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He went down, but they missed me by a hair. He'd always stop right there and say,

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0: Country 103.9 WRBI, that is the Kentucky Wrecking Crew, Montgomery Gentry, and something to be proud of. It's Brant Lee early on a Tuesday morning in the country with some knowledge to send your way.
1: And now, another completely correct, truly accurate fact from Brant Lee's No One Asked, No One Cares, But He Told You Anyway file.
0: Well, the 4-second rule is the amount of time that the average internet user will wait for a page to load before leaving and going to another site. You want your page to load within 4 seconds. It's pretty important. No one asked. Nobody cares. I told you anyway.
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8: I'm WRBI meteorologist Paul Frobley with southeastern Indiana's most reliable forecast. Mainly sunny skies today with highs around 92. Southwesterly winds 5 to 10 miles per hour. Lows level off around 73 tonight. Clear skies. Bright sunshine expected tomorrow. Daytime highs approaching 94. Ample sunshine expected Thursday with daytime highs approaching 94. 91, chance of thunderstorms Friday. Currently, it's 74 degrees.
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1: I'm Tom Snape in the WRBI newsroom. An extreme heat warning has been issued for the area through 8 p.m. Thursday. Forecasters say dangerously hot conditions with heat index values around 105 are expected. Heat-related illnesses increase significantly during extreme heat and high humidity events, particularly for those working or participating in outdoor activities. You're urged to drink plenty of fluids, stay in air-conditioned rooms and out of the sun, and check up on relatives and neighbors. Also, do not leave young children and pets in unattended vehicles. Car interiors will reach lethal temperatures in a matter of minutes. The Decatur County Health Department and the Greensburg-Decatur County Public Library are open as cooling centers this week during regular business hours for anyone who needs relief from the heat. The Health Department is open weekdays from 8 a.m. to 4 p.m. The library hours are 9 to 8 Tuesday and Thursday, 9 a.m. to 6 p.m. on Wednesday, 9 to 5 on Friday, and Saturday from 9 to 1. The library is closed on Sunday. Officials say those who don't have air conditioning or need a place to cool down are invited to stop in at either place. Please note both cooling centers are available during normal business hours only. Hoosiers are being urged to be extra safe this upcoming 4th of July holiday weekend.
2: America's 250th Independence Day is almost here, and Indiana Governor Mike Braun and the Indiana State Police are urging the public to make safety a top priority throughout the holiday weekend.
3: Indiana State Police will be participating in a blitz across the state to reduce accidents.
2: That blitz is the Combined Accident Reduction Effort Operation. Indiana State Police Superintendent Anthony Scott says more officers will be patrolling the roadways looking for impaired drivers.
4: There is no excuse to get behind the wheel after drinking.
2: There were over 1,800 crashes in Indiana last year over the 4th of July holiday. 92 of those incidents involved drugs or alcohol. Chair Lewis, Network Indiana.
1: Meanwhile, if you're looking to take part in America 250 celebrations over the 4th of July weekend, we have a link to events throughout southeastern Indiana on WRBIRadio.com. A 43-year tradition is coming to an end. The Lutz Community Volunteer Fire Department says it will no longer operate its beloved Fish Fry 10 at the Decatur County Fair. The department cited a combination of challenges that made continuing the operation no longer feasible. Chief among them, a shrinking volunteer base that has placed growing pressure on those who remain. Rising costs also played a role. Supply chain disruptions affecting commercial fisheries in the North Pacific have driven up seafood prices, making it harder to deliver the quality and value the community had come to expect from the event, which began in 1983. Congratulations to Dorothy Wendell, who was crowned Franklin County 4-H Fair Queen on Sunday night. Wendell will reign over the Franklin County 4-H Fair July 12th through 18th at the fairgrounds in Brookville. Rachel Roof was chosen first runner-up. Savannah Leach was named second runner-up. Cassie Boggs was selected third runner-up. And Alexis Schwab was named Miss Congeniality. The Ripley County Community Foundation has been recognized by the national nonprofit Wreaths Across America as the top sponsorship group in Indiana. Through the foundation's Wreaths Across Ripley County initiative, local volunteers placed over 4,900 wreaths on the graves of veterans across Ripley, Franklin, and Dearborn counties last December, making it the largest Wreaths Across America partner in the state of Indiana. Hunters in the Hoosier State can now apply for reserved hunts online at GoOutdoorsIN.com starting next Monday. The application period includes private and public land hunts with a deadline of July 29th. Applicants must possess a valid hunting license for the specific hunt they are applying for and pay a $1 tech fee per application. I'm Tom Snape with news on 103.9 WRBI. 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
5: ABC News, I'm Sherry Preston. The final decisions from the Supreme Court.

0: for the fourth right here in New York.
1: Both the U.S. and Iran say delegations are heading to Qatar this week, but Iran is still saying there are no agreements for any meetings. President Trump says they're supposed to meet today. Prosecutors in Monaco say a person who set off an explosion has fled to France, a Ukrainian oligarch among those hurt. This is ABC News. President Trump continues to say he will fight the case brought against him by E. Jean Carroll. Here's ABC's Mary Bruce.
2: The Supreme Court letting stand a jury's $5 million judgment in favor of writer E. Jean Carroll. The jury found Trump sexually abused Carroll in the mid-90s and later defamed her. The president asked the justices to review the case, but they refused. And so now Trump will have to pay Carroll that $5 million.
1: Wildlife officials in Florida said they have captured two alligators from a river where a 31-year-old woman was killed after going swimming in about 3 feet of water. Chad Weber is with Florida Fish and Wildlife.
3: So she was bitten on both of her arms. The boyfriend was the one that made the phone call. He was trying to get her from the alligator's mouth. And on the way to the hospital, she did pass away from her injuries.
1: They did kill two gators in that area, one of them 12 feet, the other 13 feet long. I'm Sherry Preston, ABC News.
4: That'll be $84.52.
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9: With a check of WRBI Sports, I'm Tom Snape. Milwaukee Brewers came from behind to knock off the Cincinnati Reds 5-3 in the series opener heard last night on WRBI. The Reds held a 3-0 lead through the first five innings, but the Brewers scored five times off the Cincinnati bullpen over the final three frames. The big blow came on a two-out, two-run homer off the bat of Joey Ortiz in the bottom of the eighth inning.
10: The 1-1. Swung on in the air. Center field and deep. Friedel going back in a hurry. On the track. Turns. Looks. That's gone. High up the batter's eye in center. Joey Ortiz. His second home run of the year. This one to straightaway center. A two-run shot, and the Brewers are leading it 5-3.
9: Tommy Thrall on the call. Nick Lodolo pitched five scoreless innings of one-hit baseball with four strikeouts. Ellie De La Cruz hit his 13th home run of the season. The Reds will try to even the series tonight when Rhett Lauder goes to the mound. The Brewers counter with Brandon Sproke. Coverage begins at 7:10 on 103.9 FM. Indiana Pacers guard Tyrese Halliburton held his basketball camp in Indianapolis over the weekend. He gave an update on his recovery from shingles and the Achilles tear that forced him to miss the entire 25-26 season.
11: Well, I feel great. You see, I have an eyebrow now, so thankful for that. I look back at videos of me, and I can see how swollen my face is, and I'm glad that that's, you know, beyond me, past me now. I feel like I'm operating like I'm a healthy NBA player for the first time in a long time.
9: Halliburton also commented on the Pacers drafting former Purdue star Braden Smith in the second round of last week's NBA draft.
11: I keep telling him, like, bro, this has got to be a dream come true. In-state kid, go to a state school, then end up on the NBA team. That's so fire to me. That's what, like, dreams are made of, you know? So it's really cool. Obviously, we play the same position, so look forward to just helping him out as much as I can.
9: First chance to see Smith in a Pacer uniform will be when Indiana plays the Cleveland Cavaliers in the NBA Summer League on July 10th. Tom Snape, WRBI Sports.
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9: Graveside services for 86-year-old Melody Mia Ibanez of Dillsboro will be held Wednesday at 11 a.m. at Oakdale Cemetery in Dillsboro. Arrangements are being handled by Filter DeVries Moore Funeral Home in Dillsboro. She is survived by two daughters, six grandchildren, and six great-grandchildren. Memorial contributions may be made to PAWS of Dearborn County. Those were funeral arrangements for Mia Ibanez. A memorial service for 65-year-old J. Joseph Thompson of Sunman will be held Tuesday, July 14th at 1 p.m. at Myers Funeral Home in Batesville. Visitation will be on July.

0: 14th from noon until time of service. He is survived by two sons, one daughter, one granddaughter, two brothers, one sister, one niece, and one nephew. Those were funeral arrangements for Jay Thompson. A celebration of life for 16-year-old Isabel Louise Beltran of Greensburg will be held Sunday, July 26th from noon to 4 p.m. at 524 Main Street in Beech Grove. Arrangements are being handled by Gil and Howe Funeral Home in Greensburg. She is survived by her parents, Jamie Maurer and John Beltran, four sisters, two stepbrothers, grandparents Diane and Albert Kramer, and Jamie Mikowski, also several aunts, uncles, and cousins. Those were funeral arrangements for Isabella Beltran.
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2: I'm WRBI meteorologist Paul Frobley with southeastern Indiana's most reliable forecast. Lots of sunshine today with daytime highs approaching 92. Winds out of the southwest, 5 to 10 miles per hour. Clear skies tonight, lows level off around 73. Highs around 94 tomorrow. Ample sunshine expected. Currently, it's 73 degrees.
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0: Country 103.9 WRBI. That's Co Wetzel helping out. That is Dustin Lynch and Small Town Boy Like Me. I got ahead of myself. Before that, it was Co Wetzel with the assist on Corey Kent and Rocky Mountain Low. That's maybe my favorite new song we're playing. It's not brand new, but we play a few weeks now, and it's awesome. 7:19 on a Tuesday morning in the country, final day of June. Man, extreme heat warning in effect till 8 p.m. on Thursday, so it shouldn't surprise you that it's going to be hot today. Sunny and 92 are expected high. Right now it's 75. Time for some showbiz headlines. Supergirl could wind up losing $100 million. Or as Johnny Depp calls that, a box office smash. Justin Bieber says he won't tour this year. I don't blame him. Showing clips on your MacBook can be exhausting. The Olsen twins attended their brother's wedding. Sadly, they were mistaken for two grains of rice and somebody threw them. Some people are calling Taylor Swift and Travis Kelce's upcoming nuptials, easy for me to say, Wedding Palooza. It doesn't exactly roll off the tongue, but I guess it's better than future breakup album fuel. A special edition of the horror flick, Backrooms, is hitting theaters with 15 minutes of extra footage. And only 14 of those minutes will be static shots of empty rooms. Kevin Spacey says his career is on the rebound. Yeah, he's gonna be the next James Bond, the spy who groped me. I don't think you're coming back, Kev, but I've been wrong before. The American Film Institute named Blazing Saddles the funniest movie of all time. Obviously, they have yet to sit through Supergirl. And Taylor Swift's wedding invitations include NDAs for the guests to sign. Because evidently Taylor Swift thinks cats can write. That's showbiz headlines. Birthdays are next.
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3: I'm WRBI meteorologist Paul Frobley with Southeastern Indiana's most reliable forecast. Mainly clear skies today with daytime highs approaching 92. Winds out of the southwest, 5 to 10 miles per hour. Clear skies tonight, lows dip down to about 73. Ample sunshine expected tomorrow, high of 94. Temperatures a bit above average Thursday and Friday with highs from the low 90s to the mid 90s. Chance for storms Friday. Right now, 75.
4: Hey, everybody, this is Keith Urban.

Yeah. Local birthday board, Tim Voles, 65 today. Misty Meehan on the birthday list. Also, Butch Kennedy having a milestone birthday, the big 8-0. Savannah Wilson is 28. Kevin Graves is double nickel, 55. Also, Deanna Frautucci is celebrating today, and Kareth Foster celebrating too. 723, Country 103.9 WRBI. 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
1: I'm Tom Snaep in the WRBI newsroom. An extreme heat warning is in effect through 8 p.m. Thursday. Forecasters say dangerously hot conditions with heat index values around 105 are expected. You're urged to drink plenty of fluids, stay in air-conditioned rooms and out of the sun, and check up on relatives and neighbors. Also, do not leave young children and pets in unattended vehicles. Car interiors can reach lethal temperatures in a matter of minutes. The Decatur County Health Department and the Greensburg-Decatur County Public Library are operating as cooling centers this week during regular business hours for anyone who needs relief from the heat. The Health Department is open weekdays from 8 a.m. to 4 p.m. The library hours are 9 to 8 Tuesday and Thursday, 9 a.m. to 6 p.m. on Wednesday, and 9 to 5 on Friday, and Saturday from 9 to 1. The library is closed on Sunday. Officials say those who don't have air conditioning or need a place to cool down are invited to stop in at either place. Please note both cooling centers are available during normal business hours only. A 43-year tradition is coming to an end. The Lutz Community Volunteer Fire Department says it will no longer operate its beloved fish fry tent at the Decatur County Fair. The department cited a combination of challenges that made continuing the operation no longer feasible, chief among them a shrinking volunteer base that has placed growing pressure on those who remain. Rising costs also played a role. Supply chain disruptions affecting commercial fisheries in the North Pacific have driven up seafood prices, making it harder to deliver the quality and value the community had come to expect from the event, which began in 1983. If you're looking to take part in America 250 celebrations over the 4th of July weekend, we have a link to events throughout southeastern Indiana on our website, wrbiradio.com. Indiana State Police are beefing up patrols for this weekend's Independence Day holiday.
2: As part of the statewide operation Combined Accident Reduction Effort, or CARE, there will be more police out on Indiana roads looking for speeders and impaired drivers.
3: While we want everyone to enjoy the festivities, the Indiana State Police is issuing a critical reminder. Being a responsible driver is simple. If you are drinking, do not drive.
2: Indiana State Police Superintendent Anthony Scott said this isn't about writing tickets, but making sure people get home safe. Last year, 23 people lost their lives in crashes over the 4th of July holiday period in Indiana. Sheriff Lewis, Network Indiana.
1: The Ripley County Community Foundation has been recognized by the national nonprofit Wreaths Across America as the top sponsorship group in Indiana. Through the foundation's Wreaths Across Ripley County initiative, local volunteers placed over 4,900 wreaths on the graves of veterans across Ripley, Franklin, and Dearborn counties last December, making it the largest Wreaths Across America partner in the state of Indiana. This year's event will be held on Saturday, December 19th. A remembrance ceremony will take place at noon at the Ripley County Courthouse, followed immediately by the placing of wreaths on local veterans' graves. Congratulations to Dorothy Wendell, who was crowned Franklin County 4-H Fair Queen on Sunday night. Wendell will reign over the Franklin County 4-H Fair July 12th through 18th at the fairgrounds in Brookville. Rachel Roof was chosen first runner-up, Savannah Leach second runner-up, Cassie Boggs was selected third runner-up, and Alexis Schwab was named Miss Congeniality. Other royalty crowned at the event held in the Lew Wallace Auditorium at Franklin County High School, Jane Broerman was chosen 4-H Fair Princess, and Claire Roberts was named Miss Personality. I'm Tom Snaep with news on 103.9 WRBI. 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
4: ABC News, I'm Sherry Preston. The final rulings of this term from the Supreme Court are expected in a couple of hours. They will include decisions on whether President Trump's order limiting birthright citizenship can stand. There's another decision on trans girls in sports. Search teams still looking for survivors after the Venezuela earthquakes. ABC News Chief International Correspondent James Longman is there and says the devastation goes on and on.
5: We just saw building after building after building flattened, like concertina, pancaked, and you can see kind of strips of concrete where apartments once were. We saw, you know, the streets, basically, it feels like the concrete on the roads is all kind of wavy.
4: Heat waves will be rising up in states from the Midwest to the Northeast this week. 160 million Americans under some sort of heat advisory. Bad weather has forced NASA to delay the launch of a robot designed to save a space telescope from burning up in the atmosphere. This is ABC News.
1: With a check of WRBI Sports, I'm Tom Snaep. Milwaukee Brewers came from behind to knock off the Cincinnati Reds 5-3 in the series opener heard last night on WRBI. The Reds held a 3-0 lead through the first five innings, but the Brewers scored five times off the Cincinnati bullpen over the final three frames. The big blow came on a two-out, two-run homer off the bat of Joey Ortiz in the bottom of the eighth inning.
6: The 1-1. Swung on in the air, center field and deep. Friedel going back in a hurry, on the track, turns, looks, that's gone. High up the batter's eye in center, Joey Ortiz. His second home run of the year, this one to straightaway center. A two-run shot, and the Brewers are leading it 5-3.
1: Tommy Thrall on the call. Nick Lodolo pitched five scoreless innings of one-hit baseball with four strikeouts. Elly De La Cruz hit his 13th home run of the season. The Reds will try to even the series tonight when Rhett Lauder goes to the mound. The Brewers counter with Brandon Sproat. Coverage begins at 7:10 on 103.9 FM. Indiana Pacers guard Tyrese Halliburton held his basketball camp in Indianapolis over the weekend. He gave an update on his recovery from shingles and the Achilles tear that forced him to miss the entire 25-26 season.
7: Well, I feel great. You see, I have an eyebrow now, so thankful for that. I look back at videos of me, and I can see how swollen my face is, and I'm glad that that's, you know, beyond me, past me now. I feel like I'm operating like I'm a healthy NBA player for the first time in a long time.
1: Halliburton also commented on the Pacers drafting former Purdue star Braden Smith in the second round of last week's NBA draft.
7: I keep telling him, like, bro, this has got to be a dream come true. In-state kid, go to a state school, then end up on the NBA team. That's so fire to me. That's what, like, dreams are made of, you know? So it's really cool. Obviously, we play the same position, so look forward to just helping him out as much as I can.
1: First chance to see Smith in a Pacer uniform will be when Indiana plays the Cleveland Cavaliers in the NBA Summer League on July 10th. Tom Snape, WRBI Sports.
8: I'm WRBI meteorologist Paul Frobley with Southeastern Indiana's most reliable forecast. Lots of sunshine today with daytime highs approaching 92. Winds out of the southwest, 5 to 10 miles per hour. Clear skies tonight, lows level off around 73. Highs around 94 tomorrow. Ample sunshine expected. Currently, it's 75 degrees.
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0: 103.9 WRBI, I'm Riley Green. Worst Way, you're officially authorized by me, who carries no official authority at all, to punch in the face the first person that says to you, "Is it hot enough for you?" Yeah, it's going to be hot for days. Extreme heat warning till 8 p.m. on Thursday. Sunny 92 today. Be careful. Hydrate if you're working outside. 76 right now. And if you don't have to be working outside, don't. You don't have to be cutting your grass in the middle of the heat of the day today. Hey, if you didn't know, today is Social Media Day, a day to celebrate all the horrors that social media has brought upon us. Social Media Day was originally created 16 years ago by Mashable to recognize its impact on bringing the world together. But ironically, a lot of companies it was celebrating at the time have since gone extinct. MySpace, Friendster, Vine, they all bit the dust. Here's some other fun facts about social media. The average person spends 141 minutes a day on it. So close to 2.5 hours. Over 5.4 billion people used social media last year. And 84% of Americans say they have used YouTube. 71% of Americans have used Facebook. And half have used Instagram. If you had to guess, how many minutes per day do you spend on the socials? Yeah, you got to put it down. Spend time with your family, friends, be present. And don't keep stealing your boss's time by being on. That's why you always have to stay late. Jacking around on Facebook all day. Just some reminders there on Social Media Day. It's 7:45 at WRBI.
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3: 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I'm Craig Orndorff. 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

0: Country 103.9 WRBI, Carly Pierce and Every Little Thing. 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Right now we're at 76.
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0: 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Now, add that to the list of reasons I will not be opening a Taco Bell. 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
5: I'm WRBI meteorologist Paul Frobley with Southeastern Indiana's most reliable forecast. Mainly clear skies today, with daytime highs approaching 92. Winds out of the southwest, 5 to 10 miles per hour. Clear skies tonight, lows dip down to about 73. Ample sunshine expected tomorrow, high of 94. Temperatures a bit above average Thursday and Friday, with highs from the low 90s to the mid 90s. Chance for storms Friday. Right now, 75.

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2: I'm Tom Snape in the WRBI newsroom. A tradition that's been around since 1983 is coming to an end. The Lutz Community Volunteer Fire Department says it will no longer operate its beloved and popular fish fry tent at the Decatur County Fair. The department cited a combination of challenges that made continuing the operation no longer feasible. Chief among them, a shrinking volunteer base that has placed growing pressure on those who remain. Rising costs also played a role in bringing the 43-year tradition to a close. An extreme heat warning has been issued for our area through Thursday night at 8. Forecasters say dangerously hot conditions with heat index values around 105 are expected. Heat-related illnesses increase significantly during extreme heat and high humidity events, particularly for those working or taking part in outdoor activities. In the meantime, you're reminded not to leave young children and pets in unattended vehicles. Car interiors can reach deadly temperatures in just a matter of minutes. The Decatur County Health Department and the Greensburg-Decatur County Public Library are open as cooling centers this week during regular business hours for anyone who needs to beat the heat. Officials say those who don't have air conditioning or need a place to cool down are invited to stop in at either place. The health department is open weekdays from 8 a.m. to 4 p.m. Library hours are 9 to 8 Tuesday and Thursday, 9 a.m. to 6 p.m. on Wednesday, 9 to 5 on Friday, and Saturday from 9 to 1. The library is closed on Sunday. Please note both cooling centers are available during normal business hours only. The area is getting ready to celebrate America's 250th. If you're looking to attend an event or two in southeastern Indiana over the 4th of July weekend, you can see a list of those on WRBIRadio.com. Indiana State Police are putting more patrols on the roads for the Independence Day holiday as part of Operation CARE. Troopers will be looking for speeders and impaired drivers.
3: While we want everyone to enjoy the festivities, the Indiana State Police is issuing a critical reminder. Being a responsible driver is simple. If you are drinking, do not drive.
2: State Police Superintendent and Greensburg resident Anthony Scott says this isn't about writing tickets, but making sure people get home safe. Last year, 23 people lost their lives in crashes over the 4th of July holiday period in Indiana. Dorothy Wendell was crowned Franklin County 4-H Fair Queen on Sunday evening. Rachel Roof was chosen first runner-up, Savannah Leach second runner-up, Cassie Boggs was selected third runner-up, and Alexis Schwab was named Miss Congeniality. Wendell will reign over the Franklin County 4-H Fair July 12th through 18th. A big honor for the Ripley County Community Foundation. The organization was recognized by the national nonprofit Wreaths Across America as the state of Indiana's top sponsorship group. Last December, more than 4,900 wreaths were placed on veterans' graves in Ripley, Franklin, and Dearborn counties through the foundation's Wreaths Across Ripley County initiative. Hunters in Indiana can apply for reserved hunts online at GoOutdoorsIN.com starting next Monday. The application period includes private and public land hunts with a deadline of July 29th. Applicants must possess a valid hunting license for the specific hunt they're applying for and pay a $1 tech fee per application. Results will be determined through random computerized draws, and applicants will be notified via email. Various types of hunts are available, including dove, teal, early goose, squirrel, and youth deer hunts in different counties and wildlife areas. I'm Tom Snape with news on 103.9 WRBI. 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
4: ABC News, I'm Sherry Preston. The final rulings of this term from the Supreme Court are expected in a couple of hours. They will include decisions on whether President Trump's order limiting birthright citizenship can stand. There's another decision on trans girls in sports. Search teams still looking for survivors after the Venezuela earthquakes. ABC News Chief International Correspondent James Longman is there and says the devastation goes on and on.
5: We just saw building after building after building flattened, like concertina, pancaked, and you can see kind of strips of concrete where apartments once were. We saw, you know, the streets, basically, it feels like the concrete on the roads is all kind of wavy.
4: Heat waves will be rising up in states from the Midwest to the Northeast this week. 160 million Americans under some sort of heat advisory. Bad weather has forced NASA to delay the launch of a robot designed to save a space telescope from burning up in the atmosphere. This is ABC News. More former NBA players are facing federal charges as a part of a wide-reaching sports gambling scheme.
6: Prosecutors say former NBA player Malik Beasley, who made $60 million during his NBA career, accumulated multi-million dollar gambling losses. And to pay off what he owed former teammate Ed Davis, agreed to underperform and at times overperform. In the 2024 game between the Milwaukee Bucks and LA Clippers, the indictment says Beasley promised to grab more rebounds than the sports books predicted, soaring in the final seconds to get it done. His co-defendants collecting thousands of dollars from their alleged insider bet.
4: That's ABC's Aaron Katursky. Early exit for Germany from the World Cup. They were beaten by Paraguay in penalty kicks. Bit of a surprise for the four-time World Cup champs, although the team also exited earlier from the 2022.

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1: For the check of WRBI Sports, I'm Tom Snape. The Milwaukee Brewers came from behind to knock off the Cincinnati Reds 5-3 in the series opener heard last night on WRBI. The Reds held a 3-0 lead through the first five innings, but the Brewers scored five times off the Cincinnati bullpen over the final three frames. The big blow came on a two-out, two-run homer off the bat of Joey Ortiz in the bottom of the eighth inning.
2: The 1-1. Swung on in the air, center field and deep. Friedel going back in a hurry, on the track, turns, looks, that's gone. High up the batter's eye in center, Joey Ortiz. His second home run of the year, this one to straightaway center. A two-run shot, and the Brewers are leading it 5-3.
1: Tommy Thrall on the call. Nick Lodolo pitched five scoreless innings of one-hit baseball with four strikeouts. Ellie De La Cruz hit his 13th home run of the season. The Reds will try to even the series tonight when Rhett Lauder goes to the mound. The Brewers counter with Brandon Sproat. Coverage begins at 7:10 on 103.9 FM. Indiana Pacers guard Tyrese Halliburton held his basketball camp in Indianapolis over the weekend. He gave an update on his recovery from shingles and the Achilles tear that forced him to miss the entire 25-26 season.
3: Well, I feel great. You see, I have an eyebrow now, so thankful for that. I look back at videos of me and I can see how swollen my face is, and I'm glad that that's, you know, beyond me, past me now. I feel like I'm operating like I'm a healthy NBA player for the first time in a long time.
1: Halliburton also commented on the Pacers drafting former Purdue star Braden Smith in the second round of last week's NBA draft.
3: I keep telling him, like, bro, this has got to be a dream come true. In-state kid, go to a state school, then end up on the NBA team. That's so fire to me. That's what, like, dreams are made of, you know? So it's really cool. Obviously, we play the same position, so look forward to just helping him out as much as I can.
1: First chance to see Smith in a Pacer uniform will be when Indiana plays the Cleveland Cavaliers in the NBA Summer League on July 10th. Tom Snape, WRBI Sports.
4: The following is a public service from WRBI.
1: Graveside services for 86-year-old Melody Mia Ibanez of Dillsboro will be held Wednesday at 11 a.m. at Oakdale Cemetery in Dillsboro. Arrangements are being handled by Filter DeVries Moore Funeral Home in Dillsboro. She is survived by two daughters, six grandchildren, and six great-grandchildren. Memorial contributions may be made to Paws of Dearborn County. Those were funeral arrangements for Mia Ibanez. A memorial service for 65-year-old J. Joseph Thompson of Sunman will be held Tuesday, July 14th at 1 p.m. at Myers Funeral Home in Batesville. Visitation will be on July 14th from noon until time of service. He is survived by two sons, one daughter, one granddaughter, two brothers, one sister, one niece, and one nephew. Those were funeral arrangements for J. Thompson. A celebration of life for 16-year-old Isabel Louise Beltran of Greensburg will be held Sunday, July 26th from noon to 4 p.m. at 524 Main Street in Beech Grove. Arrangements are being handled by Gil Lynn Howe Funeral Home in Greensburg. She is survived by her parents, Jamie Maurer and John Beltran, four sisters, two stepbrothers, grandparents Diane and Albert Kramer, and Jamie Mikowski, also several aunts, uncles, and cousins. Those were funeral arrangements for Isabella Beltran.
4: For the current list of obituaries, visit WRBIRadio.com.
5: I'm WRBI meteorologist Paul Trombley with southeastern Indiana's most reliable forecast. Lots of sunshine today with daytime highs approaching 92. Winds out of the southwest, 5 to 10 miles per hour. Clear skies tonight, lows level off around 73. Highs around 94 tomorrow. Ample sunshine expected. Currently, it's 75 degrees.
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0: Country 103.9 WRBI, Luke Bryan with Drunk on You, Brantley 818, Tuesday morning, extreme heat warning, sunny 92 today. Be careful if you're going to be in the out-of-doors, especially sweating and working hard out in it to keep those fluids replenished. It is 75 now, and it's time for news from Nashville. Ella Langley back at number one on the Billboard Hot 100 with Choosin' Texas. It's the song's 11th week on top, breaking the record for the longest-running number one Hot 100 country song by a woman. So congrats to Ella. The U.S. men's soccer team coaching staff apparently has a country playlist before World Cup games. The head coach says he wants Luke Combs, Lainey Wilson, and Ella Langley to come to a game and bring that country energy. Josh Ross has the number one song on both the Billboard Country Airplay and Media-based charts with Hate How You Look. That makes him the first Canadian-born male country artist in more than 50 years to top the U.S. country charts with back-to-back hits. Brent Akins invited to become a member of the Grand Ole Opry. Pretty big honor. John Party surprised him with the news during the Opry's Salute to the 90s with Rhett's family, including his son Thomas Rhett, there for the moment.
1: You've always been family to me. You've always been family since this, you know. But I'm here to invite you to be a member of the Grand Ole Opry.
0: Pretty neat and good to see. Rhett Akins, one of the biggest stars in the 90s and now a pretty big songwriter in the Music City. Garth Brooks has a mysterious countdown clock on his website. He says the future is about to become history, or that's what the website says. It runs out July 7th at 7 a.m. Eastern. We'll see what the G-Man has in store. Marketing genius, that guy, by the way. Susie Boggess and Vince Gill have joined the upcoming Dan Seals and Friends, the last duet album. The 18-track project also includes Alabama, Sarah Evans, Luke Bryan, and Blake Shelton. It drops August 28th. Radney Foster is on the mend after an infection led to sepsis and a stay in intensive care. He says he expects to be back on the road around mid-July. Best of luck to Radney. That is nothing to mess with, that sepsis, I tell you. Happy birthday, Cole Swindell. He turns 43 today. And Vince Vaughn joined an artist named Annie Bosco to sing Streets of Bakersfield from Dwight Yoakam and Buck Owens. Here's a clip of it. We'll close out news from Nashville with this today.

0: bad, but, you know, Vince's part, I don't know. Don't try to sing drunk, Vince. Only Buck Owens can do that. That's news from Nashville. It's 821.
1: 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Remember those who have sacrificed to give us the blessings of liberty we enjoy. Joining us in celebrating America this July 4th holiday are the following.
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6: I'm WRBI meteorologist Paul Frobley with Southeastern Indiana's most reliable forecast. Mainly clear skies today with daytime highs approaching 92. Winds out of the southwest, 5 to 10 miles per hour. Clear skies tonight, lows dip down to about 73. Ample sunshine expected tomorrow, high of 94. Temperatures a bit above average Thursday and Friday with highs from the low 90s to the mid 90s. Chance for storms Friday. Currently 76.
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2: I'm Tom Snape in the WRBI newsroom. An extreme heat warning has been issued for the area through 8 p.m. Thursday. Forecasters say dangerously hot conditions with heat index values around 105 are expected. Heat-related illnesses increase significantly during extreme heat and high humidity events, particularly for those working or participating in outdoor activities. You're urged to drink plenty of fluids, stay in air-conditioned rooms and out of the sun, and check up on relatives and neighbors. Also, do not leave young children and pets in unattended vehicles. Car interiors will reach lethal temperatures in a matter of minutes. The Decatur County Health Department and the Greensburg-Decatur County Public Library are open as cooling centers this week during regular business hours for anyone who needs relief from the heat. The health department is open weekdays from 8 a.m. to 4 p.m. The library hours are 9 to 8 Tuesday and Thursday, 9 a.m. to 6 p.m. on Wednesday, 9 to 5 on Friday, and Saturday from 9 to 1. The library is closed on Sunday. Officials say those who don't have air conditioning or need a place to cool down are invited to stop in at either place. Please note both cooling centers are available during normal business hours only. Hoosiers are being urged to be extra safe this upcoming 4th of July holiday weekend.
3: America's 250th Independence Day is almost here, and Indiana Governor Mike Braun and the Indiana State Police are urging the public to make safety a top priority throughout the holiday weekend.
4: Indiana State Police will be participating in a blitz across the state to reduce accidents.
3: That blitz is the Combined Accident Reduction Effort Operation. Indiana State Police Superintendent Anthony Scott says more officers will be patrolling the roadways looking for impaired drivers.
5: There is no excuse to get behind the wheel after drinking.
3: There were over 1,800 crashes in Indiana last year over the 4th of July holiday. 92 of those incidents involved drugs or alcohol. Chair Lewis, Network Indiana.
2: Meanwhile, if you're looking to take part in America 250 celebrations over the 4th of July weekend, we have a link to events throughout southeastern Indiana on WRBIRadio.com. A 43-year tradition is coming to an end. The Lutz Community Volunteer Fire Department says it will no longer operate its beloved Fish Fry 10 at the Decatur County Fair. The department cited a combination of challenges that made continuing the operation no longer feasible. Chief among them, a shrinking volunteer base that has placed growing pressure on those who remain. Rising costs also played a role. Supply chain disruptions affecting commercial fisheries in the North Pacific have driven up seafood prices, making it harder to deliver the quality and value the community had come to expect from the event, which began in 1983. Congratulations to Dorothy Wendell, who was crowned Franklin County 4-H Fair Queen on Sunday night. Wendell will reign over the Franklin County 4-H Fair July 12th through 18th at the fairgrounds in Brookville. Rachel Roof was chosen first runner-up. Savannah Leach was named second runner-up. Cassie Boggs was selected third runner-up. And Alexis Schwab was named Miss Congeniality. The Ripley County Community Foundation has been recognized by the national nonprofit Wreaths Across America as the top sponsorship group in Indiana. Through the foundation's Wreaths Across Ripley County initiative, local volunteers placed over 4,900 wreaths on the graves of veterans across Ripley, Franklin, and Dearborn counties last December, making it the largest Wreaths Across America partner in the state of Indiana. Hunters in the Hoosier State can now apply for reserved hunts online at GoOutdoorsIN.com starting next Monday. The application period includes private and public land hunts with a deadline of July 29th. Applicants must possess a valid hunting license for the specific hunt they are applying for and pay a $1 tech fee per application. I'm Tom Snape with News on 103.9 WRBI. 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
6: ABC News, I'm Sherry Preston. Around 160 million Americans are under some sort of heat advisory with alerts up from Kansas to Maine as hot weather steams in. In the West, there is still a very real fire danger from dozens of wildfires burning across nine states. We're also learning more about the three firefighters killed when they were trapped along the Utah-Colorado border.
7: With new blazes exploding by the day, prompting evacuations, new details about the three firefighters killed in the line of duty. The U.S. Forest Service says 38-year-old Emily Barker, 27-year-old Nick Hutcherson, and 27-year-old Sydney Watson forced to use their emergency fire shelters when they became trapped in flames.
6: ABC's Melissa Adon. The Supreme Court wraps up its term this morning with decisions on trans girls in sports and President Trump's order limiting birthright citizenship. The death toll in the Venezuela earthquakes now more than 1,700 people as the search continues through ruined buildings. This is ABC News.
2: With a check of WRBI Sports, I'm Tom Snape. Milwaukee Brewers came from behind to knock off the Cincinnati Reds 5-3 in the series opener heard last night on WRBI. The Reds held a 3-0 lead through the first five innings, but the Brewers scored five times off the Cincinnati bullpen over the final three frames. The big blow came on a two-out, two-run homer off the bat of Joey Ortiz in the bottom of the eighth inning.
0: The 1-1. Swung on in the air. Center field and deep. Friedel going back in a hurry. On the track. Turns. Looks. That's gone. Eye up the batter's eye in center. Joey Ortiz. His second home run of the year. This one to straightaway center. A two-run shot, and the Brewers are leading it 5-3.
2: Tommy Thrall on the call. Nick Lodolo pitched five scoreless innings of one-hit baseball with four strikeouts. Ellie De La Cruz hit his 13th home run of the season. The Reds will try to even the series tonight when Rhett Lauder goes to the mound. The Brewers counter with Brandon Sproat. Coverage begins at 7:10 on 103.9 FM. Indiana Pacers guard Tyrese Halliburton held his basketball camp in Indianapolis over the weekend. He gave an update on his recovery from shingles and the Achilles tear that forced him to miss the entire 25-26 season.
8: Oh, I feel great. You see, I have an eyebrow now, so thankful for that. I look back at videos of me, and I can see how swollen my face is, and I'm glad that that's, you know, beyond me, past me now. I feel like I'm operating like I'm a healthy NBA player for the first time in a long time.
2: Halliburton also commented on the Pacers drafting former Purdue star Braden Smith in the second round of last week's NBA draft.
8: I keep telling him, like, bro, this has got to be a dream come true. In-state kid, go to a state school, then end up on the NBA team. That's so fire to me. That's what, like, dreams are made of, you know? So it's really cool. Obviously, we play the same position, so look forward to just helping him out as much as I can.
2: First chance to see Smith in a Pacer uniform will be when Indiana plays the Cleveland Cavaliers in the NBA Summer League on July 10th. Tom Snape, WRBI Sports.
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10: 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Poor Jack's Amusements will be open tonight, with the Midway operating from 6 p.m. until close. Tonight is a wristband night. 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
11: I'm WRBI meteorologist Paul Trombley with Southeastern Indiana's most reliable forecast. Lots of sunshine today with daytime highs approaching 92. Winds out of the southwest, 5 to 10 miles per hour. Clear skies tonight, lows level off around 73. Highs around 94 tomorrow. Ample sunshine expected. Currently, it's 76 degrees.
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0: Country 103.9 WRBI, Brent Eldridge and Love Someone, Brent Lee 844. Extreme heat warning until Thursday at 8 p.m. Sunny today in 92. Right now it is 78 degrees. And as if you didn't have enough to worry about, if you're headed to the beach this summer, you may want to be careful and do your best not to swallow any ocean water. Don't you always? A new Canadian study found that people who accidentally swallowed water were more likely to come down with stomach problems because some of that water might be contaminated with bacteria linked to seagull poop. The good news is that less than 3% of the people studied actually reported getting sick after a beach visit, and the biggest risk was the people who swallowed water while swimming. Researchers say it's one of the first studies to directly connect seagull contamination with stomach illness. It would stand to reason, though, wouldn't it? Please don't feed the rats of the air. There is no need to avoid your beach vacation you had planned for this summer, but maybe when you're swimming, keep your mouth closed.
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0: 52. Extreme heat warning in effect today. Be careful out there. Sunny 92 hour high. 78 right now. And time to try to learn a little something together. What do you say?
1: And now, another completely correct, truly accurate fact from Brent Lee's No One Asked, No One Cares, But He Told You Anyway file.
0: Well, well, well. Polish or polish is the only word in the English language, P-O-L-I-S-H, that changes its meaning and pronunciation when capitalized. No one asked, nobody cares. I told you anyway.
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4: I'm WRBI meteorologist Paul Trombley with southeastern Indiana's most reliable forecast. Mainly clear skies today with daytime highs approaching 92. Winds out of the southwest, 5 to 10 miles per hour. Clear skies tonight, lows dip down to about 73. Ample sunshine expected tomorrow, high of 94. Temperatures a bit above average Thursday and Friday with highs from the low 90s to the mid 90s. Chance for storms Friday. Currently 78.

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1: ABC News, I'm Sherry Preston. Around 160 million Americans are under some sort of heat advisory, with alerts up from Kansas to Maine as hot weather steams in. In the West, there is still a very real fire danger from dozens of wildfires burning across nine states. We're also learning more about the three firefighters killed when they were trapped along the Utah-Colorado border.
2: With new blazes exploding by the day, prompting evacuations, new details about the three firefighters killed in the line of duty. The U.S. Forest Service says 38-year-old Emily Barker, 27-year-old Nick Hutcherson, and 27-year-old Sydney Watson forced to use their emergency fire shelters when they became trapped in flames.
1: ABC's Melissa Adon. The Supreme Court wraps up its term this morning with decisions on trans girls in sports and President Trump's order limiting birthright citizenship. The death toll in the Venezuela earthquakes now more than 1,700 people as the search continues through ruined buildings. This is ABC News. Police say an 18-year-old autistic man was kidnapped during a carjacking at a Charlotte, North Carolina gas station. The story from ABC's Hannah Patah.
3: Police say 18-year-old Griffin Hare had stopped for gas in Charlotte when a woman got into his Mini Cooper and drove away, with Griffin still inside.
4: Ah, I'm scared!
3: Griffin's father says he was on the phone with his son and heard panic in his voice and a woman yelling in the background before the call suddenly dropped.
5: One of the scariest things that you can imagine happening, and it is our worst fears come to life.
3: Griffin then jumped from the car into traffic to escape. Officers then moving in, taking the woman, identified as 44-year-old Amanda Gillis, into custody.
1: Millions of older adults could soon be qualifying for popular GLP-1 weight loss drugs such as Wegovy and Zepbound under a Medicare pilot program. Those who qualify based on weight and health criteria would pay $50 a month, and Medicare would pick up the rest of the cost. I'm Sherry Preston, ABC News.
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17: I'm Tom Snape in the WRBI newsroom. An extreme heat warning is in effect through 8 p.m. Thursday. Forecasters say dangerously hot conditions with heat index values around 105 are expected. You're urged to drink plenty of fluids, stay in air-conditioned rooms and out of the sun, and check up on relatives and neighbors. Also, do not leave young children and pets in unattended vehicles. Car interiors can reach

0: A 43-year tradition is coming to an end. The Lutz Community Volunteer Fire Department says it will no longer operate its beloved fish fry tent at the Decatur County Fair. The department cited a combination of challenges that made continuing the operation no longer feasible, chief among them a shrinking volunteer base that has placed growing pressure on those who remain. Rising costs also played a role. Supply chain disruptions affecting commercial fisheries in the North Pacific have driven up seafood prices, making it harder to deliver the quality and value the community had come to expect from the event, which began in 1983. If you're looking to take part in America 250 celebrations over the 4th of July weekend, we have a link to events throughout southeastern Indiana on our website, wrbiradio.com. Indiana State Police are beefing up patrols for this weekend's Independence Day holiday.
1: As part of the statewide operation Combined Accident Reduction Effort, or CARE, there will be more police out on Indiana roads looking for speeders and impaired drivers.
2: While we want everyone to enjoy the festivities, the Indiana State Police is issuing a critical reminder. Being a responsible driver is simple. If you are drinking, do not drive.
1: Indiana State Police Superintendent Anthony Scott said this isn't about writing tickets, but making sure people get home safe. Last year, 23 people lost their lives in crashes over the 4th of July holiday period in Indiana. Chair Lewis, Network Indiana.
0: The Ripley County Community Foundation has been recognized by the national nonprofit Wreaths Across America as the top sponsorship group in Indiana. Through the foundation's Wreaths Across Ripley County initiative, local volunteers placed over 4,900 wreaths on the graves of veterans across Ripley, Franklin, and Dearborn counties last December, making it the largest Wreaths Across America partner in the state of Indiana. This year's event will be held on Saturday, December 19th. A remembrance ceremony will take place at noon at the Ripley County Courthouse, followed immediately by the placing of wreaths on local veterans' graves. Congratulations to Dorothy Wendell, who was crowned Franklin County 4-H Fair Queen on Sunday night. Wendell will reign over the Franklin County 4-H Fair July 12th through 18th at the fairgrounds in Brookville. Rachel Roof was chosen first runner-up, Savannah Leach second runner-up, Cassie Boggs was selected third runner-up, and Alexis Schwab was named Miss Congeniality. Other royalty crowned at the event held in the Lew Wallace Auditorium at Franklin County High School, Jane Broerman was chosen 4-H Fair Princess, and Claire Roberts was named Miss Personality. I'm Tom Snape with news on 103.9 WRBI. 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
4: I'm WRBI meteorologist Paul Trobley with southeastern Indiana's most reliable forecast. Mainly clear skies today with daytime highs approaching 92. Winds out of the southwest, 5 to 10 miles per hour. Clear skies tonight, lows dip down to about 73. Ample sunshine expected tomorrow, high of 94. Temperatures a bit above average Thursday and Friday with highs from the low 90s to the mid 90s. Chance for storms Friday. Currently 78.
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0: 363-3181. 363-3181. All numbers on Dial a Deal in the 812 area code unless otherwise specified. Also, we have for you chicken eggs, $2 a dozen at 599-8078. 599-8078. 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What can we do for ye?
1: Yes, I have three items. I have some metal shelving for closets or in the garage or something. They're nice shelves. I still have a camper shelf. It's a 2012 and newer short bed Ford, and I have a 20 horsepower Kohler Cub Cadet 45-inch garden tractor. It only has 3 years old and has 175 hours. If anybody's interested in these items, just stuff I don't use and I'm cleaning out. 812-212-1076. Please text. I'll call you back.
0: All right, we got you. WRBI, you're on Dial a Deal.
2: Yeah, good morning. I have two 100-amp Cutler Hammer breaker boxes, fuse boxes, with breakers in them. They're not completely loaded, but there's some in them. And I'm asking $50 for the both of them. And my number's 621-0650.
0: All right, sir. Thank you and good luck. That fellow with two 100-amp Cutler Hammer breaker boxes with some breakers. $50 takes both of them at 621-0650, 621-0650. And prior to him, a man with metal shelving, a camper shell that fits a 2012 or newer short bed Ford, and a Cub Cadet with a Kohler 20-horse engine, and a bunch of other stuff that he rattled off incredibly quickly that I'm sorry I did not get. You can text him at 212-1076, 212-1076 for the Cub Cadet, the wire shelving, or the camper shell. Our number 812-934-5112, but you probably knew that.
3: Yeah.
0: Give us a call if there is something that we can help you out with on today's edition of Dial a Deal. We have a couple of these that we're going to just dive right into today.
4: Sports shorts.
0: The knockout round of the World Cup kicked off on Sunday. Although when watching soccer puts you to sleep, every round is kind of a knockout round.
4: Sports shorts.
0: Team USA's next World Cup match against Bosnia and Herzegovina. Wait, isn't it unfair that we have to play against two countries at the same time?
4: Sports shorts.
0: I don't know. I'm not a geography guy. And O.J. Simpson will not be honored in the new Buffalo Bills stadium. So this is one instance where he didn't make the cut.
4: Sports shorts.
0: Too soon?
3: 812-934-5112.
0: If I can help you out on this edition of Dial a Deal, we'd love to talk to you. It's National Meteor Watch Day today.
3: Hmm.
0: Not to be confused with National Falling Star Day, which, of course, is when you watch Mickey Rourke.
3: Oh.
0: Totally a different thing. 812-934-5112. 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And don't go to a 4th of July weekend barbecue with someone who's not cookout compatible.
3: Oh.
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6: They are off of a 2024 Ford F-150, and they are the 275 R20.
0: 60, did you say?
6: Yeah, the 275/60 R20.
0: Gotcha.
6: Less than 3,000 miles on them.
0: Okay.
6: I'm asking $400 for the set.
0: Okay. How we get hold of you?
6: Area code 317-410-2151.
0: All right.
6: My name is Tony.
0: Thank you, Tony. He's got a set of size 275/60 R20 tires. They're off a 2024 F-150 and have less than 3,000 miles on them. He is at 317-410-2151. That's 317-410-2151. WRB, got your Undyla deal?
7: Hi, I have for sale a Lane Cedar Chest,
0: okay,
7: a Rollator Walker, and a motocross helmet. So my number is 812-212-3047.
0: All right, thank you, and good luck. She has a Lane Cedar Chest. She's got a Rollator Walker and a motocross helmet. And she is at 212-3047. That's 212-3047. Did I give the number for the tires twice?
3: I don't remember.
0: All right, so that set of tires, $400 is what he's asking for the set. He's at 317-410-2151. 317-410-2151. Annie, you're supposed to make sure I do what I'm supposed to do.
3: Sorry.
0: A parakeet named Spoodles, the oldest bird in the world at age 32.
3: Oh.
0: The bird's secret to longevity, avoiding RFK Jr. when he's hungry.
3: Huh.
0: Gotta eat anything.
3: Yeah.
0: A 7-year-old Texas boy being praised as a hero. He's 7. After saving his 1-year-old brother from drowning in the family swimming pool.
3: Wow.
0: Asked how his baby brother ended up in the pool in the first place, the 7-year-old replied, no comment.
3: He coddled himself. Come on.
0: And you'll be glad to know King Charles has released his income taxes.
3: Oh.
0: Now, the only unanswered questions we have about him, what is his job? What does he do? Besides own everything, right?
8: 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An independent study confirms that more people traveling from North America to Europe fly over the Atlantic than any other ocean. To get to the Atlantic Ocean from North America, just keep driving east until you run out of land.
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12: 934-3410. I'm WRBI Meter Meteorologist Paul Trobley with southeastern Indiana's most reliable forecast. Lots of sunshine today with daytime highs approaching 92. Winds out of the southwest, 5 to 10 miles per hour. Clear skies tonight, lows level off around 73. Highs around 94 tomorrow. Ample sunshine expected. Currently 78.
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0: Yeah, National Social Media Day. Annie, go ahead and celebrate and get on social media at some point today. I know you never do get on there, but...
3: I've already been fighting with it this morning.
0: You know, the average American I was talking about earlier in the program, which I know you know this because you don't miss a second. It's your favorite radio show.
3: Uh-huh.
0: The average American, 141 minutes a day we log with the socials.
3: It's too many.
0: Isn't that crazy?
3: That's a lot.
0: It's a lot. I think that's another way, though, that you're above average.
3: Go. Yeah. If I didn't have to be on it for half an hour during Dial-A-Deal, I could really turn those minutes down.
0: WRB guy, you're on a... very fun social media day edition of Dial a Deal. Go ahead.
14: Yes, I have round bales of Timothy hay for sale.
0: All right.
14: 212-6684.
0: All right, we got you. Good luck, sir. I went to school with a guy named Timothy Hay.
3: Did you?
0: Yeah. Round bales of Timothy hay, 212-6684, 212-6684. There's an uptick in old people smoking weed, Annie.
3: Oh, okay.
0: It's just hard to tell because they already forget everything. And also a study says that women using GLP-1s were more likely to secure new jobs and partners.
3: What?
0: In other words, less is more.
3: Oh.
0: But if they don't use them, they have a fat chance. Oh, come on now. That's not funny.
3: It's too far.
0: 812-934-5112 for Dial a Deal. Since today is social media day, here are the many sounds. Well, I'm going to take this call first, then I'll have the many sounds of social media. WRBI, you're on Dial a Deal.
16: Hi. I would like to sell a camper dinette set. It's like it has two benches and a table, mm-hmm. and also two recliners that go with it. If somebody's remodeling their camper or something, they'd be very nice for that.
0: All right.
16: And my number is 812-663-2350.
0: All right. Thank you. She has a camper dinette set. It has two benches and a table and two recliners. 663-2350. 663-2350.

0: Yeah, they all are. Did you know all of those?
1: I could not tell you which is which, but I have heard all of those sounds.
0: You had Reddit first, then Snapchat, then Messenger. Okay, you got to know all those.
1: Uh-huh.
0: Then Telegram, which you may not be familiar with. It's not widely used, I don't think, around here.
1: Yeah.
0: And so then the next three you're going to hear, Telegram, WeChat, and TikTok. Yeah, and then you got YouTube, WhatsApp, and Instagram. And then you know the Instagram oh too well, that little right?
1: Yeah.
0: And then Facebook. And then, of course, you know this one. It's a ringtone. So there you go. It's Happy Social Media Day. If you knew all of them, I would be worried about you. If you're sitting there listening to the radio going, of course, who doesn't know all those? Most of us who are out living life.
1: Right, right. We all recognize that's a sound our phone has made because we have some notification. That's what the little red bubble's for.
0: Here's a viral video of a teenager who's still under some anesthetic for having his wisdom teeth removed. I love these.
1: Yes.
0: He can't recognize his brother, but when they hand him his electric guitar, he shreds.
2: Who's this guy?
3: It's your brother.
2: I want to play
3: guitar.
2: Oh, yeah. I can play guitar for you.

0: And now you know why Jimi Hendrix was always on heroin. There's a connection there. I don't think it's worth the price, you know.
1: Right,
0: but,
1: right.
0: Yeah. 812-934-5112 if you want to be on Dial a Deal. You got to hand it to World Cup fans.
1: Yeah.
0: They found somebody's keys and chanted about them. And then this week in Argentina, guys found a fan's wallet and chanted his name until he came forward. Here's how it sounded in Dallas.
2: Juan Manuel Montero! Juan Manuel Montero! Juan Manuel Montero! Juan Manuel Montero!
0: Juan Manuel Montero! Juan Manuel Montero! He's like, oh, they're chanting my name. I wonder why that would be. So then he'd probably check for his wallet and hand it over and got it. So good for them.
1: That's awesome.
0: Good deed of the day. A Chicago family working hard to make sure their daughter is the youngest person to visit all 63 national parks.
3: These might be like little moments that we take for granted, but when you view that same visual from the eyes of your own child, it just gives you a sense of gratitude towards nature and just kind of slow down and experience it.
0: How about wait until she's old enough to remember it? That's Aparjita talking about her daughter, Arya.
1: Hopefully they redo it in a few years.
0: So yes, it kind of seems like a waste. But yeah, maybe they're going to do it when she's old enough to have some kind of memory.
1: Yeah.
0: I don't know. An American reporter had to apologize after talking about how she couldn't find Bosnia on a map during World Cup coverage. She was just keeping it real.
4: The next round, Team USA will play Bosnia next Wednesday. And one thing about Bosnia, I could not point out where it is on a map. I don't know the first thing about Bosnia, and I don't want to know. That's because Team USA, we're back. We're better than ever. That's next Wednesday. Get prepared, Bosnia, because you don't want it. You don't want it like that.
0: ABC 7 Los Angeles' Abigail Velez on in the second largest television market in the country and still very proud of her complete ignorance.
1: Look it up.
0: I mean, well, you know, but I mean also probably have some sense of where it is anyway, shouldn't you? They had kind of a big war a few years back.
1: Yeah.
0: Eastern Europe. There's a little hint for you. Former Yugoslavia.
1: She must be really young because I had friends whose parents were stationed over there, so she can't be very old.
0: And we'll close with this today. A massive fireworks explosion in Washington State sent multiple people to the hospital and destroyed two houses. It seems to have been started by a cigarette, because you always want to smoke around your fireworks.
1: Yeah.
0: Here's Jerry Helm, Central Whidbey Island Fire Chief and a neighbor.
5: I believe it was a significant amount. Initial estimates were probably in the 700-pound range. I believe this individual was buying fireworks for an event that they were doing.
6: He had just had some pallets lifted, and he said he was got a deal on them, and then he stored them.
5: Estimation right now is some smoking materials were around the fireworks in question.
0: I play that as a cautionary tale. Let's not let that happen at your aunt and uncle's house this 4th of July.
1: Well, you're on the security detail.
0: All right. Keep the butts, no lung darts anywhere near the fireworks.
7: ABC News, I'm Sherry Preston. The Supreme Court is set to finish its term this morning with a couple of major decisions, including one on birthright citizenship. Here's ABC's Karen Waugh in Washington.
8: Trump's order would deny automatic citizenship to children born in the U.S. to parents who are undocumented or only in the U.S. temporarily. Even some of the conservative justices seem skeptical of the Trump administration's case during arguments in the spring. Also today, the justices are set to rule on whether states can ban transgender girls from playing on girls' sports teams.
7: Potentially life-threatening heat is spreading from the Midwest into the Northeast over the next couple of days. Tens of millions of us are under heat advisories. The White House is now confirming to ABC News that the U.S. and Iranian delegations in Qatar are not expected to meet today. President Trump sent his envoys, Jared Kushner and Steve Witkoff, to Doha after announcing Iran had requested a meeting. The Iranians maintain there never was anything scheduled. This is ABC News.
9: I'm WRBI meteorologist Paul Trombley with Southeastern Indiana's most reliable forecast. Lots of sunshine today with daytime highs approaching 92. Winds out of the southwest, 5 to 10 miles per hour. Clear skies tonight, lows level off around 73. Highs around 94 tomorrow. Ample sunshine expected. Currently 78.
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11: Good morning, and we welcome back to the program the Executive Director of the Batesville Area Chamber of Commerce, Melissa Tucker. Good morning to you, Melissa.
12: Good morning, Tom. Thanks for having me today.
11: Well, it's great to have you on to tell us all the things that are going on as far as the Batesville Chamber is concerned, not the least of which is Christmas in July. And Melissa, could you explain exactly what it is and why the Chamber decided to bring it back this year?
12: Yeah, so the Christmas in July passport is where you go into, you pick up your passports at participating businesses, and then for every $10 you spend, you get a $10 stamp, and then the more stamps that you get, the better chances you have of winning up to $400 in chamber gift certificates. And so there's a lot of different businesses that are going to be participating. And then we brought it back because last couple years, on average, we've been having about 35,000 to 45,000 passports turned in just in the month of July. So that's the kind of impact we're going to want to make, or that we make by doing these kind of programs. And we also want to encourage people to shop local, so we highlight all these businesses that are participating.
11: Now, something new this year, I understand, Melissa, is the Surfing Santa Hunt. Now, how does this work?
12: Yeah, so we have these little tiny Surfing Santas that will be displayed or hidden at all of the participating businesses. And each person that finds the very first one will receive a tickets to the Gibson for a medium popcorn and two medium drinks. And they will be able to use them on July 11th for the movie Elf. And then some of the businesses are going to hide them on multiple days. This is all through July 1st through July 10th. And then if you find them then, the businesses will put you in a drawing or maybe give you a door prize. And then you have even more chances to win prizes.
11: And we're speaking with Melissa Tucker, the executive director of the Batesville Area Chamber. And understand that you got the big day coming up later in the month, July 24th. And exactly what activities are planned on that day?
12: So July 24th, we're going to host Jinglin' July Ladies Shopping Night. And gentlemen are welcome. This is kind of spinoff of our Shop Till You Drop Ladies Night that we do in November. That's a really popular event. So on July 24th, from 4 to 8 is when it starts. Ladies and gentlemen will come out. They will start at the chamber and pick up their passport or their map. So all of the places that are going to be open late. And there are going to be different kinds of sales and things like that. And like I said, it's just like the ladies' night in November. And we're hoping that a lot of people come out in the summer, because sometimes it's pretty cold in November when we do our ladies' night, so we thought we'd do a summer one this year.
11: Now, is this kind of like also part of a sidewalk sales, or is this something different?
12: Yeah, so many years ago, the Chamber had hosted sidewalk sales in Batesville, and then so we had some of the businesses asked to bring it back. So we're going to bring back the sidewalk sale days, and that's going to be on July 24th and 25th. They can have sales inside and outside, depending on the weather and the space, but there's going to be a lot of participating businesses putting out a lot of great sales, so we encourage people to shop that day, those 2 days as well.
11: All right, and then finally, as far as that's concerned, where can listeners and the people find a list of participating businesses as well as more information?
12: Yeah, so you can find a complete list of the participating businesses, dining specials, and all the details about our Christmas in July on our Chamber Community Calendar, and that's BatesvilleIN.com. Or you can also download our Chamber Experience Batesville Area mobile app, and this is where you can find all the local events, shopping, dining attractions, and community happenings all through the year also. But we will have specifically a tab for Christmas in July promotions all month long.
11: All right. And then with that, we're going to go ahead and take a quick time out, and we'll continue our conversation with Batesville Area Chamber of Commerce Executive Director Melissa Tucker right after this.
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15: And welcome back as we continue our chat with Melissa Tucker. She is the executive director of the Batesville Area Chamber. And the chamber recently welcomed a new partner, Melissa, in Stonehouse in Oldenburg. And can you tell us a little bit about them, please?
16: Yeah, so we're excited to have Stonehouse as one of our newest chamber partners, which is funny because it fits right in with our Christmas in July campaign. After about 3 years of renovations, Ashley and Amanda Meyer restored this unique destination in Oldenburg. So it offers wine, coffee, and German Christmas gifts. It offers coffee and danishes and wine tastings and things like that. We really hope that people will go out and check them out. And they're located in Oldenburg, Indiana. And so they are going to be participating in our Christmas in July also.
15: And then what does a new business such as Stonehouse mean for local communities?
16: Well, just growing our chamber family is really showing that we're growing. And it's just important to highlight these small businesses that are, you know, really making our area really a nice place to, you know, come and shop and dine and stay and everything. And so the businesses are a very, very important part of our community. And without them and without the support of our community, you know, they wouldn't be here. So we just love to see that we're growing and having new shops and different retail and restaurants and things like that to help Batesville grow.
15: And Melissa Tucker, before we let you get back to your day, what's one thing that you hope people take away from this year's Christmas in July promotion?
16: Really, the Christmas in July promotion, it's just about having fun, supporting the local businesses, discovering these great places throughout our community. Maybe there's some place you haven't been in a while. You know, whether you're collecting our Christmas in July passport stamps, hunting for the Serpent Santa, or enjoying a special meal, and then also enjoying Jingling July Ladies Night. It's just all about really showcasing all of our businesses and our chamber partners throughout our community. And that just encourages us all to shop local and dine local. And we hope that many people will come out and visit all of these participating businesses. And it's just really important to support them. They need our support because they support us all year long. So we need their support too.
15: And finally, Melissa, the website and also the mobile app, please.
16: Yeah, so again, you can visit our website at BatesvilleIN.com, and we have a community calendar link at the top, or we have the Christmas in July right in the center of our page that you can click on. And then we also have our Experience Batesville area mobile app, and then that has a listing of all of our chamber partners, things that are going on, things to do, and all of that. 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
15: All right, outstanding. Well, as always, Melissa Tucker, Executive Director of the Batesville Area Chamber, we appreciate you coming on the program. Stay well, and we'll chat about this time next month, if not sooner.
16: All right, great, Tom. Thanks for having us, and we will see you soon. Have a great day.
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9: I'm WRBI meteorologist Paul Frobley with Southeastern Indiana's most reliable forecast. Lots of sunshine today with daytime highs approaching 92. Winds out of the southwest, 5 to 10 miles per hour. Clear skies tonight, lows level off around 73. Highs around 94 tomorrow. Ample sunshine expected. Currently 80.
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1: ABC News, I'm Sherry Preston. The Supreme Court is set to finish its term this morning with a couple of major decisions, including one on birthright citizenship. Here's ABC's Karen Waugh in Washington.
2: Trump's order would deny automatic citizenship to children born in the U.S. to parents who are undocumented or only in the U.S. temporarily. Even some of the conservative justices seem skeptical of the Trump administration's case during arguments in the spring. Also today, the justices are set to rule on whether states can ban transgender girls from playing on girls' sports teams.
1: Potentially life-threatening heat is spreading from the Midwest into the Northeast over the next couple of days. Tens of millions of us are under heat advisories. The White House is now confirming to ABC News that the U.S. and Iranian delegations in Qatar are not expected to meet today. President Trump sent his envoys, Jared Kushner and Steve Witkoff, to Doha after announcing Iran had requested a meeting. The Iranians maintain there never was anything scheduled. This is ABC News. Two federal agencies are investigating aviation incidents that occurred within hours of each other and within the same airspace as ABC's Jim Ryan.
3: The first involved a JetBlue aircraft that hit a drone as it approached New York's JFK.
4: You said you collided?
5: Yep, it hit us right above the cockpit.
3: The plane landed safely, but the FBI wants to know who was operating that drone. A few hours later, a helicopter pilot radioed JFK controllers about a near miss.
6: It was just one of the remote-controlled airplanes, a big one at 500 feet.
3: The FAA is looking into that incident. All the audio from ATC.com. Jim Ryan, ABC News.
1: 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Walmart, Target, and Toys R Us have similar programs. I'm Sherry Preston, ABC News.
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12: I'm Tom Snape in the WRBI newsroom. A tradition that's been around since 1983 is coming to an end. The Lutz Community Volunteer Fire Department says it will no longer operate its beloved and popular fish fry tent at the Decatur County Fair. The department cited a combination of challenges that made continuing the operation no longer feasible. Chief among them, a shrinking volunteer base that has placed growing pressure on those who remain. Rising costs also played a role in bringing the 43-year tradition to a close. An extreme heat warning has been issued for our area through Thursday night at 8. Forecasters say dangerously hot conditions with heat index values around 105 are expected. Heat-related illnesses increase significantly during extreme heat and high humidity events, particularly for those working or taking part in outdoor activities. In the meantime, you're reminded not to leave young children and pets in unattended vehicles. Car interiors can reach deadly temperatures in just a matter of minutes. The Decatur County Health Department and the Greensburg-Decatur County Public Library are open as cooling centers this week during regular business hours for anyone who needs to beat the heat. Officials say those who don't have air conditioning or need a place to cool down are invited to stop in at either place. The health department is open weekdays from 8 a.m. to 4 p.m. Library hours are 9 to 8 Tuesday and Thursday, 9 a.m. to 6 p.m. on Wednesday, 9 to 5 on Friday, and Saturday from 9 to 1. The library is closed on Sunday. Please note both cooling centers are available during normal business hours only. The area is getting ready to celebrate America's 250th. If you're looking to attend an event or two in southeastern Indiana over the 4th of July weekend, you can see a list of those on WRBIRadio.com. Indiana State Police are putting more patrols on the roads for the Independence Day holiday as part of Operation CARE. Troopers will be looking for speeders and impaired drivers.
13: While we want everyone to enjoy the festivities, the Indiana State Police is issuing a critical reminder. Being a responsible driver is simple. If you are drinking, do not drive.
12: State Police Superintendent and Greensburg resident Anthony Scott says this isn't about writing tickets, but making sure people get home safe. Last year, 23 people lost their lives in crashes over the 4th of July holiday period in Indiana. Dorothy Wendell was crowned Franklin County 4-H Fair Queen on Sunday evening. Rachel Roof was chosen first runner-up. Savannah Leach, second runner-up. Cassie Boggs was selected third runner-up. And Alexis Schwab was named Miss Congeniality. Wendell will reign over the Franklin County 4-H Fair July 12th through 18th. A big honor for the Ripley County Community Foundation. The organization was recognized by the national nonprofit Wreaths Across America as the state of Indiana's top sponsorship group. Last December, more than 4,900 wreaths were placed on veterans' graves in Ripley, Franklin, and Dearborn counties through the foundation's Wreaths Across Ripley County initiative. Hunters in Indiana can apply for reserved hunts online at GoOutdoorsIN.com starting next Monday. The application period includes private and public land hunts with a deadline of July 29th. Applicants must possess a valid hunting license for the specific hunt they're applying for and pay a $1 tech fee per application. Results will be determined through random computerized draws, and applicants will be notified via email. Various types of hunts are available, including dove, teal, early goose, squirrel, and youth deer hunts in different counties and wildlife areas. I'm Tom Snape with News on 103.9 WRBI. 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

0: $97.66. Bellies were up sharply. Ribs, hams, picnics, and loins were also higher. Estimated hog slaughter was 485,000 head, up 29,000 on the week and up about 17,000 on the year. And box beef was higher and sharply higher with solid demand for light offerings. I'm Megan Grebner for Brownfield.
1: I'm WRBI meteorologist Paul Trombley with Southeastern Indiana's most reliable forecast. Lots of sunshine this afternoon with daytime highs approaching 92. Winds out of the southwest, 5 to 10 miles per hour. Clear skies tonight, lows dip down to about 73. Bright sunshine expected tomorrow, highs level off around 94. Temperatures above average Thursday and Friday with highs from the upper 80s to the mid 90s. Chance for storms Friday. Currently, it's 80 degrees.
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0: 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Chris Jansen, All I Need Is You. It's Katie Kinker with you on this Tuesday morning. And tonight, the Cincinnati Reds are taking on the Milwaukee Brewers. That game will be on the air at 7:10. 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
3: I'm WRBI meteorologist Paul Frobley with Southeastern Indiana's most reliable forecast. High temperatures reach up to 92 this afternoon under mainly clear skies. Winds out of the southwest, 5 to 10 miles per hour. Lows around 73 tonight, clear skies. Bright sunshine expected tomorrow. Daytime highs approaching 94. Currently, it's 80 degrees.
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Country 103.9 WRBI Kelsey Ballerini Dips. It's Katie Kinker, and it is time for country news from country music history. On this day back in 1970, groundbreaking took place at the Opryland Theater in Nashville. 3 years later, in 73, Ronnie Milsap made his chart debut with I Hate You. Then in 94, 12 Miles of Highway in Waverly, Tennessee became Loretta Lynn Parkway. Finally, in 1995, Garth Brooks buried the master of his CD, The Hits, under his star on the Hollywood Walk of Fame. That was country news from country music history.

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2: ABC News, I'm Sherry Preston. The Supreme Court has upheld bans on transgender women and girls in high school and college sports. ABC national correspondent Stephen Portnoy has more on the decision handed down at the High Court a few minutes ago.
3: Justice Brett Kavanaugh's majority opinion says it's reasonable to have separate sports teams for biological males and biological females, citing their inherent physical differences. As a result, the court holds that states may ban transgender athletes from girls and women's sports, delineating on the basis of biological sex to, quote, reduce the risk of physical injury and ensure fair competition. The three liberal justices on the court wrote separately to express their disagreement with the majority's opinion.
2: The court, in a 6-3 decision, also striking down limits on party spending in federal elections, a victory for Republicans who had appealed. The court also ruling today at some point on birthright citizenship, which President Trump wants to ban if a child is born to a person in the country illegally. This is ABC News.
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0: With your Rush County Fair Report, I'm Katie Kinker. Poor Jack's Amusements will be open tonight, with the Midway operating from 6 p.m. until close. Tonight is a wristband night. 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

0: Country 103.9 WRBI, Jason Aldean, Don't Tell on Me. It's Katie Kinker, so happy to be with you on this Tuesday. And coming up Sunday night at 7, Country Countdown USA will be on WRBI. On this week's edition of the program, Lon Helton will be joined by celebrity guest co-host Chris Young. Again, this will be on WRBI Sunday night at 7. 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
5: I'm WRBI meteorologist Paul Frobley with Southeastern Indiana's most reliable forecast. High temperatures reach up to 92 this afternoon under mainly clear skies. Winds out of the southwest, 5 to 10 miles per hour. Lows around 73 tonight, clear skies. Bright sunshine expected tomorrow. Daytime highs approaching 94. Currently 81.
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1: ABC News, I'm Sherry Preston. The Supreme Court has upheld bans on transgender women and girls in high school and college sports. ABC national correspondent Stephen Portnoy has more on the decision handed down at the high court a few minutes ago.
2: Justice Brett Kavanaugh's majority opinion says it's reasonable to have separate sports teams for biological males and biological females, citing their inherent physical differences. As a result, the court holds that states may ban transgender athletes from girls and women's sports, delineating on the basis of biological sex to, quote, reduce the risk of physical injury and ensure fair competition. The three liberal justices on the court wrote separately to express their disagreement with the majority's opinion.
1: The court, in a 6-3 decision, also striking down limits on party spending in federal elections, a victory for Republicans who had appealed. The court also ruling today at some point on birthright citizenship, which President Trump wants to ban if a child is born to a person in the country illegally. This is ABC News. Tom Kane Jr., the New Jersey Republican who has been away from Congress for almost 4 months, returning to the public eye. He is expected to reemerge on the House floor in public after months of speculation about the unspecified medical condition he says has kept him away from Washington. Philadelphia's famous Rocky Balboa statue on the steps of the public library that Rocky ran up in the movie is being replaced by the statue of a real boxer from Philadelphia, Joe Frazier. His son Derek was there on Monday as the new statue was unveiled.
3: His home is somewhere where I know people will actually be able to see him and be able to actually appreciate who Joe Frazier is.
1: And one of the guy who played Rocky Balboa in the movie, Philadelphia Mayor Sherelle Parker says he's cool with it.
4: When I shared with Sylvester Stallone that we were moving Joe Frazier here, Sylvester Stallone said that is what is supposed to happen.
1: The Rocky statue is being moved inside the Philadelphia Museum of Art. Sherry Preston, ABC News.
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9: I'm Tom Snape in the WRBI newsroom. An extreme heat warning has been issued for the area through 8 p.m. Thursday. Forecasters say dangerously hot conditions with heat index values around 105 are expected. Heat-related illnesses increase significantly during extreme heat and high humidity events, particularly for those working or participating in outdoor activities. You're urged to drink plenty of fluids, stay in air-conditioned rooms and out of the sun, and check up on relatives and neighbors. Also, do not leave young children and pets in unattended vehicles. Car interiors will reach lethal temperatures in a matter of minutes. The Decatur County Health Department and the Greensburg-Decatur County Public Library are open as cooling centers this week during regular business hours for anyone who needs relief from the heat. The health department is open weekdays from 8 a.m. to 4 p.m. The library hours are 9 to 8 Tuesday and Thursday, 9 a.m. to 6 p.m. on Wednesday, 9 to 5 on Friday, and Saturday from 9 to 1. The library is closed on Sunday. Officials say those who don't have air conditioning or need a place to cool down are invited to stop in at either place. Please note both cooling centers are available during normal business hours only. Hoosiers are being urged to be extra safe this upcoming 4th of July holiday weekend.
10: America's 250th Independence Day is almost here, and Indiana Governor Mike Braun and the Indiana State Police are urging the public to make safety a top priority throughout the holiday weekend.
11: Indiana State Police will be participating in a blitz across the state to to reduce accidents.
10: That blitz is the Combined Accident Reduction Effort Operation. Indiana State Police Superintendent Anthony Scott says more officers will be patrolling the roadways looking for impaired drivers.
11: There is no excuse to get behind the wheel after drinking.
10: There were over 1,800 crashes in Indiana last year over the 4th of July holiday. 92 of those incidents involved drugs or alcohol. Chair Lewis, Network Indiana.
9: Meanwhile, if you're looking to take part in America 250 celebrations over the 4th of July weekend, we have a link to events throughout southeastern Indiana on WRBIRadio.com. A 43-year tradition is coming to an end. The Lutz Community Volunteer Fire Department says it will no longer operate its beloved fish fry tent at the Decatur County Fair. The department cited a combination of challenges that made continuing the operation no longer feasible. Chief among them, a shrinking volunteer base that has placed growing pressure on those who remain. Rising costs also played a role. Supply chain disruptions affecting commercial fisheries in the North Pacific have driven up seafood prices, making it harder to deliver the quality and value the community had come to expect from the event, which began in 1983. Congratulations to Dorothy Wendell, who was crowned Franklin County 4-H Fair Queen on Sunday night. Wendell

0: For reserved hunts online at gooutdoorsin.com starting next Monday. The application period includes private and public land hunts with a deadline of July 29th. Applicants must possess a valid hunting license for the specific hunt they are applying for and pay a $1 tech fee per application. I'm Tom Snape with news on 103.9 WRBI. 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
1: Soybeans and cattle are lower. Corn and hogs are mixed. I'm John Perkins with a Brownfield Market Update. When it comes to short-stature corn, it all started with Stein. For decades, they've been focused on unique hybrids that deliver top yields. Stein invented short-stature corn, then they perfected it. Stein has yield. Soybeans are down and corn's mixed. Out of the USDA numbers out at noon Eastern, 11 Central. July beans are 5 lower at 11.03 and 3 quarters. August is down 7 at 11.12 and a quarter. July corn's up 2.5 at 404 and a half. September's a quarter higher at 410 and a half. Live cattle are back to mix, still mostly lower, and feeders are down ahead of direct business. August lives back to 5 higher, 243.62. August feeders are 72 lower, 366.75. And hogs are mixed on spread trade and yesterday's higher close in pork. July's up 52 at 94.35. August is 155 higher at 98.82. Brownfield.
2: I'm WRBI meteorologist Paul Frobley with Southeastern Indiana's most reliable forecast. Lots of sunshine this afternoon with daytime highs approaching 92. Winds out of the southwest, 5 to 10 miles per hour. Clear skies tonight, lows dip down to about 73. Bright sunshine expected tomorrow, highs level off around 94. Temperatures above average Thursday and Friday with highs from the upper 80s to the mid 90s. Chance for storms Friday. Right now, it's 81 degrees.
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0: Country 103.9 WRBI. It's an artist who has some unusual requests for his tour writer. That's Zach Topp with South of Sanity. It's Katie Kinker, so happy to be with you on this Tuesday morning. And Zach Topp's requests are deli ham, cream cheese, and pickled asparagus. He takes the cream cheese, spreads it on a piece of ham, tops it with a little asparagus, rolls it up, and eats it like a hot dog. I think that is a little unusual, but I would definitely try that. Stay tuned. Joe Nichols is coming your way on WRBI.
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3: I'm WRBI meteorologist Paul Frobley with southeastern Indiana's most reliable forecast. High temperatures reach up to 92 this afternoon under mainly clear skies, winds out of the southwest, 5 to 10 miles per hour. Lows around 73 tonight, clear skies. Bright sunshine expected tomorrow. Daytime highs approaching 94. Currently 83.
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2: This is a special report from ABC News. I'm Sherry Preston. The Supreme Court upholding birthright U.S. citizenship to anyone born on U.S. soil. President Trump had signed an executive order trying to ban birthright citizenship to those born to parents in the U.S. illegally, but the justices ruled that was unconstitutional. ABC's Devin Dwyer.
3: This is something that every lower court that has looked at it has struck down or sided against President Trump. So in that sense, it's not that monumental, but it is significant given the political significance to President Trump and what he has put into this case, lobbying the justices on social media, attending those arguments in person.
2: The president left the arguments early as the justices appeared reluctant to strike down birthright citizenship. In other rulings today, the Supreme Court also upheld state bans on transgender athletes in women's sports and struck down limits on party spending in federal elections. This is ABC News.
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0: 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It's Katie Kinker with you on this Tuesday. And this morning on the Daily Pod, Tom Snape talked to Batesville Area Chamber of Commerce Executive Director Melissa Tucker. 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
5: I'm WRBI meteorologist Paul Frobley with Southeastern Indiana's most reliable forecast. High temperatures reach up to 92 this afternoon under mainly clear skies. Winds out of the southwest, 5 to 10 miles per hour. Lows around 73 tonight, clear skies. Bright sunshine expected tomorrow. Daytime highs approaching 94. Currently 83.
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1: This is a special report from ABC News. I'm Sherry Preston. The Supreme Court upholding birthright U.S. citizenship to anyone born on U.S. soil. President Trump had signed an executive order trying to ban birthright citizenship to those born to parents in the U.S. illegally, but the justices ruled that was unconstitutional. ABC's Devin Dwyer.
2: This is something that every lower court that has looked at it has struck down or sided against President Trump. So in that sense, it's not that monumental, but it is significant given the political significance to President Trump and what he has put into this case, lobbying the justices on social media, attending those arguments in person.
1: The president left the arguments early as the justices appeared reluctant to strike down birthright citizenship. In other rulings today, the Supreme Court also upheld state bans on transgender athletes in women's sports and struck down limits on party spending in federal elections. This is ABC News. The West has been battling deadly wildfires, including one along the Utah-Colorado border that was so vicious it killed three firefighters. ABC's Melissa Adan has more from Beaver, Utah.
3: Nearly 40 large wildfires are currently burning across nine states. In Utah, the city of Beaver canceling its July 4th celebrations amid the blazes. The state's Cottonwood Fire, the largest in the country, already growing to more than 146 square miles, roughly the size of the city of Philadelphia. Shane Gadbaugh's ski resort largely devastated by the fire.
4: It's bad. It's like a war zone.
3: With new blazes exploding by the day.
1: The U.S. Forest Service says the three firefighters who died in Utah were forced to use their emergency fire shelters when they became trapped in the flames. Serena Williams will soon be back on center court at Wimbledon, her wild card match coming nearly 4 years after she announced her retirement. She's also playing doubles at the All England Club with her sister Venus. I'm Sherry Preston, ABC News.
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12: I'm Tom Snape in the WRBI newsroom. An extreme heat warning is in effect through 8 p.m. Thursday. Forecasters say dangerously hot conditions with heat index values around 105 are expected. You're urged to drink plenty of fluids, stay in air-conditioned rooms and out of the sun, and check up on relatives and neighbors. Also, do not leave young children and pets in unattended vehicles. Car interiors can reach lethal temperatures in a matter of minutes. The Decatur County Health Department and the Greensburg-Decatur County Public Library are operating as cooling centers this week during regular business hours for anyone who needs relief from the heat. The health department is open weekdays from 8 a.m. to 4 p.m. The library hours are 9 to 8 Tuesday and Thursday, 9 a.m. to 6 p.m. on Wednesday, 9 to 5 on Friday, and Saturday from 9 to 1. The library is closed on Sunday. Officials say those who don't have air conditioning or need a place to cool down are invited to stop in at either place. Please note both cooling centers are available during normal business hours only. A 43-year tradition is coming to an end. The Lutz Community Volunteer Fire Department says it will no longer operate its beloved fish fry tent at the Decatur County Fair. The department cited a combination of challenges that made continuing the operation no longer feasible, chief among them a shrinking volunteer base that has placed growing pressure on those who remain. Rising costs also played a role. Supply chain disruptions affecting commercial fisheries in the North Pacific have driven up seafood prices, making it harder to deliver the quality and value the community had come to expect from the event, which began in 1983. If you're looking to take part in America 250 celebrations over the 4th of July weekend, we have a link to events throughout southeastern Indiana on our website, wrbiradio.com. Indiana State Police are beefing up patrols for this weekend's Independence Day holiday.
6: As part of the statewide operation Combined Accident Reduction Effort, or CARE, there will be more police out on Indiana roads looking for speeders and impaired drivers.
9: While we want everyone to enjoy the festivities, the Indiana State Police is issuing a critical reminder. Being a responsible driver is simple. If you are drinking, do not drive.
6: Indiana State Police Superintendent Anthony Scott said this isn't about writing tickets, but making sure people get home safe. Last year, 23 people lost their lives in crashes over the 4th of July holiday period in Indiana. Sheriff Lewis, Network Indiana.
12: Congratulations to Dorothy Wendell, who was crowned Franklin County 4-H Fair Queen on Sunday night. Wendell will reign over the Franklin County 4-H Fair July 12th through 18th at the fairgrounds in Brookville. Rachel Roof was chosen first runner-up, Savannah Leach second runner-up, Cassie Boggs was selected third runner-up, and Alexis Schwab was named Miss Congeniality. Other royalty crowned at the event held in the Lew Wallace Auditorium at Franklin County High School, Jane Broerman was chosen 4-H Fair Princess, and Claire Roberts was named Miss Personality. The Ripley County Community Foundation has been recognized by the national nonprofit Wreaths Across America as the top sponsorship group in Indiana. Through the foundation's Wreaths Across Ripley County initiative, local volunteers placed over 4,900 wreaths on the graves of veterans across Ripley, Franklin, and Dearborn counties last December, making it the largest Wreaths Across America partner in the state of Indiana. This year's event will be held on Saturday, December 19th. A remembrance ceremony will take place at noon at the Ripley County Courthouse, followed immediately by the placing of wreaths on local veterans' graves. I'm Tom Snape with news on 103.9 WRBI. 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
12: With a check of WRBI Sports, I'm Tom Snape. The Milwaukee Brewers came from behind to knock off the Cincinnati Reds 5-3 in the series opener heard last night on WRBI. The Reds held a 3-0 lead through the first five innings, but the Brewers scored five times off the Cincinnati bullpen over the final three frames. The big blow came on a two-out, two-run homer off the bat of Joey Ortiz in the bottom of the eighth inning.
14: The 1-1. Swung on in the air, center field and deep. Friedel going back in a hurry, on the track, turns, looks, that's gone. High up the batter's eye in center, Joey Ortiz. His second home run of the year, this one to straightaway center. A two-run shot, and the Brewers are leading it 5-3.
12: Tommy Thrall on the call. Nick Lodolo pitched five scoreless innings of one-hit baseball with four strikeouts. Elly De La Cruz hit his 13th home run of the season. The Reds will try to even the series tonight when Rhett Lauder goes to the mound. The Brewers counter with Brandon Sproat. Coverage begins at 7:10 on 103.9 FM. Indiana Pacers guard Tyrese Halliburton held his basketball camp in Indianapolis over the weekend. He gave an update on his recovery from shingles and the Achilles tear that forced him to miss the entire 25-26 season.
15: Oh, I feel great. You see, I have an eyebrow now, so thankful for that. I look back at videos of me, and I can see how swollen my face is, and I'm glad that that's, you know, beyond me, past me now. I feel like I'm operating like I'm a healthy NBA player for the first time in a long time.
12: Halliburton also commented on the Pacers drafting former Purdue star Braden Smith.

0: Hillsboro. She is survived by two daughters, six grandchildren, and six great-grandchildren. Memorial contributions may be made to PAWS of Dearborn County. Those were funeral arrangements for Mia Ibanez. A memorial service for 65-year-old J. Joseph Thompson of Sunman will be held Tuesday, July 14th at 1 p.m. at Myers Funeral Home in Batesville. Visitation will be on July 14th from noon until time of service. He is survived by two sons, one daughter, one granddaughter, two brothers, one sister, one niece, and one nephew. Those were funeral arrangements for J. Thompson. A celebration of life for 16-year-old Isabel Louise Beltran of Greensburg will be held Sunday, July 26th from noon to 4 p.m. at 524 Main Street in Beech Grove. Arrangements are being handled by Gil Lynn Howe Funeral Home in Greensburg. She is survived by her parents, Jamie Maurer and John Beltran, four sisters, two stepbrothers, grandparents Diane and Albert Kramer, and Jamie Mikowski, also several aunts, uncles, and cousins. Those were funeral arrangements for Isabella Beltran.
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2: Good afternoon. This is Grant Rose from Consolidated Grain and Barge. Corn and bean futures are down this afternoon. Bean futures for August are down 11.25 cents, and the Chicago Board of Trade price is 11.08. Bean futures for November are down 13 cents, and the Chicago Board of Trade price is 11.26. Cash prices into Aurora for July are 11.16, August 11.07, and fall 10.86. Corn futures for September are down 3.75 cents, and the Chicago Board of Trade price is 4.06.5. Corn futures for December are down 4 cents, and the Chicago Board of Trade price is 4.26. Cash prices into Aurora for July are 4.26, August 4.09, and fall 3.96. Thank you, and have a safe rest of your day.
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5: I'm WRBI meteorologist Paul Frobley with southeastern Indiana's most reliable forecast. Daytime highs approaching 92 this afternoon under mainly sunny skies, southwesterly winds 5 to 10 miles per hour. Clear skies tonight, lows dip down to about 73. High temperatures reach up to 94 tomorrow. Ample sunshine expected. Ample sunshine expected Thursday with highs around 94. 90, chance of thunderstorms Friday. Right now, 84.
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0: Country 103.9 WRBI. It's an artist who has once used his celebrity status to get out of a speeding ticket. That's Luke Bryan with Drink a Beer. It's Katie Kinker with you on this Tuesday afternoon. And here's how the story goes. Luke Bryan was performing at a show in Wyoming, and after a day of fishing with his sons, 3 hours from the venue, he needed to get back in time for the show. Luke and his crew must have been driving a little too fast because they got pulled over on the highway. But when the officer saw who was in the passenger seat, Luke thought, oh yes, we're getting out of this. I think he is so lucky for this. Next up, Kelsey Ballerini on WRBI.
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3: I'm WRBI meteorologist Paul Frobley with Southeastern Indiana's most reliable forecast. Mainly sunny skies this afternoon with daytime highs approaching 92. Winds out of the southwest, 5 to 10 miles per hour. Clear skies tonight, lows level off around 73. Clear skies tomorrow, high of 94. Currently, it's 84 degrees.
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0: 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It's Katie Kinker, so happy to be with you on this Tuesday afternoon. 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
0: 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Poor Jack's Amusements will be open tonight, with the Midway operating from 6 p.m. until close. Tonight is a wristband night. 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Tonight's featured grandstand event is the NTPA tractor pull at 7 o'clock, featuring 5.0 Pro Stock tractors, hot farm tractors, two-wheel drive trucks, and limited light super stock tractors. 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
1: 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On the next Weekend in the Country, it'll be a celebration of Independence Day. 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

0: Country 103.9 WRBI. That's Kane Brown with Woman. It's Katie Kinker with you on this Tuesday afternoon. And there are a ton of Independence Day celebrations going on this weekend. It kicks off on Thursday with the Red, White, and Boom event going on at the Decatur County Parks and Recreation Fairgrounds. It'll open at 6 p.m. and the fireworks will begin at 10 p.m. To see the full list of Independence Day celebrations, you can head on over to WRBIRadio.com. 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
2: I'm WRBI meteorologist Paul Trombley with Southeastern Indiana's most reliable forecast. Mainly sunny skies this afternoon with daytime highs approaching 92. Winds out of the southwest, 5 to 10 miles per hour. Clear skies tonight, lows level off around 73. Clear skies tomorrow, high of 94. Currently, it's 86 degrees.
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1: This is a special report from ABC News. I'm Michelle Franzen. Ending out their current term, the Supreme Court issuing three decisions today. Justices rejected President Trump's efforts to rescind birthright citizenship, the clause in the 14th Amendment, affirming babies born in the U.S. are U.S. citizens. Here's ABC's Devin Dwyer.
2: This is something that every lower court that has looked at it has struck down or sided against President Trump. So in that sense, it's not that monumental, but it is significant given the political significance to President Trump and what he has put into this case, lobbying the justices on social media, attending those arguments in person.
1: In another case, justices ruled to uphold a lower court ban on trans athletes from playing on school teams for women and girls. And the Supreme Court also issued a decision rolling back longstanding limits on the amount of money political parties can spend in coordination with individual candidates for federal office, saying the spending limits violated the First Amendment. This is ABC News. Bad weather today forcing NASA to scrub its first of its kind mission to rescue a satellite whose orbit has been dropping at an alarming rate.
3: Even the launch of the Lynx satellite repair robot is unusual. Instead of being sent up vertically from a traditional launch pad, it's loaded into a rocket and dropped from the belly of what used to be an Air Canada passenger jet. Gonhee Lee heads the aerospace company behind Lynx.
4: Just a few months ago, this spacecraft was a conceptual drawing.
3: Now it's set for its first job, grabbing hold of the Swift Space Telescope and hoisting it higher into orbit before it falls into Earth's atmosphere and burns up. Jim Ryan, ABC News.
1: Uber and Waymo have ended their partnership in Phoenix. Uber says it's been collaborating with other companies to develop its own autonomous cars. Meantime, Waymo says it will continue to operate in the city, offering robo-taxis through its own app. I'm Michelle Franzen, ABC News.
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9: I'm Tom Snape in the WRBI newsroom. A tradition that's been around since 1983 is coming to an end. The Lutz Community Volunteer Fire Department says it will no longer operate its beloved and popular fish fry tent at the Decatur County Fair. The department cited a combination of challenges that made continuing the operation no longer feasible. Chief among them, a shrinking volunteer base that has placed growing pressure on those who remain. Rising costs also played a role in bringing the 43-year tradition to a close. An extreme heat warning has been issued for our area through Thursday night at 8. Forecasters say dangerously hot conditions with heat index values around 105 are expected. Heat-related illnesses increase significantly during extreme heat and high humidity events, particularly for those working or taking part in outdoor activities. In the meantime, you're reminded not to leave young children and pets in unattended vehicles. Car interiors can reach deadly temperatures in just a matter of minutes. The Decatur County Health Department and the Greensburg-Decatur County Public Library are open as cooling centers this week during regular business hours for anyone who needs to beat the heat. Officials say those who don't have air conditioning or need a place to cool down are invited to stop in at either place. The health department is open weekdays from 8 a.m. to 4 p.m. Library hours are 9 to 8 Tuesday and Thursday, 9 a.m. to 6 p.m. on Wednesday, 9 to 5 on Friday, and Saturday from 9 to 1. The library is closed on Sunday. Please note both cooling centers are available during normal business hours only. The area is getting ready to celebrate America's 250th. If you're looking to attend an event or two in southeastern Indiana over the 4th of July weekend, you can see a list of those on WRBIRadio.com. Indiana State Police are putting more patrols on the roads for the Independence Day holiday as part of Operation CARE. Troopers will be looking for speeders and impaired drivers.
10: While we want everyone to enjoy the festivities, the Indiana State Police is issuing a critical reminder. Being a responsible driver is simple. 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
9: State Police Superintendent and Greensburg resident Anthony Scott says this isn't about writing tickets, but making sure people get home safe. Last year, 23 people lost their lives in crashes over the 4th of July holiday period in Indiana. A big honor for the Ripley County Community Foundation. The organization was recognized by the national nonprofit Wreaths Across America as the state of Indiana's top sponsorship group. Last December, more than 4,900 wreaths were placed on veterans' graves in Ripley, Franklin, and Dearborn counties through the foundation's Wreaths Across Ripley County initiative. Dorothy Wendell was crowned Franklin County 4-H Fair Queen on Sunday evening.

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0: Country 103.9 WRBI Mitchell Tenpenny, We Got History. It's Katie Kinker, so happy to be with you on this Tuesday. And coming up Saturday morning from 6 to 8, Weekend in the Country will be on the air. This week, Craig Orndorff is featuring some of our all-time favorite patriotic songs for the 4th of July. Again, this will be on WRBI Saturday morning starting at 6, and Weekend in the Country is brought to you in part by Conradi Insurance. Blake Shelton and Gwen Stefani are coming your way on WRBI.
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3: I'm WRBI meteorologist Paul Frobley with southeastern Indiana's most reliable forecast. Mainly sunny skies this afternoon with daytime highs approaching 92. Winds out of the southwest, 5 to 10 miles per hour. Clear skies tonight, lows level off around 73. Clear skies tomorrow, high of 94. Right now, 88.
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0: 103.9 WRBI, Scotty McCreary, Bottle Rockets. It's Katie Kinker with you on this Tuesday. And Thursday, there will be a smorgasbord dinner at the St. John's Lutheran Church of Napoleon from 4:30 to 7. This is their monthly smorgasbord dinner, and they'll be serving ham, German hot potato salad, casseroles, homemade coffee cakes, and more. Again, this is going on from 4:30 to 7 on Thursday. Carryout will be available, and it'll be $14 per person. For more information on this, you can visit WRBIRadio.com and take a look at our community calendar.
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2: From ABC News, I'm Michelle Franzen. Before closing out their term, the Supreme Court issued decisions for three remaining cases, including rejecting President Trump's executive order to end birthright citizenship under a 14th Amendment clause. Justices reaffirming all people born in the U.S. are citizens. The Supreme Court also upheld state bans on transgender athletes in women's and girls' sports.
3: Justice Brett Kavanaugh's majority opinion says it's reasonable to have separate sports teams for boys and girls, pointing to the inherent physical differences between the sexes. The court's holding is that states may ban transgender athletes from girls and women's sports, with Kavanaugh citing the need to reduce the risk of physical injury and ensure fair competition. The three liberal justices on the court wrote separately to express their disagreement with the majority's opinion.
2: ABC Stephen Portnoy. NBA great LeBron James on the move. ESPN confirms James told the LA Lakers he will continue his career elsewhere. Where James goes is still unknown. This is ABC News.
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0: Country 103.9 WRBI Morgan Wallen, don't we? It's Katie Kinker with you on this Tuesday afternoon. And today is social media day, so I'm going to tell you a joke about social media for the joke of the day, and here it is. What's Forrest Gump's social media password? One Forrest One. I thought that one was pretty good. Stay tuned, we have a look at the weather and Riley Green coming your way on Country 103.9 WRBI.
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3: I'm WRBI meteorologist Paul Frobley with Southeastern Indiana's most reliable forecast. Mainly sunny skies this afternoon with daytime highs approaching 92. Winds out of the southwest, 5 to 10 miles per hour. Clear skies tonight, lows level off around 73. Clear skies tomorrow, high of 94. Right now, 88.
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1: From ABC News, I'm Michelle Franzen. Before closing out their term, the Supreme Court issued decisions for three remaining cases, including rejecting President Trump's executive order to end birthright citizenship under a 14th Amendment clause. Justices reaffirming all people born in the U.S. are citizens. The Supreme Court also upheld state bans on transgender athletes in women's and girls' sports.
2: Justice Brett Kavanaugh's majority opinion says it's reasonable to have separate sports teams for boys and girls, pointing to the inherent physical differences between the sexes. The court's holding is that states may ban transgender athletes from girls and women's sports, with Kavanaugh citing the need to reduce the risk of physical injury and ensure fair competition. The three liberal justices on the court wrote separately to express their disagreement with the majority's opinion.
1: ABC Stephen Portnoy. NBA great LeBron James on the move. ESPN confirms James told the LA Lakers he will continue his career elsewhere. Where James goes is still unknown. This is ABC News. On Capitol Hill, New Jersey, U.S. Congressman Tom Kaine Jr. returned after a nearly four-month absence. The Republican said it was due to a medical condition. Today on the House floor, the 57-year-old elaborating, saying he was diagnosed with depression, and on the advice from his doctors, he recovered in the hospital.
3: As the over 48 million of my fellow Americans being treated for this illness have come to discover, there is no timeline for healing. There is no timeline for recovery. Only the work of getting better one day at a time.
1: Kaine missed more than 100 votes during his absence and faced some criticism for not disclosing details sooner. Extreme heat keeping its grip across much of across the U.S., and it's also spreading east. More than 160 million Americans under heat alerts across at least 32 states from Kansas to Maine, with life-threatening heat spreads east into the America's 250th anniversary. Michelle Franzen, ABC News.
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10: If you're looking to take part in America 250 celebrations over the 4th of July weekend, we have a link to events throughout southeastern Indiana on our website, wrbiradio.com. Indiana State Police are beefing up patrols for this weekend's Independence Day holiday.
11: As part of the statewide operation Combined Accident Reduction Effort, or CARE, there will be more police out on Indiana roads looking for speeders and impaired drivers.
12: While we want everyone to enjoy the festivities, the Indiana State Police is issuing a critical reminder. Being a responsible driver is simple. 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
11: Indiana State Police Superintendent Anthony Scott said this isn't about writing tickets, but making sure people get home safe. Last year, 23 people lost their lives in crashes over the 4th of July holiday period in Indiana. Chair Lewis, Network Indiana.
10: Congratulations to Dorothy Wendell, who was crowned Franklin County 4-H Fair Queen on Sunday night. Wendell will reign over the Franklin County 4-H Fair July 12th through 18th at the fairgrounds in Brookville. Rachel Roof was chosen first runner-up, Savannah Leach second runner-up, Cassie Boggs was selected third runner-up, and Alexis Schwab was named Miss Congeniality. Other royalty crowned at the event held in the Lew Wallace Auditorium at Franklin County High School, Jane Broerman was chosen 4-H Fair Princess, and Claire Roberts was named Miss Personality. The Ripley County Community Foundation has been recognized by the national nonprofit Wreaths Across America as the top sponsorship group in Indiana. Through the foundation's Wreaths Across Ripley County initiative, local volunteers placed over 4,900 wreaths on the graves of veterans across Ripley, Franklin, and Dearborn counties last December, making it the largest Wreaths Across America partner in the state of Indiana. This year's event will be held on Saturday, December 19th. A remembrance ceremony will take place at noon at the Ripley County Courthouse, followed immediately by the placing of wreaths on local veterans' graves. I'm Tom Snape with news on 103.9 WRBI. 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
13: I'm WRBI meteorologist Paul Trombley with Southeastern Indiana's most reliable forecast. Daytime highs approaching 92 this afternoon under mainly sunny skies, southwesterly winds 5 to 10 miles per hour. Clear skies tonight, lows dip down to about 73. High temperatures reach up to 94 tomorrow. Ample sunshine expected. Ample sunshine expected Thursday with highs around 94. 90, chance of thunderstorms Friday. Right now, it's 89 degrees.
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0: 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It's an artist who I think had a pretty cool surprise guest at one of her shows. That's Kelsey Ballerini with Hole in the Bottle. It's Katie Kinker, so happy to be with you on this Tuesday afternoon. And Kelsey Ballerini says one of her biggest surprise guests at one of her concerts was Shania Twain, an artist she studied and emulated. I love Shania Twain. I am sure that was such a great moment for Kelsey. Stay tuned. Jordan Davis is coming your way on Country 103.9 WRBI.
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7: I'm WRBI meteorologist Paul Trombley with southeastern Indiana's most reliable forecast. Mainly sunny skies this afternoon with daytime highs approaching 92. Winds out of the southwest, 5 to 10 miles per hour. Clear skies tonight, lows level off around 73. Clear skies tomorrow, high of 94. Currently 89.
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0: 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That's Zach John King with Get to Drinkin'. It's Katie Kinker, so happy to be with you on this Tuesday afternoon. And coming up tomorrow morning on the Daily Pod, Tom Staple talked to Patty Wilhelm with the Franklin County Arts Council. That'll be on WRBI tomorrow morning just after 9:30 on the Daily Pod. 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
2: From ABC News, I'm Michelle Franzen. The Supreme Court on the final day of its term issuing decisions including blocking President Trump's executive order on birthright citizenship, reaffirming all people born in the U.S. are citizens under the 14th Amendment. The High Court also signaled it will take up a new case when it returns from break, reviewing whether state bans on AR-15 semi-assault rifles is constitutional. ABC's Devin Dwyer has more.
3: These are weapons that are prohibited in 10 states, plus the District of Columbia. They've been used in some of the deadliest mass shootings in the United States, including Sandy Hook and Uvalde. So many children there killed with these weapons. States responding to that, trying to limit the sale and possession. But now the justices have indicated they're ready to decide whether, in fact, that's unconstitutional.
2: In Venezuela, officials say the death toll climbing again from the double earthquakes last week. Confirmed deaths now just below 2,000. There are more than 10,000 others injured across the region. This is ABC News.
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0: 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Amen. It's Katie Kinker, and before I say goodbye for the day, I wanted to remind you that we will have the Reds and Brewers game on the air tonight. 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Again, that game will be on the air at 7:10 tonight. I hope you enjoy the rest of your afternoon. I am off to go get my top braces off for my wedding. I can't believe the time is already here, but I am so scared to get them off. I just have an irrational fear that they're going to, like, break a tooth in half or something. Send all the good vibes my way. 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
5: I'm WRBI meteorologist Paul Frobley with southeastern Indiana's most reliable forecast. Mainly sunny skies this afternoon with daytime highs approaching 92. Winds out of the southwest, 5 to 10 miles per hour. Clear skies tonight, lows level off around 73. Clear skies tomorrow, high of 94, currently 89.
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1: From ABC News, I'm Michelle Franzen. The Supreme Court on the final day of its term issuing decisions including blocking President Trump's executive order on birthright citizenship, reaffirming all people born in the U.S. are citizens under the 14th Amendment. The High Court also signaled it will take up a new case when it returns from break, reviewing whether state bans on AR-15 semi-assault rifles is constitutional. ABC's Devin Dwyer has more.
2: These are weapons that are prohibited in 10 states, plus the District of Columbia. They've been used in some of the deadliest mass shootings in the United States, including Sandy Hook and Uvalde. So many children there killed with these weapons. States responding to that, trying to limit the sale and possession. But now the justices have indicated they're ready to decide whether, in fact, that's unconstitutional.
1: In Venezuela, officials say the death toll climbing again from the double earthquakes last week. Confirmed deaths now just below 2,000. There are more than 10,000 others injured across the region. This is ABC News. House lawmakers weighing a package that would strengthen online protections for children. The bill, more narrow than Kids Online Safety Act, passed in the Senate.
3: House lawmakers have passed the Kids Internet and Digital Safety Act. It's a bipartisan package of legislation that, among other things, would require social media companies to adopt new safety measures for children and restrict the use of minors' data for targeted advertising. Advocates say the bill is a step towards a safer internet for young people, but critics fear it may prompt tech platforms to adopt age verification measures for everyone, which is a concern if that additional data people are handing over gets breached. Mike Dubusky, ABC News.
1: You've heard of inflation for all those necessary goods and foods Americans are grappling with, but the cost of discretionary spending also going up, especially for live events like concerts and games, dubbed funflation. They've increased by about 27% in the past 5 years, but experts say if you're flexible, you could bring costs down. Michelle Franzen, ABC News.
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9: I'm Tom Snape in the WRBI newsroom. A tradition that's been around since 1983 is coming to an end. The Lutz Community Volunteer Fire Department says it will no longer operate its beloved and popular fish fry tent at the Decatur County Fair. The department cited a combination of challenges that made continuing the operation no longer feasible. Chief among them, a shrinking volunteer base that has placed growing pressure on those who remain. Rising costs also played a role in bringing the 43-year tradition to a close. An extreme heat warning has been issued for our area through Thursday night at 8. Forecasters say dangerously hot conditions with heat index values around 105 are expected. Heat-related illnesses increase significantly during extreme heat and high humidity events, particularly for those working or taking part in outdoor activities. In the meantime, you're reminded not to leave young children and pets in unattended vehicles. Car interiors can reach deadly temperatures in just a matter of minutes. The Decatur County Health Department and the Greensburg-Decatur County Public Library are open as cooling centers this week during regular business hours for anyone who needs to beat the heat. Officials say those who don't have air conditioning or need a place to cool down are invited to stop in at either place. The health department is open weekdays from 8 a.m. to 4 p.m. Library hours are 9 to 8 Tuesday and Thursday, 9 a.m. to 6 p.m. on Wednesday, 9 to 5 on Friday, and Saturday from 9 to 1. The library is closed on Sunday. Please note both cooling centers are available during normal business hours only. The area is getting ready to celebrate America's 250th. If you're looking to attend an event or two in southeastern Indiana over the 4th of July weekend, you can see a list of those on WRBIRadio.com. Indiana State Police are putting more patrols on the roads for the Independence Day holiday as part of Operation CARE. Troopers will be looking for speeders and impaired drivers.
10: While we want everyone to enjoy the festivities, the Indiana State Police is issuing a critical reminder. Being a responsible driver is simple. If you are drinking, do not drive.
9: State Police Superintendent and Greensburg resident Anthony Scott says this isn't about writing tickets, but making sure people get home safe. Last year, 23 people lost their lives in crashes over the 4th of July holiday period in Indiana. A big honor for the Ripley County Community Foundation. The organization was recognized by the national nonprofit Wreaths Across America as the state of Indiana's top sponsorship group. Last December, more than 4,900 wreaths were placed on veterans' graves in Ripley, Franklin, and Dearborn counties through the foundation's Wreaths Across Ripley County initiative. Dorothy Wendell was crowned Franklin County 4-H Fair Queen on Sunday evening. Rachel Roof was chosen first runner-up, Savannah Leach second runner-up, Cassie Boggs was selected third runner-up, and Alexis Schwab was named Miss Congeniality. Wendell will reign over the Franklin County 4-H Fair July 12th through 18th. I'm Tom Snape with news on 103.9 WRBI. 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
9: For the check of WRBI Sports, I'm Tom Snape. The Cincinnati Reds looked to even their series in Milwaukee tonight against the Brewers. The Redlegs squandered a 3-0 lead and fell to the Brew Crew 5-3 in last night's series opener. Brett Lauder starts tonight for the Reds. The Brewers counter with Brandon Sproat. 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The Reds have activated from the 15-day injured list closer Emilio Pagan, option to AAA Louisville right-handed pitcher Zach McCambley, placed on the 10-day injured list outfielder Dane Myers, and selected from Louisville infielder-outfielder Ivan Johnson. The NBA's free agency period begins this evening. The Indiana Pacers have decided to pick up Micah Potter's $2.8 million team option to keep him for next year. Potter played in 47 games and started 17 of them last year for the Pacers. He also extended a two-way offer to Jalen Slauson, who appeared in 13 contests last year for the Blue and Gold. The deal means Slauson will split time between the Pacers and their G League affiliate, the Noblesville Boom. Tom Snape, WRBI Sports.
12: Soybeans and corn were up. Cattle were down. Hogs were mixed. Hello, I'm Megan Grebner with your commodity market update on Brownfield. You're made for farming, so is Stein. Each year, farmers look to make the most of every opportunity and define success on their own terms. Stein Seed Company is right there with them. Stein has yield. Soybeans were higher on short covering and technical buying. The USDA's planted area number was up from March and 5% above 2025. Quarterly grain stocks topped expectations, but implied use was solid. July beans up 8 at 11.16 and 3 quarters. August beans were up 5 at 11.24 and a quarter. Corn was higher on short covering and technical buying. Corn acreage was up slightly from March, contrary to expectations, but that's still 3% lower than last year. Quarterly stocks were under pre-report expectations. July corn was up 10 and 3 quarters at 412 and 3 quarters. September corn up 6.5 at 416 and 3 quarters. The wheat complex was higher on short covering and technical buying. The USDA

0: 287 at 364.60. Hogs were mixed on end-of-the-month spread adjustments. Butcher hogs were steady at midday. July lean hogs up 50 cents at 94.32. August lean hogs were up 92 at 98.20. I'm Megan Grebner for Brownfield.
1: I'm WRBI meteorologist Paul Frobley with Southeastern Indiana's most reliable forecast. Clear skies tonight with lows around 73. Southwesterly winds around 5 miles per hour. Bright sunshine expected again tomorrow. Daytime highs approaching 94. Lows level off around 73. Tomorrow night, clear skies. Temperatures a bit above average Thursday and Friday with highs from the upper 80s to the mid-90s. Chance for storms Friday. Currently 90.
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0: Country 103.9 WRBI, Michael Ray, and some Kiss You in the Morning. A happy Tuesday and a good afternoon to you on this final day of June. Rob LeFerry with you full time until 7 o'clock, and then we have got Reds baseball again for you tonight in Milwaukee. And it's going to sound rather repetitive this week, but we have got some extremely warm temperatures out there that you need to be cautious of. We're going to get you a weather check here in just a little bit. And then the new single from Taylor Swift, I Knew It, I Knew You, on Country 103.9 WRBI.
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3: I'm WRBI meteorologist Paul Frobley with southeastern Indiana's most reliable forecast. Lows around 73 tonight under clear skies, southwesterly winds around 5 miles per hour. Highs level off around 94 tomorrow, bright sunshine expected. Clear skies tomorrow night, lows around 73. Right now, it's 90 degrees.
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0: Drew Baldridge with She's Somebody's Daughter on Country 103.9 WRBI. Rob, in with you on a Tuesday afternoon. We wrapped up the Daily Pod today, final monthly episode for June, and it was Tom Snape in with Batesville Area Chamber of Commerce Executive Director Melissa Tucker. 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Coming up, national news after Corey Kent and Co. 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
2: ABC News, I'm Michelle Franzen. The Supreme Court rejected President Trump's executive order to end birthright citizenship, reaffirming under the 14th Amendment, all people born in the U.S. are U.S. citizens. Here's ABC's Karen Travers.
3: This case was significant for President Trump. On his first day in office in his second term, he signed an executive order declaring a national emergency at the southern border and an end to birthright citizenship. Legal challenges followed. And in April 2026, President Trump became the first sitting American president to attend an oral argument at the Supreme Court when he went to hear this case before the justices.
2: President Trump now urging Congress to act. The labor market holding steady, according to May's monthly job openings and labor turnover survey. Businesses created 7.6 million positions in May, nearly identical to April. The NBA's LeBron James isn't hanging up his laces yet. ESPN confirming that James informed the Los Angeles Lakers he will continue with his career, but elsewhere. He didn't disclose if he chose a new team yet. This is ABC News.
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0: say so. Country 103.9 WRBI. They came out with a new single this past week. That is Dan and Shay. That single there is Say So. Rob LeFerry getting ready for the 4 o'clock hour. Of course, always rumors going around about Dan and Shay and whether they will split up as a duo, but they remain strong in terms of that musical bond. 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
3: I'm WRBI meteorologist Paul Frobley with Southeastern Indiana's most reliable forecast. Lows dip down to about 72 tonight under clear skies. Winds out of the southwest around 5 miles per hour. Lots of sunshine outside again tomorrow. Daytime highs approaching 93. Clear skies tomorrow night. Lows dip down to about 73. Right now, it's 91 degrees.
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1: ABC News, I'm Michelle Franzen. The Supreme Court rejected President Trump's executive order to end birthright citizenship, reaffirming under the 14th Amendment, all people born in the U.S. are U.S. citizens. Here's ABC's Karen Travers.
2: This case was significant for President Trump. On his first day in office in his second term, he signed an executive order declaring a national emergency at the southern border and an end to birthright citizenship. Legal challenges followed. And in April 2026, President Trump became the first sitting American president to attend an oral argument at the Supreme Court when he went to hear this case before the justices.
1: President Trump now urging Congress to act. The labor market holding steady, according to May's monthly job openings and labor turnover survey. Businesses created 7.6 million positions in May, nearly identical to April. The NBA's LeBron James isn't hanging up his laces yet. ESPN confirming that James informed the Los Angeles Lakers he will continue with his career, but elsewhere. He didn't disclose if he chose a new team yet. This is ABC News. One of the major wireless carriers making a switch to its low-cost wireless plans for some customers.
3: T-Mobile is retiring some of its legacy phone plans, which could affect customers who had Simple Choice or Magenta plans, as well as some old Sprint customers who were grandfathered over from the two companies' merger in 2020. T-Mobile is automatically moving all those customers over to more modern phone plans, with price increases of around $4 a line likely.
1: ABC's Mike Dubusky. A new warning about ticks and Lyme disease. Visits to ER rooms for tick bites now higher than normal in many parts of the country. Here's ABC News medical contributor Dr. Alok Patel.
4: As the planet gets warmer, the geographic range of ticks even increases. And what else happens with warm weather? People go outside. They go hiking. They enjoy the sunshine. This puts them even in more range to potentially get bitten by a tick.
1: 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Michelle Franz in ABC News.
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13: I'm Tom Snape in the WRBI newsroom. An extreme heat warning is in effect through 8 p.m. Thursday. Forecasters say dangerously hot conditions with heat index values around 105 are expected. You're urged to drink plenty of fluids, stay in air-conditioned rooms and out of the sun, and check up on relatives and neighbors. Also, do not leave young children and pets in unattended vehicles. Car interiors can reach lethal temperatures in a matter of minutes. The Decatur County Health Department and the Greensburg-Decatur County Public Library are operating as cooling centers this week during regular business hours for anyone who needs relief from the heat. The health department is open weekdays from 8 a.m. to 4 p.m. The library hours are 9 to 8 Tuesday and Thursday, 9 a.m. to 6 p.m. on Wednesday, and 9 to 5 on Friday, and Saturday from 9 to 1. The library is closed on Sunday. Officials say those who don't have air conditioning or need a place to cool down are invited to stop in at either place. Please note both cooling centers are available during normal business hours only. A 43-year tradition is coming to an end. The Lutz Community Volunteer Fire Department says it will no longer operate its beloved fish fry tent at the Decatur County Fair. The department cited a combination of challenges that made continuing the operation no longer feasible, chief among them a shrinking volunteer base that has placed growing pressure on those who remain. Rising costs also played a role. Supply chain disruptions affecting commercial fisheries in the North Pacific have driven up seafood prices, making it harder to deliver the quality and value the community had come to expect from the event, which began in 1983. If you're looking to take part in America 250 celebrations over the 4th of July weekend, we have a link to events throughout southeastern Indiana on our website, wrbiradio.com. Indiana State Police are beefing up patrols for this weekend's Independence Day holiday.
14: As part of the statewide operation Combined Accident Reduction Effort, or CARE, there will be more police out on Indiana roads looking for speeders and impaired drivers.
15: While we want everyone to enjoy the festivities, the Indiana State Police is issuing a critical reminder. Being a responsible driver is simple. If you are drinking, do not drive.
14: Indiana State Police Superintendent Anthony Scott said this isn't about writing tickets, but making sure people get home safe. Last year, 23 people lost their lives in crashes over the 4th of July holiday period in Indiana. Chair Lewis, Network Indiana.
13: Congratulations to Dorothy Wendell, who was crowned Franklin County 4-H Fair Queen on Sunday night. Wendell will reign over the Franklin County 4-H Fair July 12th through 18th at the fairgrounds in Brookville. Rachel Roof was chosen first runner-up, Savannah Leach second runner-up, Cassie Boggs was selected third runner-up, and Alexis Schwab was named Miss Congeniality. Other royalty crowned at the event held in the Lew Wallace Auditorium at Franklin County High School, Jane Broerman was chosen 4-H Fair Princess, and Claire Roberts was named Miss Personality. The Ripley County Community Foundation has been recognized by the national nonprofit Wreaths Across America as the top sponsorship group in Indiana. Through the foundation's Wreaths Across Ripley County initiative, local volunteers placed over 4,900 wreaths on the graves of veterans across Ripley, Franklin, and Dearborn counties last December, making it the largest Wreaths Across America partner in the state of Indiana. This year's event will be held on Saturday, December 19th. A remembrance ceremony will take place at noon at the Ripley County Courthouse, followed immediately by the placing of wreaths on local veterans' graves. I'm Tom Snape with news on 103.9 WRBI. 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
13: For the check of WRBI Sports, I'm Tom Snape. The Cincinnati Reds look to even their series in Milwaukee tonight against the Brewers. The Red Legs squandered a 3-0 lead and fell to the Brew Crew 5-3 in last night's series opener. Brett Lauder starts tonight for the Reds. The Brewers counter with Brandon Sproat. 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The Reds have activated from the 15-day injured list closer Emilio Pagan. Option to AAA Louisville right-handed pitcher Zach McCambley. Placed on the 10-day injured list, outfielder Dane Myers. And selected from Louisville, infielder-outfielder Ivan Johnson. The NBA's free agency period begins this evening. The Indiana Pacers have decided to pick up Micah Potter's $2.8 million team option to keep him for next year. Potter played in 47 games and started 17 of them last year for the Pacers. They also extended a two-way offer to Jalen Slauson, who appeared in 13 contests last year for the Blue and Gold. The deal means Slauson will split time between the Pacers and their G League affiliate, the Noblesville Boom. Tom Snape, WRBI Sports.
17: A lot of green on the board on this USDA report day. I'm Eric Pfeiffer. This is Hoosier Ag Today's Tuesday Farm Market Report. Soybeans were lower this morning ahead of USDA's June acreage and quarterly grain stocks reports. Really, corn was too. The massive switching from corn to soybeans the traders had heavily priced in all morning simply didn't materialize on the scale they expected, and markets were braced for an aggressively heavy domestic inventory pileup, and that didn't happen either. At the end of the day, we saw higher numbers across the board, 10 and 3 quarters higher on the July corn contract, 412 and 3 quarters, 416 and 3 quarters on the September, up 6.5, 6 higher on new crop corn, 436. July beans up 8, 1116 and 3 quarters, 1124 and a quarter on the August, up a nickel, and November beans up 4 and 3 quarters, 1143 and 3 quarters. September wheat gained 9.5, 589 and a quarter. In livestock, August live cattle down $1.15, 242.42, and August lean hogs up 92 to 98.20. I'm Eric Pfeiffer, Hoosier Ag Today, Indiana's Farm Network.
18: I'm WRBI meteorologist Paul Frobley with Southeastern Indiana's most reliable forecast.
19: Lows dip down to about 72 tonight under clear skies. Winds out of the southwest around 5 miles per hour. Lots of sunshine outside again tomorrow. Daytime highs approaching 93. Clear skies tomorrow night. Lows dip down to about 73. Right now, it's 91 degrees.
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0: Country 103.9 WRBI. That is Cody Johnson and the Fall 4 o'clock hour. Rob Lefery again wishing you a good afternoon. New album out this past weekend for Cody Johnson. The Fall has been the latest single released to country music radio. I have a feeling that will not be for much longer, considering how many great singles are on that Banks of Trinity album for Cody Johnson. Yesterday talked about a great one with Luke Combs. There's also a really good one, too, with Brothers Osborne. So if you've got some time this week, check out the Banks of Trinity album from one Cody Johnson. 4 o'clock hour, afternoon weather coming up. Bailey Zimmerman after in the Chevy Silverado. Considering the weather, hope you got the AC on. 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
3: I'm WRB. Meteorologist Paul Frobley with Southeastern Indiana's most reliable forecast.
4: Lows dip down to about 72 tonight under clear skies. Winds out of the southwest around 5 miles per hour. Lots of sunshine outside again tomorrow. Daytime highs approaching 93. Clear skies tomorrow night. Lows dip down to about 73. Right now, it's 91 degrees.
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0: That is the tag team of Jason Aldean and Carrie Underwood, If I Didn't Love You, on Country 103.9 WRBI. Rob Lefarian Studio until 7 o'clock, another full day for me here in downtown Batesville. And going through 7 o'clock and then 7:10 tonight on the FM dial, we have got Reds baseball for you. Game 2 of a 4-game series. Reds still in Milwaukee to take on the Brewers before a homestand. It's going to be a lengthy one, too. If they can get out of Milwaukee, you go back to Great American this weekend against Baltimore. You've got the Phillies at home and then the Chicago Cubs. So three straight series at home after the Reds end this road trip this week on Thursday in Milwaukee. But catch game 2 tonight on Country 103.9 WRBI.
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2: From ABC News, I'm Michelle Franzen. The Supreme Court rejecting President Trump's efforts to rescind birthright citizenship, affirming babies born in the U.S. are U.S. citizens under the 14th Amendment. More from ABC's Devin Dwyer.
3: This is something that every lower court that has looked at it has struck down or sided against President Trump. So in that sense, it's not that monumental, but it is significant given the political significance to President Trump and what he has put into this case, lobbying the justices on social media, attending those arguments in person.
2: In another case, justices ruled to uphold a lower court ban on trans athletes from playing on high school teams for women and girls. The race to find more survivors continues in Venezuela following the double earthquakes, nearly 2,000 now confirmed dead and more than 10,000 injured. GOP Congressman Tom Kaine Jr. of New Jersey returning to Congress following a 4-month absence due to a medical issue. He told lawmakers he was hospitalized with depression. This is ABC News.
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11: 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The story continues.
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Hi, everyone. I'm Craig Orndorff. On the next Weekend in the Country, it'll be a celebration of Independence Day. That's right. We'll have our favorite patriotic songs all decked out in red, white, and blue to salute the USA for the 4th of July. 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

0: Country, 103.9 WRBI, John Morgan and Kid, myself, Rob LaFerry, getting ready for evening time in southeastern Indiana tonight. Earlier this hour, you heard from Jason Aldean and Carrie Underwood with If I Didn't Love You, that song actually written by John Morgan. He's got the reputation of being one of the best songwriters in country music. Co-wrote 16 songs recorded by Jason Aldean. In addition, other number one hits, Trouble with a Heartbreak and Whiskey Drink, and now is emerging as his own act inside country music and doing pretty well for himself. Before 5 o'clock, we have a final look at afternoon weather, and Eric Church says it's time to put a drink in our hands on Country 103.9 WRBI.
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5: I'm WRBI meteorologist Paul Trombley with southeastern Indiana's most reliable forecast. Lows dip down to about 72 tonight under clear skies. Winds out of the southwest around 5 miles per hour. Lots of sunshine outside again tomorrow. Daytime highs approaching 93. Clear skies tomorrow night. Lows dip down to about 73. Currently, it's 92 degrees.
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1: From ABC News, I'm Michelle Franzen. The Supreme Court rejecting President Trump's efforts to rescind birthright citizenship, affirming babies born in the U.S. are U.S. citizens under the 14th Amendment. More from ABC's Devin Dwyer.
2: This is something that every lower court that has looked at it has struck down or sided against President Trump. So in that sense, it's not that monumental, but it is significant given the political significance to President Trump and what he has put into this case, lobbying the justices on social media, attending those arguments in person.
1: In another case, justices ruled to uphold a lower court ban on trans athletes from playing on high school teams for women and girls. The race to find more survivors continues in Venezuela following the double earthquakes, nearly 2,000 now confirmed dead and more than 10,000 injured. GOP Congressman Tom Kaine Jr. of New Jersey returning to Congress following a four-month absence due to a medical issue. He told lawmakers he was hospitalized with depression. This is ABC News. In New York City, ahead of the July 4th holiday, there is excitement building on another celebration. ABC News has learned Taylor Swift and Travis Kelce may hold wedding-related events at New York's Madison Square Garden. Sources tell ABC News that some streets will be closed off during those events, and canopies and tents will be near the venue for privacy. ABC's Aaron Katursky has more on the schedule of events.
3: The first one is Thursday afternoon at about 6 p.m., and that's supposed to be for about 100 people. The following day, on Friday, beginning at 4 p.m., 4 in the afternoon at MSG, there's a cocktail hour and then a 12-hour party that's supposed to run until 4 a.m. Saturday morning. That one's for about 1,000 people.
1: Extreme heat continuing across the nation's midsection, expanding to the East Coast in the coming days. I'm Michelle Franzen, ABC News.
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9: I'm Tom Snape in the WRBI newsroom. A tradition that's been around since 1983 is coming to an end. The Lutz Community Volunteer Fire Department says it will no longer operate its beloved and popular fish fry tent at the Decatur County Fair. The department cited a combination of challenges that made continuing the operation no longer feasible. Chief among them, a shrinking volunteer base that has placed growing pressure on those who remain. Rising costs also played a role in bringing the 43-year tradition to a close. An extreme heat warning has been issued for our area through Thursday night at 8. Forecasters say dangerously hot conditions with heat index values around 105 are expected. Heat-related illnesses increase significantly during extreme heat and high humidity events, particularly for those working or taking part in outdoor activities. In the meantime, you're reminded not to leave young children and pets in unattended vehicles. Car interiors can reach deadly temperatures in just a matter of minutes. The Decatur County Health Department and the Greensburg-Decatur County Public Library are open as cooling centers this week during regular business hours for anyone who needs to beat the heat. Officials say those who don't have air conditioning or need a place to cool down are invited to stop in at either place. The health department is open weekdays from 8 a.m. to 4 p.m. Library hours are 9 to 8 Tuesday and Thursday, 9 a.m. to 6 p.m. on Wednesday, 9 to 5 on Friday, and Saturday from 9 to 1. The library is closed on Sunday. Please note both cooling centers are available during normal business hours only. The area is getting ready to celebrate America's 250th. If you're looking to attend an event or two in southeastern Indiana over the 4th of July weekend, you can see a list of those on WRBIRadio.com. Indiana State Police are putting more patrols on the roads for the Independence Day holiday as part of Operation CARE. Troopers will be looking for speeders and impaired drivers.
10: While we want everyone to enjoy the festivities, the Indiana State Police is issuing a critical reminder. Being a responsible driver is simple. If you are drinking, do not drive.
9: State Police Superintendent and Greensburg resident Anthony Scott says this isn't about writing tickets, but making sure people get home safe. Last year, 23 people lost their lives in crashes over the 4th of July holiday period in Indiana. A big honor for the Ripley County Community Foundation. The organization was recognized by the national nonprofit Wreaths Across America as the state of Indiana's top sponsorship group. Last December, more than 4,900 wreaths were placed on veterans' graves in Ripley, Franklin, and Dearborn counties through the foundation's Wreaths Across Ripley County initiative. Dorothy Wendell was crowned Franklin County 4-H Fair Queen on Sunday evening. Rachel Roof was chosen first runner-up, Savannah Leach second runner-up, Cassie Boggs was selected third runner-up, and Alexis Schwab was named Miss Congeniality. Wendell will reign over the Franklin County 4-H Fair July 12th through 18th. I'm Tom Snape with news on 103.9 WRBI. 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
9: With a check of WRBI Sports, I'm Tom Snape. The Cincinnati Reds look to even their series in Milwaukee tonight against the Brewers. The Red Legs squandered a 3-0 lead and fell to the Brew Crew 5-3 in last night's series opener. Brett Lauder starts tonight for the Reds. The Brewers counter with Brandon Sproat. 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The Reds have activated from the 15-day injured list closer Emilio Pagan, option to AAA Louisville right-handed pitcher Zach McCambley, placed on the 10-day injured list, outfielder Dane Myers, and selected from Louisville infielder-outfielder Ivan Johnson. The NBA's free agency period begins this evening. The Indiana Pacers have decided to pick up Micah Potter's $2.8 million team option to keep him for next year. Potter played in 47 games and started 17 of them last year for the Pacers. They also extended a two-way offer to Jalen Slauson, who appeared in 13 contests last year for the Blue and Gold. Deal means Slauson will split time between the Pacers and their G League affiliate, the Noblesville Boom. Tom Snape, WRBI Sports.
1: From ABC News, Wall Street Now. Stocks made up Monday's losses, and the S&P closed out its best quarter since 2020 thanks to the semiconductor industry. The Dow added 161 points. The Nasdaq gained 393. The S&P rose 58. NVIDIA, which has an outsized weight on the market, added 2%. It was one of the strongest forces lifting the S&P. Concentrix tumbled 11% after the tech company reported a profit and revenue for the latest quarter that were just shy of analysts' expectations. Two economic reports offering competing narratives. A JOLTS reading found U.S. employers were advertising more job openings at the end of May than what economists expected. But a conference board survey also found that more Americans think it's hard to get a job. Ford is recalling more than 740,000 vehicles because damage in the park system could cause the SUVs and trucks to roll away. 9 injuries and 24 allegations of property damage have been reported. Michelle Franzen, ABC News.
8: The following is a public service from WRBI.
9: Graveside services for 86-year-old Melody Mia Ibanez of Dillsboro will be held Wednesday at 11 a.m. at Oakdale Cemetery in Dillsboro. Arrangements are being handled by Filter DeVries Moore Funeral Home in Dillsboro. She is survived by 2 daughters, 6 grandchildren, and 6 great-grandchildren. Memorial contributions may be made to Pause of Dearborn County. Those were funeral arrangements for Mia Ibanez. A memorial service for 65-year-old J. Joseph Thompson of Sunman will be held Tuesday, July 14th at 1 p.m. at Myers Funeral Home in Batesville. Visitation will be on July 14th from noon until time of service. He is survived by 2 sons, 1 daughter, 1 granddaughter, 2 brothers, 1 sister, 1 niece, and 1 nephew. Those were funeral arrangements for Jay Thompson. A celebration of life for 16-year-old Isabel Louise Beltran of Greensburg will be held Sunday, July 26th from noon to 4 p.m. at 524 Main Street in Beech Grove. Arrangements are being handled by Gil and Hal Funeral Home in Greensburg. She is survived by her parents, Jamie Maurer and John Beltran, four sisters, two stepbrothers, grandparents Diane and Albert Kramer, and Jamie Mikowski, also several aunts, uncles, and cousins. Those were funeral arrangements for Isabella Beltran.
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13: I'm WRBI meteorologist Paul Frobley with Southeastern Indiana's most reliable forecast.
14: Lows dip down to about 72 tonight under clear skies. Winds out of the southwest around 5 miles per hour. Lots of sunshine outside again tomorrow. Daytime highs approaching 93. Clear skies tomorrow night. Lows dip down to about 73. Currently, it's 92 degrees.
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0: Country, 103.9 WRBI, Blake Shelton and Honeybee. Rob LaFerry officially wishing you a good evening on this Tuesday, June 30th. And we are just a little less than 7 hours away from hitting midnight and officially being inside the month of July, plus getting ready for that 4th of July holiday. But, of course, the big story in terms of 4th of July this year, yeah, 250th birthday, certainly a big deal, but also those extremely hot temperatures outside. So if you're out and about celebrating this week, sunscreen, cool clothing, plenty of proper hydration, and we'll talk more about that with weather coming up afterwards. George Burge, Luke Bryan, they ride, ride, ride on Country 103.9 WRBI.
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4: I'm WRBI meteorologist Paul Frobley with Southeastern Indiana's most reliable forecast. Lows dip down to about 72 tonight under clear skies. Winds out of the southwest around 5 miles per hour. Lots of sunshine outside again tomorrow. Daytime highs approaching 93. Clear skies tomorrow night. Lows dip down to about 73. Currently, it's 92 degrees.
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0: John Party and Boots Off. It's Country 103.9 WRBI. Rob LeFerre just hanging out and doing so here on a final day of June. Want to talk about Music on the Square going on in Versailles, Indiana this summer. Unfortunately, weather had them postpone a show this past Friday night, but there is some great music for three more months still lined up on the Courthouse Square at the Holdsworth Entertainment Pavilion in Versailles. That includes a July 18th show coming up, and if you would like details on that, check out our website, WRBIRadio.com. Left side of the homepage, just click on Music on the Square. Speaking of music, I've got Ella Langley lined up after national news on WRBI.
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2: From ABC News, I'm Michelle Franzen. Sweltering temperatures and humidity smothering much of the nation's midsection from Minneapolis to the Gulf Coast and moving to the east. Heat alerts will coincide with outdoor July 4th celebrations. The heat index in Houston expected to hit 105, and in New York City, Mayor Zoran Mamdani announcing that the city will open cooling centers. He also urged people to check on their neighbors.
3: With humidity, it will feel even hotter, with a heat index that could peak around 112 degrees. If the forecast holds, this could be the hottest 4th of July since 2010.
2: The Supreme Court issued major decisions today, including rejecting President Trump's efforts to rescind birthright citizenship. It affirms babies born in the U.S. are U.S. citizens under the 14th Amendment. NBA great LeBron James is not hanging up his laces yet, but ESPN confirmed James is leaving the L.A. Lakers, who he's played for record 23 seasons for the NBA, but hasn't announced what team he'll play for next. This is ABC News.
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0: Country 103.9 WRBI, Riley Green and Change My Mind. Rob LeFerry getting ready for the 6 o'clock hour, final hour with you here on a Tuesday. There was plenty of fans in Indy last week to see Riley Green, paying those ticket prices, paying concession prices, just to get an up-close view of one of the top superstars in country music, and from what I've been told, put on an incredible show in Indianapolis, despite there being that weather threat last week, but able to get that show in. A couple other acts previous days last week, not so fortunate, one of those being legendary classic rock guitarist Santana. Before we get to 6 o'clock weather, we got to talk about it. Jackson Dean, Heavens to Betsy after on Country 103.9 WRBI.
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3: I'm WRBI meteorologist Paul Frobley with southeastern Indiana's most reliable forecast.
4: Lows dip down to about 72 tonight under clear skies. Winds out of the southwest around 5 miles per hour. Lots of sunshine outside again tomorrow. Daytime highs approaching 93. Clear skies tomorrow night. Lows dip down to about 73. Right now, 91.
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1: She said, I need some time to find myself. I need a little space to think. And maybe we should start seeing other people. And baby, things are moving way too fast for me.

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1: From ABC News, I'm Michelle Franzen. Sweltering temperatures and humidity smothering much of the nation's midsection from Minneapolis to the Gulf Coast and moving to the east. Heat alerts will coincide with outdoor July 4th celebrations. The heat index in Houston expected to hit 105. And in New York City, Mayor Zoran Mamdani announcing that the city will open cooling centers. He also urged people to check on their neighbors.
2: With humidity, it will feel even hotter, with a heat index that could peak around 112 degrees. If the forecast holds, this could be the hottest 4th of July since 2010.
1: The Supreme Court issued major decisions today, including rejecting President Trump's efforts to rescind birthright citizenship. It affirms babies born in the U.S. are U.S. citizens under the 14th Amendment. NBA great LeBron James is not hanging up his laces yet, but ESPN confirmed James is leaving the L.A. Lakers, who he's played for record 23 seasons for the NBA, but hasn't announced what team he'll play for next. This is ABC News. NASA was forced to scrub the first-of-its-kind mission to rescue a satellite that's losing orbit at an alarming rate. The cancellation due to bad weather.
3: Even the launch of the Lynx satellite repair robot is unusual. Instead of being sent up vertically from a traditional launch pad, it's loaded into a rocket and dropped from the belly of what used to be an Air Canada passenger jet. Gonhee Lee heads the aerospace company behind Lynx.
4: Just a few months ago, this spacecraft was a conceptual drawing.
3: Now it's set for its first job, grabbing hold of the Swift Space Telescope and hoisting it higher into orbit before it falls into Earth's atmosphere and burns up. Jim Ryan, ABC News.
1: Uber and Waymo have ended their partnership in Phoenix, Arizona. Uber announced it's been collaborating with other companies to develop its own autonomous cars. Waymo says it will continue to operate in the city, offering robo-taxis through its own app. I'm Michelle Franzen, ABC News.
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7: I'm Tom Snape in the WRBI newsroom. An extreme heat warning is in effect through 8 p.m. Thursday. Forecasters say dangerously hot conditions with heat index values around 105 are expected. You're urged to drink plenty of fluids, stay in air-conditioned rooms and out of the sun, and check up on relatives and neighbors. Also, do not leave young children and pets in unattended vehicles. Car interiors can reach lethal temperatures in a matter of minutes. The Decatur County Health Department and the Greensburg-Decatur County Public Library are operating as cooling centers this week during regular business hours for anyone who needs relief from the heat. The health department is open weekdays from 8 a.m. to 4 p.m. The library hours are 9 to 8 Tuesday and Thursday, 9 a.m. to 6 p.m. on Wednesday, and 9 to 5 on Friday, and Saturday from 9 to 1. The library is closed on Sunday. Officials say those who don't have air conditioning or need a place to cool down are invited to stop in at either place. Please note both cooling centers are available during normal business hours only. A 43-year tradition is coming to an end. The Letts Community Volunteer Fire Department says it will no longer operate its beloved fish fry tent at the Decatur County Fair. The department cited a combination of challenges that made continuing the operation no longer feasible, chief among them a shrinking volunteer base that has placed growing pressure on those who remain. Rising costs also played a role. Supply chain disruptions affecting commercial fisheries in the North Pacific have driven up seafood prices, making it harder to deliver the quality and value the community had come to expect from the event, which began in 1983. If you're looking to take part in America 250 celebrations over the 4th of July weekend, we have a link to events throughout southeastern Indiana on our website, wrbiradio.com. Indiana State Police are beefing up patrols for this weekend's Independence Day holiday.
8: As part of the statewide operation Combined Accident Reduction Effort, or CARE, there will be more police out on Indiana roads looking for speeders and impaired drivers.
9: While we want everyone to enjoy the festivities, the Indiana State Police is issuing a critical reminder. Being a responsible driver is simple. If you are drinking, do not drive.
8: Indiana State Police Superintendent Anthony Scott said this isn't about writing tickets, but making sure people get home safe. Last year, 23 people lost their lives in crashes over the 4th of July holiday period in Indiana. Chair Lewis, Network Indiana.
7: Congratulations to Dorothy Wendell, who was crowned Franklin County 4-H Fair Queen on Sunday night. Wendell will reign over the Franklin County 4-H Fair July 12th through 18th at the fairgrounds in Brookville. Rachel Roof was chosen first runner-up, Savannah Leach second runner-up, Cassie Boggs was selected third runner-up, and Alexis Schwab was named Miss Congeniality. Other royalty crowned at the event held in the Lew Wallace Auditorium at Franklin County High School, Jane Broerman was chosen 4-H Fair Princess, and Claire Roberts was named Miss Personality. The Ripley County Community Foundation has been recognized by the national nonprofit Wreaths Across America as the top sponsorship group in Indiana. Through the foundation's Wreaths Across Ripley County initiative, local volunteers placed over 4,900 wreaths on the graves of veterans across Ripley, Franklin, and Dearborn counties last December, making it the largest Wreaths Across America partner in the state of Indiana. This year's event will be held on Saturday, December 19th. A remembrance ceremony will take place at noon at the Ripley County Courthouse, followed immediately by the placing of wreaths on local veterans' graves. I'm Tom Snape with news on 103.9 WRBI. 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
7: For the check of WRBI Sports, I'm Tom Snape. The Cincinnati Reds looked to even their series in Milwaukee tonight against the Brewers. The Red Legs squandered a 3-0 lead and fell to the Brew Crew 5-3 in last night's series opener. Brett Lauder starts tonight for the Reds. The Brewers counter with Brandon Sproat. 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The Reds have activated from the 15-day injured list closer Emilio Pagan, option to AAA Louisville right-handed pitcher Zach McCambley, placed on the 10-day injured list outfielder Dane Myers, and selected from Louisville infielder-outfielder Ivan Johnson. The NBA's free agency period begins this evening. The Indiana Pacers have decided to pick up Micah Potter's $2.8 million team option to keep him for next year. Potter played in 47 games and started 17 of them last year for the Pacers. He also extended a two-way offer to Jalen Slauson, who appeared in 13 contests last year for the Blue and Gold. The deal means Slauson will split time between the Pacers and their G League affiliate, the Noblesville Boom. Tom Snape, WRBI Sports.
14: I'm WRBI meteorologist Paul Frobley with southeastern Indiana's most reliable forecast.
15: Lows dip down to about 72 tonight under clear skies. Winds out of the southwest around 5 miles per hour. Lots of sunshine outside again tomorrow. Daytime highs approaching 93. Clear skies tomorrow night. Lows dip down to about 73. Right now, 91.
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1: 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The freedoms we enjoy were hard won, and we must always guard them, even as we celebrate them. 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
9: I'm WRBI meteorologist Megan Mulford with Southeastern Indiana's most reliable forecast. Lows level off around 72. Tonight, under clear skies, southwest winds at around 5 miles an hour. Ample sunshine expected again tomorrow. Daytime highs approaching 93. Tomorrow night, lows around 73. Right now, it's 91 degrees.
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0: Lauren Elena features Chase Matthew, All My Exes, Country 103.9 WRBI. Rob LeFerry in studio on a Tuesday night. Time to take a look at country music history. June 30th, 1970, groundbreaking takes place for the Opryland Theater in Nashville. 1973, Ronnie Millsap makes his chart debut with I Hate You. 2005, Rascal Flatts guitarist Joe Don Rooney gets engaged to Tiffany Fallon. And then finally today, we've got a birthday for you. It's Cole Swindell. He turns 43. That's country music history for your final day of June. National news coming up then, Dan and Shay.
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2: ABC News, I'm Michelle Franzen. In a 6-3 decision, the Supreme Court rejected President Trump's attempt to end birthright citizenship. ABC's Stephen Portnoy with details.
3: In upholding the citizenship rights of all children born in the U.S., except those born to ambassadors, Chief Justice John Roberts points to what the drafters of the 14th Amendment said about the promise of citizenship to every freeborn person in this land. We keep that promise today, Roberts writes. Three of his fellow conservatives dissented, with Clarence Thomas expressing his view that neither the Constitution nor the law guarantee citizenship to people born in the U.S. if their parents aren't domiciled here.
2: In another case, justices upheld a lower court ban on trans athletes from playing on school teams for women and girls. In Venezuela, officials say the death toll has climbed again from the double earthquakes, now nearly 2,000 confirmed deaths. ESPN confirming NBA great LeBron James told L.A. Lakers he's continuing his career elsewhere. This is ABC News.
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0: 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But that's going to do it for me here on this Tuesday night. Come back and do it all over again tomorrow, beginning at 3 o'clock and going until 7. 7 o'clock hour tonight, Reds baseball for you from Milwaukee, 7:10 airtime on the Reds Radio Network. 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Otherwise, enjoy your Tuesday night. 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
6: I'm WRBI meteorologist Megan Mulford with Southeastern Indiana's most reliable forecast. Lows level off around 72. Tonight, under clear skies, southwest winds at around 5 miles an hour. Ample sunshine expected again tomorrow. Daytime highs approaching 93. Tomorrow night, lows around 73. Right now, 92.
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2: Glad you found us. Glad you're here. Hi there, I'm Terry Dean. This is the Terry Dean Program. I sure do appreciate you finding us, or at least coming across us. So stick around, because we've got more of the Terry Dean Program coming up. Like, for instance, did you know that Woody from Toy Story, did you know he had a last name? Well, neither did Tom Hanks. We'll talk about that story a little bit later on. Also, there's a new study that says that no amount of alcohol is healthy. We'll tell you what they had to say about it. And jobs with the highest and lowest rates of divorce. Is it dentists? Is it teachers? Is it dancers in certain gentlemen's clubs? We're going to find that out coming up in just a few.
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7: I'm WRBI meteorologist Megan Mulford with Southeastern Indiana's most reliable forecast. Lows level off around 72. Tonight, under clear skies, southwesterly winds at around 5 miles an hour. Ample sunshine expected again tomorrow. Daytime highs approaching 93. Clear skies tomorrow night. Lows level off around 73. Right now, 90.
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8: I'm WRBI meteorologist Megan Mulford with southeastern Indiana's most reliable forecast. Lows level off around 72. Tonight, under clear skies, southwesterly winds at around 5 miles an hour. Ample sunshine expected again tomorrow. Daytime highs approaching 93. Clear skies tomorrow night. Lows level off around 73. Right now, 90.
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